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0: 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This is called Twisted. 4:19 on The Early Breakfast. Wednesday morning. Nice to have you alongside. Good morning if you just surfaced or you may be on the roads right now, traveling to a distant place, or maybe it's part of your daily commute, wherever you might be across the east coast of Africa. Nice to be with you as well. Throttle 6 o'clock, I'm Session Mudliar, and music on the way for you from Nina Sky, some Lauren Spencer Smith as well. And under half an hour from now, we'll take a look at what the weather holds in store for you across the East Coast this morning. Sad news coming out of the music world yesterday. And if you don't know already, it's Dolly Parton who passed away at the age of 80. We'll try and squeeze in a favorite of mine from Dolly Parton just before 5 o'clock this morning. So 80-year-old legendary music maestro. She was the epiphany of Western country music and, of course, a gem of the music industry. And may her soul rest in peace. Of course, her music lives on.
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0: Nina Sky on East Coast Radio. This is called Move Your Body. I know, it's quite early on a Wednesday morning, the 26th day of August. But if you can, then why not? Listen, it's the final week of August 2026 and looking forward to a brand new season. I don't know whether the weather's changed completely or we just expect some surprises in the next couple of weeks or so. Of course, with spring comes lots of rain and wind, especially when you're going into September. But hopefully the weather is as peachy as we are used to it on the East Coast right here in KwaZulu-Natal. Talking about the weather, we'll find out what it's doing exactly for your Wednesday in the next 20 minutes in your comprehensive weather forecast. What you need to pull out the closet this morning. I've got music for you from Latto, and you know that song Big Energy. It was really popular on TikTok, as well as a classic from a guy that we just heard once from. You know, the one-hit wonder kind of guy, Will Young. Remember him? I think he was part of Idols or some part of singing contest in the UK. And one of my favorite South African songs in the form of Alex Warren called Fever Dream on the way in the next 3 minutes.
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8: 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The water rose to about 25 meters above normal height. With that force, that night eventually the bridge collapsed. We've got six men in one boat and plucking out 176 people from the waters.
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0: Well, not so young anymore, 47 years old and evergreen right here on East Coast Radio. This is The Early Breakfast, 20 minutes away from 5 o'clock. By the way, Will Young was the first winner of the contest Pop Idol. I don't think they call it Pop Idols anymore. It's just called Idols, right? And it's become a worldwide franchise. Back in 2002, Will Young had it all because he was the winner and he came out with this song called Evergreen and very, very popular. Did extremely well on charts across the world. But he has spoken out about being diagnosed with post-traumatic stress disorder, PTSD, along with the related experiences of severe disassociation, depersonalization. Wow, these are big words. And derealization. I didn't know these things existed, but they do. And he's still actively released a couple of songs. Obviously not as popular as he was back in the day. And he still performs some concert sets and campaigns for animal welfare. Nothing wrong with that, right? Good old Will Young. I mean, if he does come out with a hit, I'm pretty sure it would be big across the world again. Music on the way for you from Elaine. Sinéad O'Connor, Nothing Compares to You. That's on the way as well before 5 o'clock. And a song from legendary Dolly Parton as we pay tribute to her who unfortunately passed away yesterday at the age of 80. And if you can cast your mind back to Dolly Parton and some of the music that you probably heard along the years, maybe you had it on CD, maybe you had it on cassette, or even on vinyl. That's how far back she goes. And, you know, teaming up with legends like Kenny Rogers with Island in the Stream. But one of my favorite songs from Dolly Parton, songs that actually makes you listen to the words. And Dolly Parton was one of those artists. She forced you to listen to the lyrics of her songs. And believe it or not, she penned most of her songs herself. Like, for example, that hit from Whitney Houston. She was the original artist, I Will Always Love You. Yeah, she wrote that song. So coming up just before 5, one of my favorites from Dolly. You can maybe share your thoughts about some of her music as well. Send me a voice note, 061-792-9495. Let's find out what the weather holds in store for you in the next 2.5 minutes.
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11: 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We officially welcome Jamali to East Coast Radio. Welcome! Jackie, this is such an honor for us. I mean, 13 years of not hearing Jamali. Now you guys are back in business.
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3: We performed the City Hall. Mm-hmm. There's this big balcony at the City Hall. We performed on the balcony, and the funny thing is the three of us are so short. Nobody could see that we actually
11: 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Are you ready? Ladies and gentlemen, Jamal performing live at the City Hall, this time on stilts. You will see them this time.
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0: 4:47. Let's find out what's happening weather-wise across the East Coast today, Wednesday, the 26th day of August. A 30% chance of drizzle if you're in Durban and maybe along the coastline of the province today as well. Durban starting the day at 18, going up to high of 23 by lunchtime. Escort 9:22. Giant's Castle 8 up to 19. Ikopo 12 up to 18. Kokstad 10 up to 17. Ladysmith 10:23. Margate down the south coast, 30% chance of rain, 17:21. Moy River 8:22, Newcastle 9:22, Pietermaritzburg, the capital city, 13, going up to a high of 21 by midday today. Port Jepston 18:20, Richards Bay 19:23, St. Lucia 20:22, Ulundi 13 up to a high of 21. Underberg, you're a bit cooler today, 7 up to 18. Freight 10 up to a high of 20 by lunchtime this Wednesday.
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This is music from Elaine on East Coast Radio. It's called Risky. 10 away from 5 o'clock on the early breakfast, Wednesday morning. Nice to have you alongside. So if you haven't heard, or maybe if you just surfaced now and maybe scrolling through social media, Dolly Parton, a legendary singer and actress and songwriter, and she was apparently a wonderful human being outside of the music world. That's what people are saying. But unfortunately, she passed away yesterday at the age of 80. Wow, can you believe it? It's scary when singers, artists that you've been listening to know for decades finally are no more. Well, that's a reality of life, I guess, right? Here's a song that I'm playing on East Coast Radio. It's not generally played, but I mean in respect and in highlighting the fact that Dolly Parton was a legendary singer. It's called Coat of Many Colors, and you've got to listen to the words. So take a listen, tell me what you think. Maybe you want to send me a voice note or a WhatsApp on 061 792 9495.

colors Joseph wore, and then she said, perhaps this coat will bring you good luck and happiness.

0: Dolly Parton's music will live on. This is Coat of Many Colors, one of my favorites from the legendary artist who unfortunately passed away at the age of 80 yesterday. Hope you enjoyed it too. And maybe it'll bring back some memories for you as well. We'll take a look at some of your voice notes coming through in just a bit.
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0: A minute away from 5 o'clock on your Wednesday morning. This is Sinead O'Connor on The Early Breakfast. And nothing compares. It's KZN's number one hit music station. Got some of your messages and paying tribute to the legendary Dolly Parton coming through. Nisha says, good morning, Session. Such sad news this morning. She was a legend indeed. The song was a story of her life. Of course it was. Yeah, the coat of many colors. Before she became famous, may her soul rest in peace. That's from Nisha. Krivashan sent us a message as well.
1: Hi, Session. It's Krivashan. It's a great song.
0: Absolutely. Thanks. Thank you, buddy.
2: Good morning, Session. So sad, so sad. We lose this legend, Dolly Parton. She'll be always remembered. I remember those days when Christmas days, my parents used to play this song, the Dolly Parton and Porter Wagon. Yeah. May her soul rest in peace.
0: Thank you, John. Thank you very much for your message.
3: Hi, Sash. I just feel like breaking down listening to this song. She made every woman feel special. She really did. A beautiful voice. Her songs are so simple that you can just sing her songs with her. Session. I love this woman. Thank you. Chucky from Newlands.
0: Ah, Chucky, I can feel the emotion in your voice. And of course, yes, the important part, Chucky, is that her memory lives on through her music and you can still play her music. That's the value of recording sentiments and songs that touch the heart and soul, right? Yeah, and it just goes to show that, life is meant to be lived. And it just takes under a second, a millisecond for us to lose life and be gone forever. But of course, the memories you make or the way you make people feel is the ultimate joy of living in this world. Very temporary world, I might add. Janet Jackson on the way. Some Usher for you. And you got to risk it all with Bruno Mars in the next 2 minutes.
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0: Aisha. Good. Right here on East Coast Radio, KZN's number one hit music station. Hope you're good. 5:14 on the early breakfast. You hang out with me, Session. Nice to have you alongside. A good music for you from proudly South African artist Shekinah coming up, as well as some R City and Adam Levine. You'd know him from Maroon 5. And an absolute classic you want to stay tuned for. It's coming up in the next 3 minutes. Don't forget, in the next half hour, we'll find out what's happening on the roads. On the weather front, what Mother Nature has to offer you. In the next 15, we'll catch up with Bukle Hletwayo and find out what's happening on the tarmac. And, of course, East Coast Breakfast, 6 to 9 this morning. With that crazy bunch that you gotta love, that's Darren Sky and Carmen. But 7:12 this morning, your chance to win some cash.
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0: It's worth 4,000 rands this Wednesday morning. And if you'd like 4 grand in your back pocket, well, this is what you got to do. You got to answer 5 questions correctly in under 30 seconds. And if you get it right, 5 for 5, you win the cash. Now, how do you enter? How do you get involved? Well, you got to WhatsApp the word quiz right now to 061-792-9495. Do it now. It could be you playing in just under 2 hours from now on East Coast Breakfast. The word quiz, Q-U-I-Z, to 061-792-9495.
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0: Mara City, Adam Levine on East Coast Radio. This is called Locked Away, 20 seconds away from 5:30. So she, I don't know who she is, but she sends me a voice note every morning, almost every morning. And she just starts the day the right way. And, you know, a happy Monday, Tuesday, Wednesday and so on. Her name's Katz, and it's her mom's birthday today. And she starts off the day just like you'd expect her to.
1: Good morning. Happy Wednesday. It's not only happy Wednesday, but also happy birthday to my mommy.
0: Aww.
1: Happy birthday, mom. We love you. Thank you for being so generous, so kind, so thoughtful. And we love you for all that you do for us. And may God bless you abundantly and exceedingly. And I hope you have the most amazing day. We love you. Happy birthday, mom. Vasiki Chin Sami, happy birthday.
0: Happy birthday to your mom, Katz. And keep sending us a voice note every morning. We'd love to hear from you again. Music from Freshly Ground on the way. Some Tyler, proudly South African. But yes, proudly South African as well, keeping you company on the roads.
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3: Good morning, Serge. It is officially the halfway mark of this week. A good morning to you if you're already off to an earlier start. Whilst you're at it, the N2 northbound, be cautious of a stationary vehicle that's in the left lane after the Higginson Highway interchange. And then on the southbound direction of the N2, we also have a stationary vehicle after the Umngeni Road interchange. For now, just the left lane that's affected. It's Buhle Hlatshwayo for East Coast Radio traffic.
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0: You may not know what to pull out the closet this morning. 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
11: Let's go to Fred. 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
11: Hi. 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

0: Closer, closer. Award-winning Tyler on East Coast Radio. This is called That Girl, 5:45 on a Wednesday morning, the early breakfast. Hang out with me, Session Midlier. Got you super track this morning from Alicia Keys. That Girl's also on fire. Let's find out what's happening on the roads while you make your commute to the office.
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2: So for now, just some stationary vehicles to look out for, especially if you're travelling on the N2 highway. On the southbound, we have the stationary vehicle after the Umgeni Road interchange. So far, only the left lane's affected. Otherwise, if you are on the northbound side of the carriageway, a stationary vehicle blocking the left lane after the Higginson Highway interchange this very early morning. Also, some slight delays on the N3 to Durban caused by the long-term roadworks between Hammersdale and the Key Ridge interchange, about an extra 3 to 5 minutes at most of travel time will be required. It's for East Coast Radio traffic.
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0: 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A lot cooler this Wednesday, the 26th day of August, from the start of your work week. Durban, 18 up to high of 23 by midday with a 30% chance of rain. Escort, 9:21. Giants Castle, 8 up to 19. Nikopo, 12 up to 17. Kokstad, 10 up to 18. Ladysmith, you cool as well, 10 up to 22. Margate down the south coast, you can expect some drizzle later on this afternoon, 17 up to 21. Moy River, 8 up to 20. Newcastle, 9 up to 22. The capital city is cool today. Partly cloudy, sunny conditions, 13 up to high of 20. Port Chepstone, 18, 21. Richards Bay, 19, 22. St. Lucia, 20 up to high of 21 by midday. Ulundi, 13, 19. Underberg, 7 up to high of just 19. And Freight, 10 up to 21.
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0: young and single and tried to play the guitar because of the plain white tees. And hey there, Delilah, released 17 years ago. It's East Coast Radio. It is KZN's number one hit music station. The wrap-up of the early breakfast this Wednesday morning. I'll see you again tomorrow, just after four, for another edition of the show. Have a great day, have a great hump day, and be safe on the roads. East Coast Breakfast on the way next. Bye-bye.
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0: The family of Dolly Parton has paid tribute to the iconic country singer following her death at the age of 80. Parton has passed away after a short battle with cancer. The singer from Tennessee sold more than 100 million records over her career, which spanned six decades. She'll be remembered for hits including Jolene, 9 to 5, and I Will Always Love You. In a video message, Parton's nephew, Brian Seaver, who is also her head of security, says the superstar's legacy is one of love, compassion, and resilience.
1: My family and I have shared a lifetime of beautiful memories with Dolly. So have you. She has always been on your television, your record player, your CD, and on your phone playlist, becoming an extended part of your family whether you liked it or not. Our family and the team she has entrusted with her legacy will work diligently to ensure her spirit will live with us forever.
0: And the Electoral Commission is warning political parties and independent candidates not to leave their candidate nominations until the last minute. The deadline for submissions for the 2026 local government elections is 5 p.m. on Friday, just 2 days away. The IEC in KZN is encouraging the parties to use its online nomination and payment systems, which provide immediate notifications if information or supporting documents need to be corrected. Provincial Electoral Officer Ntombifuthi Masinga is reminding independent candidates that they need the support of at least 50 registered voters in the ward they intend to contest in. She says the deadline is critical because it can't begin printing ballot papers until candidate nominations have been finalized.
2: There are people who still do not know where they are registered, especially because of the ward boundary and voting district boundary changes that happen every time we go to local government elections. So if you are an independent candidate and you've submitted ID numbers of 50 people, you need to be absolutely certain that all 50 of them are registered in the ward that you want to contest. Because if when we do our checks and only 49 of them are registered in the ward, you are automatically disqualified.
0: At the same time, ANC Secretary General Fikile Mbalula says the party has approached the candidate selection process with the seriousness it deserves. The party convened an extended NEC meeting yesterday, the final stage of the national list process, before submitting candidates to the IEC. Mbalula says that at every stage, emphasis was placed on ensuring that candidates meet the standards required of public representatives.
3: We have sought to identify leaders who possess not only political understanding, but also the integrity, competence, humility and commitment required to serve communities effectively. The candidate selection process has been one of the most extensive democratic exercises undertaken by the organization.
0: And the latest bail application by alleged political fixer Brown Mokgotsi has been postponed to next week by the Johannesburg Magistrate Court. Mokgotsi is facing charges of perjury, defeating the ends of justice, and unlawful possession of a firearm and ammunition linked to an alleged staged assassination attempt last November. Here's NPA spokesperson Makgoboke Mogatlole.
4: The state will place all relevant information before the court to assist it in determining the bail application. Mokgotsi remains in custody and the NPA remains ready to proceed with the matter.
0: Durban and Richards Bay are high of 22 degrees today, Pietermaritzburg 19. For the Newswatch team, I'm Tamasha Kanyi.
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6: Good morning to you on this Wednesday morning, also known as the halfway mark. Just for now, if you are travelling on the N2 northbound, a stationary vehicle that's in the left lane after the Higginson Highway interchange. On the opposite direction, we have the ongoing stationary vehicle after the Ungeni Road interchange in the left lane. It's Buhle Hlatjwayo for East Coast Radio Traffic.
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0: It's 11 minutes after 6, Wednesday morning, the 26th of August, here on East Coast Radio. And there's a lot of things happening in the world today, a lot of things we'll get into a little bit later. But right now, as of this moment, there is very, very, very sad news around the world that's overshadowing everything today.
1: Yeah, country music icon, and I wouldn't just call her a country music icon, she was a music / pop icon. She was also in the Rock and Roll Hall of Fame. Dolly Parton has passed away at the age of 80. She had a brief battle with cancer. She's won 11 Grammys over the years, including a Lifetime Achievement Award, and not to mention all the beautiful music she wrote for other artists that won Grammys.
0: You know what happened last night when I got the news? Is I turned to my Anna and I had to say to her what I'm about to say. And you're not ready for it. She's like, just tell me. And I couldn't bring myself. I was like, I had to hold her hand had to say to her, my love, we hear about people and celebrities that are now late and passed on. But this is one of the hardest.
1: Yeah,
0: I held her hand and it was like it was personal.
1: She lived a long life and she lived a full life and she did great things in her life. So I don't think we need to celebrate her instead of crying about it.
0: Sure. The things that she did, though, in that life, because she did so much in music and in her humanity and in philanthropy. She built libraries. She built clinics. She brought entire LGBTQ communities.
1: She would have been a billionaire if she didn't give away so much of her money, just by the way.
0: Yeah, 100%.
1: By the way.
0: Yeah, rather than become a billionaire, she was like, no, we need more libraries. We need more clinics. With someone that big, that beautiful, who filled the world with so much music and humanity and love, you just think,

0: this will be forever. And it's
1: you
0: not.
1: Do, yeah, it's
0: I
1: not.
0: Do. You just feel, but it isn't.
1: Yeah.
0: It isn't. Dolly Parton, 1946 to 2026. She is no longer with us. Mm. And it's very, very, very sad.
1: Yeah. On the way, I'm going to go through some interviews that she did in the past. You're going to listen to some music. If you're wondering who Dolly Parton is, what music she made, I'm going to share that with you in the next 5 minutes.
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9: Take it easy if you're traveling in the western part of the province around this time of the morning due to some misty conditions. Make sure that your headlights are switched on, especially if you're driving in and around the Midlands or on the N11 between Newcastle and Umnambeti. Otherwise, back in Durban, where we have the ongoing stationary vehicles along the N2, one on the southbound after the Umgeni Road interchange in the left lane, also on the northbound, a stationary vehicle obstructing the left lane after the Higginson Highway interchange. It's Buhle for East Coast Radio Traffic.
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0: It is almost 6:20, Wednesday, 26 August, here on East Coast Radio. Now, normally, this is a moment of some entertainment news and perhaps a little bit of tea. But at this moment, Carmen is going to share with us some news about the late, great, possibly one of the most loved, universally loved humans in history, Dolly Parton.
1: You really about to do it?
2: I'm sliding, I'm proud to do the best, like
1: indeed, unfortunately, we're going to celebrate the life of Dolly Parton. The music icon has passed away. She passed away after a very brief battle with cancer. She announced about a year or two ago that she was stepping away from the public and the lights because she was obviously suffering from ill health and had been diagnosed with cancer. So she wrote hundreds of songs. Most of them you would know. Not even all done by her. So she's done Jolene, Coats of Many Colors, I Will Always Love You. She's also done a bunch of podcasts recently, like the last 5 years. So I suggest you go and you watch them because they're really good. And she has beautiful messages to share. Yeah. Even Sky, you would enjoy her. You'd enjoy all the great, beautiful things she said. Also, Eminem was one of the first people to pay tribute to her, by the way.
3: Sure.
1: Also at 9:25, because she did the iconic song 9 to 5.
4: 9 to 5, you love this part now.
5: Working 9 to 5.
6: When I actually wrote the song, I used my acrylic nails on the set when I was writing it. I did, because they make noise and it sounded like a typewriter to me.
7: I've never heard anyone play their nails
6: and
7: before.
6: And I actually played it.
7: I'm just in kind of shock.
6: I played it on the actual record and it says Nails by Dolly on the album.
1: She also did an iconic song that we all know called I Will Always Love You that Whitney then sang and made huge and won Grammys for.
8: It's my song, but it's most definitely her record. It didn't sound like that when I had it. She made me rich.
9: I did not know that.
0: Today
9: years old.
1: Now you know. That's amazing. Also, like I said, recently she announced that she had some ill health, and there was a video that her family posted on her behalf explaining what had now happened subsequently.
10: Now, I've told you before, all my fans, that I've had a few little health issues, and sometimes I get a little dizzy, and I get dehydrated. And I'm dehydrated. And so my national doctor is kind of my wings, saying you ain't traveling this week. So I guess if your doctor tells you you ain't traveling this week, you ain't traveling this week. But I like to keep all of you I trust the level on everything. So all is going well, all the medical and things, and I continue working away on all of our own projects to tell everybody about our great new ride,
1: so that was 11 days ago. So it was the most recent video of her explaining that she was ill and she couldn't travel, etc. And then if you're wondering what other music she made, let me give you a taste.

0: Yep. The original I Will Always Love You, and we will. We will always love you, Dolly Parton. Passed away yesterday at the age of 80. Can't believe it. You will be missed. 3 minutes away from 6:30 this Wednesday morning, 26th of August, here on East Coast Radio. And you heard correctly. That was Carmen's voice earlier today. She's back on the show. Welcome back.
1: Thanks.
0: Carmen, she left she left abruptly yesterday. And if you missed the reason why, we need to get into your 6:30. Okay, I'll bring you up to speed in about 7 minutes.
2: Hi, how are you?
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12: In the Newswatch headlines, authorities have intercepted more than 300 kilograms of cocaine at Oratambo International Airport on a flight arriving from Brazil. SARS has revealed that the cocaine has an estimated street value of 167 million rand. And Australian under-16s are increasing their use of social media apps despite a world-leading ban. That's according to data provided by a parental control software company. Australia implemented legislation barring children from social media platforms in December, with the United Kingdom, France and others following suit. In your currencies and commodities, the rand is trading at 15.92 to the dollar, 21.70 to the pound, 18.56 to the euro. Gold is trading at $4,642.43 an ounce. Brent crude oil is at $87.66 a barrel. Rain is forecast across KZN today. Durban and Richards Bay, a high of 22 degrees. Newcastle, 23. Ladysmith and Ulundi, 21. Margate, 20. Pietermaritzburg, 19. And 18 for Moira, Kokstad and the Berg. Morning swells are reaching 2.5 meters at the Durban beach, with sunset at 22 minutes to 6. Cape Town is reaching a high of 26 degrees today. And Johannesburg, 27.
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13: The Citrus Growers Association of Southern Africa has lowered its 2026 orange export forecasts, citing severe weather, geopolitical tensions, market disruptions and logistic challenges. Valencia orange estimates have been cut by 8% to 58 million cartons, while navel oranges are down 19% to 24.3 million cartons. Total citrus exports are now expected at 197.9 million 15 kilogram cartons. The association says flood-damaged orchards, conflict in the Middle East, increasing costs and financial pressure on growers are all factors that play a role.
11: Share your news on Business Watch at ecr.co.za.

0: Well, it is a very good morning to you from the sports team, and we start off with some rugby this morning. It's good news for the Springboks. Captain Siyamthanda Kodisi has recovered from a hamstring injury and will start against the All Blacks in Cape Town on Saturday. So he suffered the injury against Argentina 3 weeks ago. He missed the first test at Ellis Park last weekend. He will form a loose trio with Peter Steph Detoy, who was initially named as captain in the test in which he will earn his 100th test cap. Yester Visa will be an number 8. This also means that the team now is no longer Siyamthanda Kodisi / Paul de Villiers. Paul de Villiers drops out of the match day 22 squad. Now, the All Blacks had a proper scare on a Tuesday night back at Ellis Park. They managed to beat the Lions 41-33 to complete a clean sweep of South African teams. Lions brilliant and by far the best South African performance we've seen on this tour so far. Also, I think it's, yes, a lot of people are saying it's probably the weakest All Blacks team we've seen on tour. The thoughts of All Blacks boss Dave Rennie.
1: Lions got off the flyer at the start of both halves. I think our boys showed a lot of character to fight our way back into that. We created so many opportunities. You know, look at the numbers, we dominated defenders beaten and line breaks and offloads and so on. But you got to give credit to the Lions. You know, they come to play tonight. They got off to the start. They got the crowd into the game. And, you know, 35-17, we're under a bit of heat. So I was really, really pleased with the composure and our ability to grind out that last sort of 30 minutes and finish in front.
0: Match day 4 in the Betway Prem saw Orlando Pirates go back to the top of the Betway Prem standings. Well, they've opened a 3-point lead at the top after beating Skokwane United 2-0. We had Chippa United and Siwelele draw 1-1. TS Galaxy, Maruma Gallants, they produced 5 goals in a 3-2 win for Gallants. And Durban City, away from home against Kruger United, they have gotten a 2-0 win in that one. If you look at the standings as things stand, we have Orlando Pirates on 10 points, yet to suffer defeat this season, played 4-3 wins, 1 draw. Kaizer Chiefs on second, well, in second place, tied on 7 points with Mamelodi Sundowns and AmaZulu. Durban City's win, the first win of the season for Durban City, sees them in top 8 with position number 7. They've played 4, 1 win, 2 defeats, well, 2 draws and 1 defeat. Kaizer Chiefs are in action tonight. We also have Mamelodi Sundowns in action tonight, and of course Milford FC. For these Coast Radio sports team, I'm Sky Shabalala.
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3: For now, let's start on the N3 to Johannesburg, where we have a stationary vehicle in the left shoulder lane after Peter Brown Drive. Remember to take it slow and easy if you're travelling in the far western part of the province, which also includes the Midlands as well as the N11 route. Due to misty conditions, make sure that your headlights are switched on and taking it slow and easy out there. Otherwise, if you are travelling in Durban, for now on the N2 on the southbound, just the stationary vehicle to look out for after the Umngeni Road interchange. Still in the left lane, the earlier stationary vehicle on the N2 northbound after the Higginson Highway interchange has since cleared. And then some queuing traffic on the M25 on the eastbound leaving Duff's Road towards the N2, setting you back for about an extra 20 minutes maximum. Some slow moving traffic on the M13 on the eastbound at the Paradise Valley interchange. And we'll wrap it up on the N2 northbound with some slight delays towards the Ibuklita interchange. It's Buhle Hlatshoyo for East Coast Radio traffic.
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0: It is 20 to 7 this Wednesday morning, 26th of August, here on East Coast Radio. So we just need to... I know you like feeling what the actual from yesterday. Okay, so it was payday. It was amazing. It felt like, you know, when you're a kid and you find 50 Rand in your pocket. So we asked you, what's the adult version of finding that 50 Rand in your pocket? And Carmen found something on her email and then left.
1: What?
2: I found a voucher for a spa that I had that got it 2 years ago. It's expiring today.
1: Okay, so after the show you'll go and...
2: No, they can only help me now at 8. So,
1: at
2: I'll
1: 8?
2: See you guys. Yeah, I have 5 minutes to drive down there. It's
1: you,
2: the fancy
1: no,
2: one. I'm not going to waste it.
1: No,
2: it's
1: you
2: the
1: can
2: bougie
1: go after
2: spa.
1: The show.
2: No, I can't. They don't have an appointment.
1: It's been 2 years, but why do you need it now?
2: No, because it's expiring after 2 years.
1: Hang on, you just found a spa voucher that expires now.
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1: You're not really going to leave and go to the spa. Oh, my word. Carmen's gone to... She went to a spa.
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1: Let her go. 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
12: So it looks like traffic is going to be a little slower than the usual on the N3 going to Pietermaritzburg between the Ibiklute interchange and the Paradise Valley interchange. And that's because of a lane reduction that's taken place from the entire roadworks process. So as it stands, only two lanes are open for use from the pavilion heading towards the Maritzburg direction, towards Paradise Valley to be exact. So please take care whilst travelling in that vicinity. Expect some prolonged delays there. M30 eastbound, slight delays at the Paradise Valley interchange. So if you're coming from Pinetown Central approaching the Paradise Valley interchange, you will find some traffic there, setting you back for about an extra 5 minutes. And then on the M7 westbound between the Hans-Dippmann Highway and the N3 Pinetown interchange, about an extra 5 minutes will be required at that section as well. Not forgetting M25 eastbound from Duff's Road towards the end to heavy delays there, setting you back for about an extra 20 minutes at most of travel time. It's Muhlehla Joy for East Coast Radio traffic.
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0: 11 minutes away from 7 o'clock, Wednesday morning, 26 August 2026, here on East Coast Radio, otherwise known to common as the day after payday. It's the one day after payday. You're okay, you're okay?
1: Yeah, because I make my debit card as God on the last day of the month.
0: Oh, wow.
1: So I have this delusion of having money till then.
0: At least you have those 4 or 5 days.
1: Yeah.
0: Yeah. Listen, do you ever get to the weekend and realize you've got no idea what to do? That's like a mistake. You should never do that. You should plan. What's and then you must also plan like what's actually worth your time. As we now know, universally, time is the most sought after commodity on planet Earth. And Time Out Durban has just launched its the ultimate guide to what to do in and around Durban. All you do is you go to timeout.com/Durban. You have to do that because there's a timeout all over the world. And now we have our very own one, /Durban. And then you can also follow them on social media. There's some good ideas.
1: So I found some things to do in Durban and what's on in Durban. This one's very exciting. Saturday, the 5th of September, write it down. Durban Exhibition Center. Shimza and Friends will be in town.
0: Okay,
1: I'll write that down. They'll be joined by Sanel musician Oskido Kabza and, of course, other artists.
0: Wow.
1: So your tickets are selling fast, so that's get them now. One. Also, if you're into opera or dancing, Durban's longest running and most vibrant production, Shall We Dance, is returns to the Playhouse Opera from the 11th to the 13th of September.
0: Okay, Timothy Chalamet won't be there.
1: No. 10 dance styles, 100 amateur dancers from across Durban, and they put on this beautiful, great production. So there's
0: that. No, it's a fabulous production, yeah.
1: There's a food festival happening on the 3rd of October, so that's quite a while away.
0: Where that?
1: It's at Chris Saunders Park.
0: Okay.
1: It's right here.
0: Yeah.
1: And then there's this one. Maybe you want to do it. Tin Man. Sky?
2: Tin Man? No. I'm not there yet, but I feel you. Yeah.
1: That's a triathlon series a Golden Mile. And you got time. It's only November.
2: Yeah, but I need to swim.
1: Swim, bike,
0: you're
1: and
0: swimming,
1: run.
0: Like your weakness.
2: Yeah, I'm a strong.
1: Are you not a swimmer?
2: No, I mean, I'll survive.
1: Okay. Also,
0: are you allowed to use like the armbands?
1: You know where you'll be fine to swim?
2: Yes.
1: Ushaka Marine World.
0: Yeah.
1: That's one of the top things to do in Durban. I have to agree. There's nothing better than going to Shaka Marine World and seeing the dolphins and all the other the creatures. African Arts Center, that's something you can do.
0: Oh,
1: you can
0: go
1: visit them.
0: Yeah.
1: Oh, have you done that, Darren?
0: Yeah.
1: Okay.
0: That's fabulous.
1: It also provides unemployed artists a chance to show their skills and their work. And then the KZN Sharks Board, that's also right here.
0: Yeah.
1: And Derry Beach.
0: I don't know about Derry Beach.
1: Derry
0: what about
1: Beach
0: Derry
1: is
0: Beach?
1: Near Suncoast.
0: What about it? It's just a good place to go to.
1: Yes, to enjoy the beach. You know, like you go to the beach.
2: Yeah. You know, like ocean, Indian Ocean,
0: more
2: waters.
0: Sand, like you come
1: you
0: on. I need more.
1: Snacks.
0: I need an attraction.
1: You put sunblock on, like it's the ocean.
0: What do?
1: The
0: you
1: warm
0: just walk.
1: Indian Ocean.
0: Yeah?
1: You can chill. You can read a book. You can eat some food. You can swim.
0: I'll put it on my bucket
1: list. Have some
0: list.
1: Ice cream. I don't know. People do. They go to the beach.
0: I'll tick that off. Listen, I'm so glad you're talking about this because Thursdays. What's today? Wednesday. So tomorrow, Thursday, 10 past 8, we, East Coast Breakfast and Time Out Durban are going to share everything you need to know. That was just a sample. That was just a taster.
1: Yeah.
0: That was just off the top of her head, common ready stuff, right? So what I love is all the hidden food spots and the unforgettable events. There's some local gems there that go unnoticed. And so we need to stand on rooftops or on the Thousand Hills.
1: The beach.
0: Or on the beach.
1: That's on the list. the Thousand Hills.
0: Yes. And tell all the people Time Out Durban's pick of the week. So you don't want to miss that. Put that in your diary. Set your alarm. Thursday, 10 past 8 a.m. only on East Coast Breakfast.
1: So in the next 7 minutes, Tamasha is going to be giving you a 7 a.m. news watch. And coming up in it, Australian under-16s are increasing their use of social media, which is crazy, despite a world-leading ban.
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0: Just like that, we're now 3 minutes and 10 seconds away from your 7 o'clock here on East Coast Radio. And I got up quite quickly, $4,000 to give you. And this is, I told you, Wednesday is the winning day. The easiest. This is the easiest quiz we've had in ages.
1: Can we get a clue? Why sure. Is it easy today?
0: Okay, well, let's have a look. Okay, yeah, the first one, if you've ever played a board game, you've got it. Second one, if you've ever gone to school up until grade 6, you've got it. Third one, we live here. Fourth one, everyone's talking about it on two continents. And the third one, when you order food. It's all that's so easy. It's so easy.
1: Oh, that's a good clue.
0: Yeah.
1: Okay.
0: Yeah. So 5 for 5 gets you $4,000 today. Today's your day to win Darren Moore's Quick Quiz. If you want to play and you've thought to yourself, I don't want to embarrass myself again, 4, 3, or 2, you're not. You're going to get 5 for 5 today. So WhatsApp quiz to 0617929495. We'll play with you at about 7:12 and then you'll get 5 for 5. We'll give you $4,000. We'll all be friends. How cool is that?
1: Amazing.
0: Between now and then, we're still going to play you this.
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9: Let's start this one. Gauteng, a routine flight from Brazil turned into a multi-million rand drug bust at OR Tambo International Airport. SARS customs officials intercepted more than 300 kilograms of cocaine yesterday on a flight from Sao Paulo. As Newswatch's Bobonke Lutuli reports, the drugs were worth an estimated street value of 167 million rand.
10: The drugs were found in two different consignments linked to the same aircraft. 75 bricks weighing more than 80 kg were found in two passenger suitcases after customs officers flagged the luggage during screening. Then came the second discovery. SARS narcotics detector dogs reacted to four boxes of smuggled cargo that had also been offloaded from the flight. Inside was another 250 kilograms of cocaine. The drugs found in both the passenger baggage and cargo consignments reportedly carried similar air branding. SARS Commissioner Johnston Makumu says the cocaine has been handed over to police for forensic processing and investigation. Kubabonke Lutuli, East Coast Radio Newswatch.
9: And the Electoral Commission is warning political parties and independent candidates not to leave their candidate nominations until the last minute. The deadline for submissions for this year's local government elections is 5 p.m. on Friday. The IEC says it can't begin printing ballot papers until nominations have been finalised. Here's KZN Electoral Officer Ntombi Futhi Masinga.
11: If you are an independent candidate and you've submitted ID numbers of 50 people, you need to be absolutely certain that all 50 of them are registered in the ward that you want to contest. Because if when we do our checks and only 49 of them are registered in the ward, you are automatically disqualified.
9: And the family of Dolly Parton has paid tribute to the iconic country singer following her death at the age of 80 after a short battle with cancer. The singer from Tennessee sold more than 100 million records over her career, which spanned six decades. She'll be remembered for hits including Jolene, 9 to 5, and I Will Always Love You. In a video message, Parton's nephew, Brian Seaver, who is also her head of security, says the superstar's legacy is one of love, compassion and resilience.
12: My family and I have shared a lifetime of beautiful memories with Dolly. So have you. She has always been on your television, your record player, your CD, and on your phone playlist, becoming an extended part of your family whether you liked it or not. Our family and the team she has entrusted with her legacy will work diligently to ensure her spirit will live with us forever.
9: And Australian under-16s are increasing their use of social media apps despite a world-leading ban. The country implemented a law barring children from social media platforms in December, with the United Kingdom, France and others following suit. Officials said the ban was designed to protect children from online bullying and predatory algorithms. Well, youngsters' use of social media fell across the board when the legal restrictions were first implemented. The data from parental control app Custodio has shown that since then, their social media activity has has climbed, even approaching pre-ban levels for some apps. 25.9% of 13 to 15-year-olds are still using video platform TikTok, just over a percentage point lower than before the ban came into force. Custodio believes the young teens could be accessing these platforms with VPNs or by falsifying their ages. Back home, Durban and Richards Bay, a high of 22 degrees today. Pietermaritzburg, 19. For Newswatch, I'm Tamasha Kanye.
4: And coming up in your sports, Siyamthanda Kolisi is fit and ready to face the All Blacks in the second test. The Orlando Pirates open a 3-point lead at the top of the Betway Prem standings.
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5: We'll start in the northern part of KZN with reports of protest action on the R66 between Kwagingindlovu and Eshowe. Definitely a no-go zone for now. Back in Durban, M7 westbound, where we receive reports of an accident scene after the Hans Deppmann Highway with emergency services in attendance. So far, the right lane is closed. In 3-2 Johannesburg after Peter Brown Drive, the earlier stationary vehicle has since cleared, and we have the ongoing stationary vehicle to look out for on the N2 southbound after the Umgeni Road interchange in the left lane. Remember to expect more delays than the usual on the N3 going to Pinetown between the Ibuklita interchange and the Paradise Valley interchange. That's due to a lane reduction that's in place from the roadworks process, where only two lanes are open for use. It's Buhle Hlatshwayo for East Coast Radio traffic.
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13: The way I got introduced to Dolly Parton, my earliest memories is of the Sunday mornings when you'd wake up and it'd clean, and my mom would have that old playlist in the background of all those love songs, you know, those Sunday sessions. That's my earliest memory of Dolly Parton. I'm Andile Kanyile, I'm from Nkandla, KZN, and I am super excited to enter the quiz this morning.
6: That's what's coming. East Coast Breakfast with Darren, Sky and Carmen.

0: 7:12, Wednesday morning, 26 August, here on East Coast Radio. We got cash.
1: We're off to a very controversial place in our province this morning.
2: Nkanza. Nkanza.
0: Is that where we're going?
1: Yes, Andile all the way from
2: Nkanza. Nkanza.
1: Darren Moore's quick quiz worth 4,000 rand today.
3: Darren Moore's quick quiz.
2: Nkanza.
1: Good morning, Andile. How are you?
4: Good morning. How are you guys?
1: We're good. How's things looking in Kandla this morning?
4: The weather's a little bit cloudy, but all is good.
1: Okay.
5: Can you see the president's house?
1: Yeah.
4: Unfortunately not.
6: And I say clock it, clock it.
1: Okay, back to business. Did you hear Darren's clues earlier on this morning?
4: I did.
1: Okay, they were, all I can say is they were good clues and I can wish you luck.
4: Thank you.
0: Andile, do you believe in yourself?
4: Right now, I am quite nervous,

0: But
1: oh,
0: I
1: no,
0: do.
1: Don't be nervous. You're from like the like town in KZN. Exactly. It's, you're from the best that, place ever.
2: It's a money magnet.
1: Exactly.
2: It just flows there.
1: Yeah.
3: I hope so.
2: All right, Andile, 5 questions, 30 seconds. Start the clock. Andile, what happens when you land on free parking in Monopoly? You get 200 Rand or nothing?
3: Free parking, nothing.
2: Which metal is used to galvanize steel, zinc or tin?
3: Zinc.
2: Which city has more letters in its name, Pietermaritzburg or Johannesburg?
3: Pietermaritzburg.
2: Which sport is Ethan Blackadder known for, boxing or rugby?
3: I didn't hear the question.
2: What sport is Ethan Blackadder known for, boxing or rugby?
3: Rugby.
4: Kanyile.
3: Yes.
4: Mfowethu, we can't repeat questions because it chills your time, Mfowethu. So in Mfowethu, we were cruising nicely and then we had to repeat a question and we didn't get to question number 5. So your score is out of 4. Your score is
5: 4 out of 5.
2: You got 100% of the 4.
1: You were quite assassin there, yeah.
3: Not my day, I guess.
4: No, it was your day, but
1: it was your day. You did great. You just ran out of time.
3: That sucks.
2: Y'all's are too chilled that side of the hood.
1: Oh my gosh.
2: All right. Better luck next time, okay?
4: Sorry,
3: all right, thank you.
2: Cheers, buddy. Oh, well.
1: He's so sad.
2: What's tomorrow?
1: Please.
2: Thursday.
1: Yes, yeah. Don't be sad like Andile from Nkandla. Yeah. Tomorrow you're going to be playing for 5,000 rand in cash. So don't repeat questions. You just got to answer quick and fast because you only have 30 seconds. WhatsApp quiz to 0617929495. Follow the prompts and you can play tomorrow.
2: 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I am now, as I sit before you, 100% confident that the Bucks will win the All Blacks in Cape Town, and I am ready to put everything on the line for that statement.
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6: We'll start off on the M7 westbound. We have the ongoing accident scene that's being attended to by emergency services after the Hans-Deppen Highway. The right lane being closed. Traffic already slowing down for this very reason. Another accident alert this time on Harigwala Road near Cotswold Road in Westville. We've also got our medics at the scene there as well. N3 to Johannesburg before the Peter Brown Drive interchange. A stationary vehicle coming to a stop on the left lane. Into southbound, the ongoing stationary vehicle after the Ungeni Road interchange, still in the left lane from earlier on this morning. Not forgetting about the slow moving traffic on the N2 northbound at the Ebeklutter interchange. All of that due to roadworks, and do expect some delays. N3 going towards Maritzburg between the Ebeklutter interchange and the Paradise Valley interchange, as there are only 2 lanes open for use due to the entire road upgrade process. So keep that in mind. It's Bootle for East Coast Radio traffic.
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8: 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Dun, dun, dun, dun. The little Bokker eats like a champion. So the eggs are all dun, dun. Feeding an appetite that has no final whistle. 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
1: So, Darren, in Zulu, I'm going to say, I'm sorry for breaking your tongue. Just stop there. After the quiz, you said something, you're so confident, you're willing to put everything on the line that the Bucks are going to win on Saturday. Let me just bring everyone up to speed here. So, the Springboks are playing the second of their four tests on Saturday against... Yes. The All Blacks in Cape Town.
0: Yes.
1: Saturday was tough to watch for everyone. No one expected that.
0: It was horrible.
1: And I won't even mention the score. But you know, when you see a broken man, that's Coach Rassie Erasmus. He was so broken and he is now under so much pressure. He said this in a press conference on Monday.
2: Yeah, no, for... I didn't complete it. No, hell, man. They played well. They deserved to win. There was nothing that the referee did wrong. They played really well, and they took us in certain areas to a place that we couldn't handle some stuff. And then when they got their opportunities, they really finished well.
3: Okay, so...
1: Are you still as confident?
0: Come and help me here.
3: Yeah, I think we're going to do well this weekend because of the team and the squad. Also, I don't think we need to stress. Also, Sasha Feinberg is going to be on holiday with his girlfriend creating content. He's out.
1: Yeah.
3: I think they're positives to look at if you look at the squad.
4: I'm still getting over the heartbreak. And the last relationship had two yellow cards. So he's bringing in Ethan Hooker and some ice in the veins. Of Andre Pollard. This referee whisperer Siya Kolisi is back, or maybe Paul de Villiers, so you can call him the Polisi. The rest of the team looks very good. I'm glad Damien Willems is there. Curtly Arons is back. So I'm going to miss Jesse, I'm going to be honest. The bench is looking good. Dion Fourier and Papi. And Jasper Wiese, Power Ranger, snore, Kaptein van gaan slaap jy. So boys, let's do this, man. Let's bring it back in the second game. Sasha is also back on the bench. He skilled on a lack of game trauma.
0: Yeah, he does. He owes.
3: Also, it's going to be hard.
1: Yeah, so
3: without Cheslin, I think also.
1: Exactly.
3: It's always great to see him.
1: That's why I think Andre got picked ahead of Mane, because at least for the kicking.
3: Yeah.
1: Cheslin didn't miss a kick on Saturday. And again, I want the Springboks to win.
0: Yeah.
1: 100%. Yeah. It's my duty to warn people that it's going to be tough.
0: We know.
1: It's a tough tour.
0: It's the world's greatest rivalry.
1: Exactly.
0: No, we know.
1: So why are you so confident?
0: I am 100% confident that this Springbok team in Cape Town this weekend will beat that All Black team.
1: How confident?
0: I am so... Guys, can't you feel it? Come on, can you feel it? You feel it, hey?
3: Yeah, yes.
0: You feel it.
3: I'm going to
0: back going against what happened last week.
1: Okay.
0: That was traumatic and that was hurt and my suffering is painful.
1: Okay.
0: I get that,
1: so
0: right?
1: So what are you saying?
0: I am saying that we learned our lesson. We're not going to let those All Blacks do the ripping and the ricking and all of that. We're going to play our game. We don't need the step of Cheslin because we're going to break the line with Andre.
1: You said you're going to put everything on the line.
0: I'm putting everything.
1: What's this everything on the line?
0: I am so confident of the win. I am 100. Can it be more than 100%?
3: 110.
0: I am 110% confident that the Springboks will beat the All Blacks. So confident, I will do something that I have never, in my 15 consecutive years as a broadcaster, as a breakfast show broadcaster here on East Coast Breakfast, East Coast Radio.
1: Trouble.
0: I will do something I have never done in my life before, if I am wrong.
1: So if the Springboks lose...
3: What?
1: You will do anything.
3: Not anything.
1: Tell us what it is.
0: No, I'll tell you. Like, I want to make sure that everyone... They've got to drop the kids off at school.
1: Okay.
0: I need your undivided attention.
3: It's like not PG.
0: No, it's PG. No, it's PG.
3: Okay.
0: Well, yes. No, it's PG. It's PG.
1: So if they...
0: I want your attention. Kids are like asking... And moms... Right now, moms are saying, did you pack your water bottle?
1: Okay.
0: Don't forget, we pick up here at the circle later. That is... Yeah.
3: Okay.
0: So...
3: That's fine. What
0: 10
3: time
0: to
3: are you tell us?
0: 10 to 8.
3: That, okay.
0: 7:50, 10 to 8. I'll tell you exactly what I'll put on the line.
3: I think let's get people involved with you, Darren. Let's get you some support.
0: Please.
3: So I think you can send us a voice note finishing this sentence.
0: Yeah.
3: I'm so confident that the Springboks will beat the All Blacks that if they lose, I will.
0: Perfect.
3: 0617929495.
2: Yeah, no, for
5: 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It makes us feel like we're all a family on the East Coast.
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2: In Newswatch headlines, cell phone smuggling remains a major security challenge in prisons, with the devices being used to facilitate criminal activity and gang operations. Correctional Services Minister Pieter Groenewald has revealed that more than 37,000 cell phones were confiscated from prisons in the past financial year. And further afield, 14 children have been killed after a fire erupted at a hospital in Pakistan. The blaze broke out this morning on the third floor of a pediatric ward at the Pakistan Institute of Medical Sciences Hospital in Islamabad. The rand is trading at 15.92 to the dollar, 21.70 to the pound, 18.57 to the euro. Gold is trading at $4,643.15 an ounce. Brent crude oil is at $88.26 a barrel. On the weather front, rain is forecast across KZN today. Durban and Richards Bay, a high of 22 degrees. Newcastle, 23. Ladysmith and Ulundi, 21. Margate, 20. Pietermaritzburg, 19. Mooi River, Kokstad and the Berg, 18. Morning swells are reaching 2.5 meters at the Durban beach, with sunset at 22 minutes to 6. Cape Town's a high of 26 degrees and Johannesburg, 27.

0: Defending Betway Premiership champions, Orlando Pirates have continued their impressive start to the 26-27 league campaign following a 2-0 win over Skukuna United at the Orlando Amstel Arena. Just want to warn people today, if you have a colleague who supports Orlando Pirates, these jokes of, where's my cup? Oh, sorry, it's on top of the table.
1: So funny. Continue with those jokes, please.
2: Tell the story. It's hilarious.
0: Please tell the story.
2: Okay, quickly. I'll tell you what happened.
1: We lost a bit. We owe Sky
2: coffee for the week. And we have a lovely barista here at East Coast Radio. Her name is Nelly.
1: Yeah. Yeah.
2: And Nelly is a big Orlando Pirates fan.
1: Yes.
2: Massive.
1: Yeah.
2: And opened the door a little bit this morning. Yeah, yeah, and yeah. Sky and I were standing here. And she said to Sky, Sky, your coffee is on top of the table. Oh. And he's like, what? Sorry, what? What do you mean?
1: It's funny.
2: Their coffee is on top of the table, top just like table. I am.
1: Who was flexing
2: when
1: that?
2: You guys are on top of the table? You must take it.
1: Pirates.
2: Take it.
1: Pirates, go be Pirates.
2: Take it,
0: in closer, we say, by Dika. Yo. TS Galaxy, they edged Maruma Gardens 3-2 in a 5-goal thriller. The win lifting the Rockets to 8th in the league, standings 2 points behind second place, the Kaizer Chiefs. Durban City, they registered their first win of the 26-27 Betway Premiership season after they beat Kruger United 2-0 at the Mbombela Stadium. Sewelele and Chippa United played out a 1-0 draw. Now, it's good news for the Springboks. Captain Osemthanda Kolisi has recovered from a hamstring injury and will start against the All Blacks in Cape Town on Saturday. He suffered an injury against Argentina 3 weeks ago. He missed the first test at Ellis Park last week. He will join Peter Steph Tutoi and Jasper Visa on the side of the scrum and will also take over the captaincy. Now, the All Blacks had a proper scare on Tuesday night back at Ellis Park. They managed to beat the Lions 41-33 to complete a clean sweep of South African teams. The Lions, by far the best South African team performance we've seen this tour. The thoughts of AB's boss Dave Rennie.
3: Lions got off to a flyer, started both halves. I think our boys showed a lot of character to fight our way back into that. We created so many opportunities. You look at the numbers, we dominated defenders beaten and line breaks and offloads and so on. But you got to give credit to the Lions. You know, they come to play tonight. They got off to a start. They got the crowd into the game, and you know, 35-17, we're under a bit of heat. So I was really, really pleased with the composure and our ability to grind out that last sort of 30 minutes and finish in front.
0: So the next up for the All Blacks is South Africa in Cape Town on Saturday. The All Blacks leading 1-0. Darren Maule this morning, very confident after seeing the Lions. He apparently is so confident. If the Springboks don't win on Saturday, he is willing to do something he's never, ever done before. Come and ready, you ask the question.
2: Yeah. So we would like to know this morning, join Darren Moore, be like him, be confident.
1: Yeah, this is basically, I want you to finish the sentence. Just do this sentence for me, okay? I am so confident the Springboks will beat the All Blacks this weekend that if they lose, I will. Finish that sentence. Send it to 061-792-9495. Be like me. Be like Darren. Be less like other people.
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5: We'll start on the N3 to Durban with an accident scene at the Hammersdale interchange. The left lane is currently affected with emergency medical services at the scene. Also, a call came through from Neil giving us heads up regarding a stationary vehicle that's on the M13 eastbound before the Jan Hofmeyr Road off-ramp. It's in the left lane and Metro is already attending to that vehicle. But do expect some delays, especially on the opposite direction due to possible rubbernecking, as we have some onlookers trying to see what's going on. But let's keep it moving, please. Thank you in advance. The M7 westbound, the ongoing accident scene after the Hanstepen Highway, which is in the right lane. We've also got paramedics at the scene. Also, medics attending to the crash scene on Harigwala Road near Cotswold Road in Westville. N32 Johannesburg before the Peter Brown Drive interchange, a stationary vehicle that's in the left lane. Also, on the N2 southbound after the Umgeni Road interchange in the left lane, the stationary vehicle that's still present there. Do expect some delays, especially on the northbound side of the carriageway at the Ebeklutter interchange. All of that due to roadworks. It's Buhle for East Coast Radio Traffic.
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0: It's just about 20 to 8 this Wednesday morning, 26 August here on East Coast Radio, and we're asking you to finish a sentence.
1: Yeah, because Darren Moore, I thought you were quite the daredevil, and you are very confident about the Springboks winning this weekend against
2: very
1: the All Blacks.
2: So.
1: But actually, there are people that live amongst us and listen to us that will do a lot more than I think you're willing to do.
2: Really?
1: Yes, we would like you this morning to finish the sentence. I'm so confident the Springboks will beat the All Blacks that if they lose, I will. Send that to 0617929495. And there's a lot happening.
3: Good morning, Breakfast Show. So, Dad, I'm hearing you say you're going to do something you haven't done before. I actually just saw this guy on the side of the road, and he licked the pavement.
2: Huh.
3: Are you willing to do that, Darren?
1: No, stop it. No.
2: No, we won't allow Darren
1: that's
2: to
1: nonsense.
2: Do that.
1: We need to do like
0: I'm putting
1: stuff.
0: That on the list.
1: No.
0: I'm so confident.
1: You absolutely. That's
0: am
1: off
0: I not
1: the
0: putting
1: list.
0: That on the list?
1: No.
0: Okay, I'm taking that off the list.
2: Sure.
0: I am so confident that if we lose, I will do something that nobody has ever seen me do. Do you know what I want to do?
1: What?
0: I will tell you in 10 minutes.
1: Darren.
0: What I'm going to do.
2: Okay, so
0: I need you to finish this.
2: Maybe
0: sentence.
2: He needs motivation, Carmen, really. Because on Facebook, we got Aiden who says, I will rub a week-old boiled egg in a mixture of cinnamon and chili, then proceed to eat it one bite. Springboks, please.
0: Whew, that is Rob
1: intense.
2: Rob says,
0: I think you might need a, like a doctor present.
2: Yeah, Rob says, I will run naked through a field of sugarcane.
0: Ha!
2: Or I will go on a date with Darren Moore.
1: No, you can't go on a date with Darren Moore.
2: The sugarcane one, yes, and run a video of that.
0: What would happen if you did that, by the way?
1: No, carry on.
0: Okay.
1: We've got calls to take. Okay.
2: Kylie says, give away all my money in my bank account. I don't know Kylie, but I think Kylie's broke.
0: That is, nope, that's the kind of confidence we need. Kylie is correct.
1: Yes.
0: That's my WhatsApp group.
1: Let's say good morning to Smurfy from Pietermaritzburg. Smurfy.
4: Hi, Colin.
1: What would you do?
4: I would literally cut off my dreads, guys.
1: No, how long are they?
4: They're literally just like in the middle of my bum. That's how long they
1: are. How long have you been growing them for?
4: Like, guys, that is how confident I am. Like,
0: yes.
1: Smurfy. That's extreme.
0: That's the kind of confidence I want,
1: how
0: Smurfy.
1: How many years have you been growing your dreads for?
4: Since high school. So that'll be like 2009.
1: That's wild.
0: 2009.
2: No, Smurf, we can't.
0: 17 years.
1: I don't think I'm
0: quick math. Hang on.
2: It is 17 years.
1: Okay, but
4: yeah.
1: We back you. They better win because I don't want to see Smurfy do
0: Smurfy,
1: this.
0: Smurfy, you are right. It is that kind of confidence. Thank you, Smurfy. Yes.
1: Let's say good morning to Andre from The Bluff. Andre.
5: Morning, guys. How are you?
0: How are you, man?
1: Great. You are so confident the Springboks will beat the All Blacks that if they lose, what will you do?
5: I'll get a tattoo of their logo next to mine on my leg.
0: Oh, my word.
5: From the Springboks.
0: So you'll put the silver fern next to the book?
5: Definitely.
0: If the All Blacks...
5: I'm so confident it's never going to happen.
0: I know.
5: Even if they draw, I'll still do it. How's that for it?
0: Oh, my word. That is confidence right there. No, but Andre, I'm with you. I'm so... It's like we've seen the future and we know what's going to happen. There's no way the All Blacks beat the Springboks in Cape Town this weekend. There's no way.
1: You know a tattoo is forever, Andre.
0: Yes, bro. We know that.
5: Well, I've got a couple. I even got one from New Zealand when I went over for the World Cup. Well, that was a terrible World Cup for us.
2: Yeah. Exactly, but it's not a silver fern, but it's just a tattoo from New Zealand.
0: Can you imagine? That is confidence. Andre, I back you. That is real confidence, buddy.
5: I appreciate it, guys.
0: Yeah.
5: And good luck to the Springboks for the rest of the tournament.
1: Good luck to you, because if they lose, you must come in here and you must do the tattoo.
0: No problem.
5: Yes. I'll come to the studio.
1: Yes, I'm begging you.
2: Listen,
1: okay.
2: Andre.
0: You bring your leg, we'll bring the tattoo artist.
5: There we go. Great deal.
0: That is the kind of confidence I'm talking about. Smurfy is correct. Andre is correct. I am so confident that the Springboks will beat the All Blacks this weekend, that if they don't, I will, is the question we are asking you to finish.
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10: We'll begin on the N2 northbound, where we received heads up of an obstruction in the form of a large pallet obstructing the right lane after the Tonga Toll Plaza. Please approach with absolute caution. And then on the N3 to Durban, an accident scene that's currently being attended to by emergency services involving a truck at the Hammersdale interchange, the left lane being closed to traffic. Also on the same direction from Hammersdale to Key Ridge, expect some delays due to roadworks in that section. And then, as mentioned by Neil earlier on, a stationary vehicle on the M13 eastbound before the Jan Hofmeyr Road off-ramp in the left lane. And then we'll take it to the northern part of KZN for now, where we have protest action on the R66 between Kwagginginhlovu and Melmoth, as mentioned by the KZN RTI. That region is still a no-go zone. And then the earlier accident on the M7 westbound after the Hanstepen Highway interchange has cleared. Cleanup is underway from this morning's crash scene on Harigwala Road near Cotswold Road in Westville. It's Buhle Hlatshwayo for East Coast Radio traffic.
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0: 10 minutes away from 8 o'clock. It is that time. Earlier, I said in 10 minutes time, and before that, I said in sort of 18 minutes time, and that time would be 10 to 8.
1: Okay.
0: Time is now.
1: It's the time.
0: It's 10 to 8.
1: That's basically what you're saying
0: here on East Coast Radio
1: this morning. I'm so confident the Springboks will beat the All Blacks that if they lose, I will do what? 0617929495.
2: I'm so confident that the Springboks will win this weekend that I am willing to put my hair on the line. Yes, my dreadlocks. I'm willing to cut off my dreadlocks.
1: Guys.
2: Should the Springboks lose?
0: That's real.
2: I hope they
0: real.
2: Don't.
1: Stop with cutting off.
2: Me, I love my hair.
0: No, that's what I'm talking. No, that's what I'm talking about.
1: And now
0: that's belief.
1: What will you do?
0: Because I believe your hair. I'll cut my hair. But that's like I haven't been growing my dreads
1: off.
0: For like 17 years.
1: All off.
0: I'll cut it off.
3: But he's done it before. He said he'll do
1: Bald.
3: Something that he's never.
1: Okay, what are you gonna do?
0: Okay. Darren Maule. Mm-hmm. I am so confident the Springboks will beat the All Blacks in Cape Town this weekend that if they don't, I'll learn and dance the haka. I'll do the haka. That thing.
3: In full All Blacks kit.
0: In full All Blacks,
3: All Black.
0: I don't know who's.
3: I haven't got it. I will source it for you.
0: I will wear. I will wear the with the black socks, the black shorts,
3: the jersey,
0: and then I'll dance the haka.
1: Will you do it in public, like outside on the streets in traffic?
0: Yes.
1: So yes or no?
3: Sure.
0: Yes.
1: Well, I'm glad I won't. Have to watch this happen. I don't think it's going
0: to
1: happen.
0: I am so... You know, you guys are never going to have to watch this because the Springboks are beating the All Blacks this weekend. But I'm so confident. I'm so confident. There are people, not looking at anyone, but there are people and they walk among us that are not so confident. And that doesn't help the Springboks or Rassie, who's painting right now. The Springboks are going to beat the All Blacks, and I'm so confident that I will dance the haka in full All Blacks clothes in a traffic circle during rush hour traffic in public. I say to you, that's what I will do if we don't beat them.
1: You perform it, not dance it. It's not a dance.
0: Okay, you perform. Sorry.
3: Okay.
0: I will perform.
1: Go again?
0: I'm so confident the Springboks are going to beat the All Blacks in Cape Town this weekend that if they do not, I will perform the haka in full All Blacks regalia in public during rush hour traffic at a traffic circle.
3: Okay, so it's my job to prepare you for both sides of the coin.
0: Okay.
3: Obviously, the main side, if the Springboks win, you don't have to do anything. South Africa is a great place. Petrol goes down. We love each other again.
1: Yes.
3: The problem here is that the stats for your bet are not stating.
0: Huh?
3: All Blacks in Cape Town against the Springboks.
0: Yeah.
3: It's a tough one.
0: I get it.
3: That's the first thing.
0: Mm-hmm.
3: And there's so many stats, bro. And then the problem here, Darren Moore, is this curse we have when a player is playing in his 100th cap. Exactly. His face right now. Come on. He didn't think of these things. Let me finish. When a player is playing for the Springboks in his 100th cap, the Springboks don't usually win. Doesn't matter
0: We've
3: who it's
0: won.
3: Against. But then I'll break it down for you even more. When a player is playing his 100th cap against the All Blacks, Percy Montgomery, 2008, he lost in Newlands. John Smith, 2010, he lost at the F&B Stadium. Damon Dialindi, 2026, he lost at Ellis Park.
0: Yeah.
3: Peter Steph Du Toit,
0: yep.
3: He is playing against the All Blacks this weekend.
0: Yeah.
3: He's earning his 100th cap.
0: Yeah.
3: I'm not saying it's going to happen, but the curse is there. And then one
1: oh,
3: more
1: it's
3: thing.
1: A curse now.
3: One more thing. No Springbok has ever scored a point in the 100th match. Good luck!
0: We don't need Peter Steph to score the points in this game.
3: Good luck! I'm with you.
4: I'm so confident that the Springboks will win this weekend that if they lose, I will buy my wife a brand new Ford Mustang Shelby GT500.
3: What?
4: Top of the range.
5: Yeah, I love
4: Ford. When I win the lotto.
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0: It's about 2.5 minutes away from your 8 o'clock newswatch here on East Coast Radio. So here's the deal, right? We just need you to finish the sentence. I am so sure the Springboks will win that if they don't, I will. Send that to 061-792-9495. Keep coming through. I don't think you're going to be able to top mine, but we'll see. Also, Etiquette Municipality Mayor, Councillor Cyril Xaba is going to tell us about the upcoming South African Auto Week. This is something you definitely want to hear about. That's coming up this Wednesday morning. Also, straight after 8.
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5: Cell phone smuggling remains a major security challenge in prisons, with the devices being used to facilitate criminal activity and gang operations. That's according to Correctional Services Minister Pieter Groenewald, who's revealed that more than 37,000 cell phones were confiscated from prisons in the previous financial year. Speaking in Parliament yesterday, he said they're stepping up security measures, including the use of body scanners, walk-through metal detectors, and unannounced prison raids. Groenewald added that his department is also looking at ways to prevent staff from bringing cell phones into prisons.
6: DCS has upgraded 8 correctional centres through repairs and maintenance of the existing integrated security system, usually referred also as digital ISS, which comprises of cameras, intercoms, automated doors and alarm scanners and control rooms. Currently, all these components are operational and security stable. These centres include, for instance, Mbongweni Maximum, Kokstad Medium B.
5: Moving to Gauteng, where a routine flight from Brazil turned into a multi-million rand drug bust at OR Tambo International Airport. SARS customs officials intercepted more than 300 kilograms of cocaine yesterday on a flight from Sao Paulo. As Newswatch's Kubobonke Lutuli reports, the drugs were worth an estimated street value of 167 million rand.
7: The drugs were found in two different consignments linked to the same aircraft. 75 bricks weighing more than 80 kg were found in two passenger suitcases after customs officers flagged the luggage during screening. Then came the second discovery. SARS narcotics detector dogs reacted to 4 boxes of smuggled cargo that had also been offloaded from the flight. Inside was another 250 kilograms of cocaine. The drugs found in both the passenger baggage and cargo consignments reportedly carried similar air branding. SARS Commissioner Johnston Makubu says the cocaine has been handed over to police for forensic processing and investigation. Kubobonke Lutuli, East Coast Radio Newswatch.
5: And further afield, at least 14 children have been killed after a fire erupted at a hospital in Pakistan. The blaze broke out this morning on the third floor of a pediatric ward at the Pakistan Institute of Medical Sciences Hospital in Islamabad. Rescue teams, specialists and police, including the city's top commissioner, raced against time to control the fire. They're investigating the cause of the blaze. And finally, a sequel to How to Lose a Guy in 10 Days is in the works, more than 20 years after the original rom-com. Kate Hudson will produce the movie, with both Hudson and Matthew McConaughey eyed to reprise their roles. The project is still in its early stages, with a writer yet to be selected. The first movie was a major global hit, earning more than 2 billion rand worldwide. Back home, Durban and Richards Bay, a high of 22 degrees today, Pietermaritzburg 19. For the Newswatch team, I'm Tamasha Kanyi.
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9: Let's dive right into it. For now, we're going to start on the N3 to Durban, where we have the ongoing accident scene at the Hammersdale interchange this time around in the left shoulder lane. Also expect delays due to roadworks at that section. The earlier stationary vehicle on the Johannesburg bound, so the opposite direction, before the Peterborough interchange had since cleared. And then just be mindful of the ongoing protest action. Turns out there's two along the R66, one between Kwagingindlovu and Neshowe, and the other between Kwagingindlovu and Malmuth, so more or less in the same vicinity, so definitely a no-go route for now. And then we'll take it back to Durban on the N2 specifically, a vehicle coming to a stop in the left lane after the Kwamashu Highway interchange. On the opposite direction, two stationary vehicles after the Umgeni Road interchange, the first one, which is the initial one from early this morning, in the left shoulder lane, and then after that, a secondary vehicle at a stop in the centre lane. It's Muhle Hlatshwayo for East Coast Radio traffic.
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1: So, Darren Moore, calm and ready. Mm-hmm. With all the disappointment that happened from the weekend with the Springboks losing, I hate to be that guy that I think I might have told you. I think I might have given you the bet you should have taken on betway.co.za. Remember I said to you last week that the best bet here is to give the All Blacks a plus 11 handicap. What does that mean? They will lose, but they will not lose by more than 11 points. Well, guess what? They didn't even lose. So they won by 17. That means basically your bet said they won by 28. So it means you have won the bet because the handicap was the All Blacks will start with a plus 11 points and they scored 33. So basically the score was 43-17. You would have won the bet. You would have placed a qualifying bet of 50 rands or more for the rugby's greatest rivalry match, and you would have had a chance of winning a share of R1 million in cash money. Now, we didn't get the score right because my score was Springboks 32, the All Blacks 26. I didn't get the score right, but guess what? We go again this weekend on betway.co.za. So this is how this works. You need to place a qualifying 50 rand or more bet on any rugby's greatest rivalry match. Predict the final score and you could be celebrating with R1 million cash or a share of the prize. Simple, betway.co.za right now and place your bet today. This is the bet for this week. We got it right last week. We might have not gotten the score, but let's start with the bet. It's going to be wet in Cape Town. The Springboks have to win. They will be taking their 3 points. Give the All Blacks a handicap of plus 8. The correct score is South Africa 28. The All Blacks.
2: And that's it. He's doing that again. 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
3: So annoying.
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3: Also, on the way in the next couple of minutes, we're going to be chatting to eThekwini Mayor Councillor Cyril Xaba. He's going to be telling us about the upcoming South African Auto Week. It's coming to KZN. It's going to be big.
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5: We'll start with an accident which involves a minibus, an overturned minibus, that is, on Umngeni Road heading towards town before Smisonkwanyana Road. We do have emergency services at

0: Tending to that scene for now. And then on the N2 northbound after the Guamashu Highway interchange, we're left with the ongoing stationary vehicle at that section in the left lane. And then a large pallet to look out for obstructing the roadway on the northbound side of the carriageway after the Tonga Toll Plaza in the right lane. And then if you are travelling towards Durban from Umhlanga to Durban, that is N2 southbound, two stationary vehicles to be cautious of after the Mungeni Road interchange. The first vehicle's in the left shoulder lane from earlier on this morning, and the secondary one you'll find in the centre lane. N3 to Durban with the ongoing crash scene at the Hammersdale interchange in the left shoulder lane, where we've also got emergency presence at that scene. And then ongoing two protest actions on the R66 between Kwagging Indlovu and Malmuth. Definitely still a no-go area. It's Buhle for East Coast Radio Traffic.
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0: 8:22, Wednesday, 26th of August, here on East Coast Radio. Good morning. It is time for all things eThekwini matters, and for that we'll need one eThekwini Municipality Mayor, Mayor Councillor Cyril Xaba. Good morning, Mr. Mayor.
1: Hi, good morning to yourself. Good morning to Carmen and the East Coast Radio viewers and listeners. Thank you very much for having us.
2: Honourable Mayor, good morning. Please tell us about how the cleanup operations in public spaces are helping to restore and protect Durban's inner city open spaces.
1: Hi, Carmen. We are, in fact, intensifying our efforts to reclaim, restore and protect Durban's inner city spaces. We do that weekly now through a multidisciplinary operation targeting illegal structures, illegal dumping, and unlawful use of open spaces. You may have seen our teams on the ground last week at the park there, King Dinizulu Park, where illegal structures were removed, accumulated waste cleared, trees trimmed to improve visibility. And the total site, and what you call the site, was also fumigated. These are interventions we're doing to restore the park to clean, safe, and usable public spaces. This will, of course, this follow another operation that took place at the workshop, where our teams cleared illegal dumping there, flushed drains, trimmed trees, and swept the surrounding streets. So we'll continue conducting these weekly operations just to ensure that our space look clean and people look in healthy and environmentally acceptable conditions.
0: Mm-hmm.
2: This one is very exciting. Durban will be hosting the inaugural South African Auto Week over the next few weeks. Please tell us how this strengthens Durban's position as an automotive investment and manufacturing hub.
1: Really, Durban's position as a leading automotive investment and manufacturing destination is getting stronger every day, and we are preparing to host the South African Auto Week 2026 at the ICC from the 13th to the 16th of October. This event is going to attract in excess of 4,500 local and international delegates. It will bring vehicle manufacturers, investors, policymakers, and industry stakeholders to explore opportunities for growth, investment, innovation, and collaboration. As you know, we, as KZN, we host this sector, and which employs in excess of 27,000 people, and this is really an exciting moment for us. Toyota and the Port of Durban, mm-hmm. they play a central role in strengthening this strategic sector in our economy.
0: Now, Mr. Mayor, the city, in conjunction with the Department of Tourism, recently launched Tourism Month. Now, one of the major draw cards for tourists from all over the world is our beaches. How are we going to ensure that this important tourism asset is well maintained through the summer season and beyond?
1: Well, look, Darren, we are really pleased that for the longest of time, all 23 beaches, bathing beaches, have remained open and safe for swimming. Of course, this is a testament to the significant work we have been doing to repair and upgrade our sanitation infrastructure, which has really helped to reduce sewer overflows into our rivers and into the sea. We are working diligently to maintain the positive status, and so through December and beyond, because clean and safe beaches remain central to Durban's appeal when it comes to tourism and so on. Ongoing water quality, infrastructure maintenance, and effective beach management intervention will continue to support this objective while really strengthening our readiness for the busy summer holiday season to ensure that residents and visitors can enjoy our beaches mm-hmm. and other facilities and take away memorable experiences.
0: December. Thank you, Mr. Mayor.
1: Thank you very much. Thank you to your team.
0: That was our mayor for eThekwini Matters, eThekwini Municipality Mayor, Councillor Cyril Xaba, joining us this morning.
2: So on the way in the next 5 minutes, you're going to have news, sports and some traffic. And then I'm going to fill you in on a very unfortunate day in the music world, in the world in general.
0: We lost
2: Miss Dolly Parton at the age of 80. She penned over 3,000 songs. Yeah. She's an icon and a queen. We're going to relive some of her moments. And I'm going to tell you about a song that you might not have known that she had written.
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10: In the News Watch headlines, Msunduzi Municipality has vowed to speed up the resumption of service delivery following an end to industrial action by municipal employees. For almost a week, the workers were at loggerheads with Msunduzi over a labor dispute that brought service delivery to a standstill. And Panama has become the latest Central American country after Honduras and El Salvador to declare an emergency over El Nino. The weather pattern has already forced a reduction in shipping through the Panama Canal. The rand is trading at 15.92 to the dollar, 21.69 to the pound, 18.56 to the euro. Gold is trading at $4,638.82 an ounce. Brent crude oil is at $88.29 a barrel. On the weather front, rain is forecast in KZN today. Durban and Richards Bay, a high of 22 degrees. Newcastle, 23. Ladysmith and Ullundi, 21. Margate, 20. Pietermaritzburg, 19. 18 for Mooi River, Kokstad and Underberg. Morning swells are reaching 2.5 meters at the Durban beach, with sunset at 22 minutes to 6. Cape Town, 26 degrees. And Johannesburg, 27.

0: Sky is off to the spa this morning. He took a page out of my book, so I'll be doing the sport for now. Starting off with football, match day 4 in the Betway Prem continues tonight. There's a massive clash in KwaMashu. Sky Shabalala will be there live on the ground. Richards Bay welcome Kaizer Chiefs. Amakhosi travel to Princess Magogo in second position on the log after seeing a 1-1 draw with Mamelodi Sundowns during match day 3. The Natal Rich Boys are winless in their start to the campaign as they occupy 11th on the log after 3 games having been played. Kickoff is at 7:30 tonight. Other matches on the menu: Golden Arrows take on Stellies, Polokwane face Milford, and Sundowns are up against AmaZulu. Bruno Fernandes has been voted PFA Men's Player of the Year Award and got the award at a ceremony in Manchester last night. He beat the likes of Manchester City's Erling Haaland and Declan Rice of Arsenal to the coveted accolade. The Portuguese playmaker says being chosen by his teammates and opponents is humbling.
1: It's very special, you know. I've been voted by the ones that stand out every week against me in the football pitch, and being voted by them, or most of them, let's say, though not all of them. It's very special, and I think it makes this award making even having a different meaning for us.
0: Well, if you missed it, this one's important. Springbok captain Siya Kolisi has recovered from a hamstring injury and will start against the All Blacks in Cape Town on Saturday. Kolisi suffered an injury against Argentina 3 weeks ago and missed the first test at Ellis Park last weekend. Kolisi will form a loose trio with Peter Steph de Toy, who was initially named as captain in the test, in which he will earn his 100th test cap, as well as Jasper Visser. This means that Paul de Villiers drops out of the matchday squad. Now the All Blacks had a proper scare on Tuesday night at Ellis Park. They managed to beat the Lions just 41-33 to complete a clean sweep of South African teams so far. AB's boss Dave Rennie on the team's comeback.
2: I think our boys shot. Lions got off the fly at the start of both halves. I think our boys showed a lot of character to fight our way back into that. We created so many opportunities. Look at the numbers. We dominated defenders beaten and line breaks and offloads and so on. But we probably didn't do the obvious enough. At times we'd throw a miss pass when just going through the hands and sitting defenders down and picking them off. But you got to give credit to the Lions. You know, they come to play tonight. They got off to the start. They got the crowd into the game. And
0: if they lose or win, Darren Moore might or might not be in a full Kiwis outfit, doing the haka in a traffic circle on the street.
2: Yep.
0: For the East Coast Radio Sports Team, I'm Carmen Reddy. 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
4: Emergency medical services are busy with an accident involving an overturned minibus on Umgeni Road on the southbound before Spisongwanyana Road. Into northbound, where we have the ongoing stationary vehicle in the left lane after the KwaMashu Highway interchange. On the opposite end, into southbound, the secondary stationary vehicle after the Umgeni Road interchange has cleared. We're just left with the initial stationary vehicle from early this morning, still in the left shoulder lane at the same vicinity. N3 going towards Durban, where we have the ongoing accident scene involving a truck at the Hammersdale interchange, now in the left shoulder lane. Just after that, a stationary vehicle in the left lane after that initial accident scene at the interchange. And then the earlier accident on Harigwala Road near Cotswold Road in Westville has since cleared. It's Buhle Hlatshwayo for East Coast Radio Traffic.
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5: I'm so confident the Springboks will beat the All Blacks that if they lose, I will do what?
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0: It's 8:39, Wednesday morning, the 26th of August here on East Coast Radio. Normally, around about this time on the show, Carmen will talk about this or that that's happening in the entertainment world or pop culture. But today, it's a little bit different. It's a really sad day.
1: You really about to do it? Tripping, I'm sliding, I'm proud
2: to get back like it is sad indeed because yesterday, last night, our South African time, the world lost the icon musician Dolly Parton. Now, she was around for over 7 decades, literally seven decades, which is incredible. Mm. She's also known as a queen of country. She passed away at the age of 80 from a brief battle with cancer. She penned almost 3,000 songs. 3,000 songs. Let that sink in. That's absolutely incredible.
0: She wrote those songs that she sings. Yes.
2: An icon of one of those songs is 9 to 5 that included her nails.
3: 9 to 5, you know this part now. Working 9 to 5.
4: When I actually wrote the song, I used my acrylic nails on the set when I was writing it. I did because they make noise and it sounded like a typewriter to me.
5: I've never heard anyone play their nails
4: and
5: before.
4: And I actually played it.
5: I'm just in kind of shock.
4: I played it on the actual record and it says Nails by Dolly on the album.
2: So she also announced about a year ago that she was unfortunately going to step back a bit because she was diagnosed with something. She was ill and would like to obviously just rest and, enjoy her time instead of having to work all the time. And she released this video.
4: Now, I've told you before, all my fans, that I've had a few little health issues. And sometimes I get a little dizzy and I get dehydrated. And I'm dehydrated. And so my national boxer has kind of clipped my wings, saying, you ain't traveling this week. So I guess if your doctor tells you, you ain't traveling this week, you ain't traveling this week. But I like to keep all of you in the I trust the level on everything. So all is going well, all the medical and things, and I continue working away on all of our health projects to tell everybody about our great new ride,
2: Also, I will say, if you're interested in some more recent information about Dolly, you can hear it from herself. She did an amazing podcast with a Kardashian, believe it or not. She was on Khloe Kardashian's podcast. Yeah. But she shared so much of her life and things about her marriage and how she feels about music and the industry and how she feels about people having covered her song. So you can always check that out. Very interesting.
0: It's a fantastic podcast. Yeah. She talks about like being an artist in the 50s in very much a man's world and in country and western and how
2: and
0: she...
2: Also, her look and how she her look was so different. Also, the way in which this was confirmed was through a video that her nephew Brian shared on social media. So he just basically explained that he was asked by Dolly years ago to make this video, and unfortunately it has now come true. He says that she lived in the light and is now in the arms of Jesus with her parents and her husband Carl. Of course, she also spoke about losing him in that podcast and what a simple, fun, beautiful life they lived together. They were also married for a long time, so that was amazing. And then a song that I don't know how Sky Shablala didn't know this, but she wrote one of the most iconic songs of all time that was done by Whitney Houston. So she wrote it for Whitney and she also did her own version, but this is where she chats about I Will Always Love You and writing the song.
6: It's my song, but it's most definitely her record. It didn't sound like that when I had it. She made me rich.
2: And then if you're wondering what other music she made, here's some of it.

0: And I don't think Miley was exaggerating when she said there's a chance that Dolly Parton could be the most loved person on the planet.
1: You can't hate her.
0: You can't.
1: It's impossible.
0: You can't.
1: Also, one of my favorite songs of all time ever, because it's so realistic sometimes. And it gave birth to a Beyonce cover of the song. She allowed Beyonce to do a cover of the song.
0: Are we going to play it?
1: We are going to play it. And also, it also, you know, Cat's Eye Gabriella?
0: Yeah.
1: Also based on the song, by the way, which is quite a recent song. But here it is. The queen herself, Miss Dolly Parton's Jolene.
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2: Mm-hmm. Can I just say something very... it's so relevant, I think, for so many women, this Jolene story. Yeah. Dolly Parton does explain the crush that her husband had on a lady at the bank, which is where the song comes from.
3: And I tell the story about Jolene. My husband got a crush on this beautiful, red-headed, long-legged girl down at the bank. So I tell the story about how I went down there one day. He was sitting talking to this girl, and I said, "What you doing?" He said, "I'm trying to get a loan," because he was in the asphalt paving business. I said, "You need to get your ass home."
1: And then she goes on to say to Jolene, listen.
2: Season, yeah. Sometimes...
1: Just please stop making eyes at my man.
2: Don't take him, please. Don't you can have any man you want.
1: Yes.
2: Don't take mine.
1: This one's mine.
2: Yeah.
1: Dolly. She's amazing. My favorite quote of Dolly Parton is, if the road you're on is not working for you, just build another one.
2: Cute.
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5: Oh man, rest in peace to Mama Dolly Parton indeed. For now, we'll start on the N3 to Durban, where we have the ongoing stationary vehicle after the Hammersdale interchange. The earlier crash scene, same direction at the Hammersdale interchange, has since cleared. And then the N2 on the northbound, we have the ongoing stationary vehicle after the Guamachu Highway interchange, still blocking the left lane. And not forgetting about the ongoing crash scene involving a minibus on Umgeni Road heading towards town before Smisongwanyana Road. Emergency services are at the scene. It's Buhle for East Coast Radio traffic.
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1: Msunduzi Municipality has vowed to speed up the resumption of service delivery following an end to industrial action by municipal employees.
0: Now, I've kind of recovered from the weekend, but I'm not going to lie. Sunday was hard. Monday was heartbreaking. This thing of us losing to the All Blacks was not, it's not something we can do again. And I've identified what the problem is. The problem is, y'alls don't believe enough. That is the problem. When I say y'alls, I'm not talking about you, Carmen. I'm just saying there are people in this building that that walk amongst us. Mm. I'm not going to mention their names, but they say things like, you know, they could not.
1: So it's going to be a tough one.
0: If you take this team with this coach in this year and our belief, then it happens. I'm saying it loud and I'm saying it proud and I'm saying it with all of the belief in the world that Mina, Darren Moore, I have full faith in this Springbok team that I'm willing to do all the things.
2: Hi, Mina, me, Darren Maule. I am so confident the Springboks will beat the All Blacks in Cape Town this weekend that if they don't, I'll learn and dance the haka.
3: A man and his daughter were walking in the forest.
2: I say to you, that's what I will do if we don't beat them.
4: You perform it, not dance it. It's not a dance.
2: Okay, you perform. Sorry.
5: Okay.
2: Yes. So perform. I will perform.
4: Go again?
2: I'm so confident the Springboks are going to beat the All Blacks in Cape Town this weekend that if they do not, I will perform the haka in full All Blacks regalia in public during rush hour traffic at a traffic circle.
0: It's been broadcast.
1: That's a lot, Darren. I hope you don't have to do it, and I know you don't have to do it.
0: No, we won't have to do it.
1: And I back the box, and I back Rossi.
0: Yeah, exactly. We're going to win. Carol Lafori standing by to hold your hand from 9 until 12. She's bringing all the jams. So, I don't know what to do. Carmen, Sky Shabalala has now gone to the spa treatment that you went to yesterday. But you had a good reason.
1: Yeah,
0: yesterday. What's his reason?
1: No, I don't know. I think he's just like doing the thing of, if you let Carmen go,
0: then I
1: have to go and you can't say anything to me because nobody called me in complaining. Management were fine with it.
0: Okay. Was it great though?
1: It was good.
0: So you arrived here nice and relaxed and chilled and calm and
1: Mantendi. Sometimes...
0: All right.
1: Things happen at the spa.
0: So listen, guys, please spread the word. It's all 100% faith in our boys this weekend. And you all now know what'll happen if it doesn't happen. But it's not going to happen.
1: Mm-mm.
0: So there
1: no, I can't imagine you performing the haka either.
0: No, this just doesn't make sense anyway. So we'll see you bright and early tomorrow morning. It's a Thursday morning. I've got a very easy Darren Moore's quick quiz tomorrow as well.
1: Oh, is it?
0: Yeah, it's easy.
1: Okay.
0: Yeah.
1: Today was not bad.
0: Not bad.
1: Yeah.
0: So it's equally as easy. See you tomorrow.
1: Bye.
0: Bye-o.
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11: Nsunduzi Municipality has vowed to speed up the resumption of service delivery following an end to industrial action by municipal employees. For almost a week, the workers were at loggerheads with Nsunduzi over a labour dispute that brought service delivery to a standstill. The strike officially ended yesterday after the municipality and workers' union SAMWU formally signed an agreement. It covers 10 issues, including overtime payments, leave balances, and the grading of general assistance. Well, following the disruption, Nsunduzi says it's prioritising critical services, with waste collection and infrastructure faults at the top of the list. Management has called on employees to return to work and help clear up the backlogs. But SAMWU's Bonge Gule says while the union is satisfied with the agreement, the work doesn't end with a formal signing.
12: The agreements or the bargaining is not over yet. We'll still, since we had 26 items, we'll still deal with other 16. But those 10, yes, has been confirmed. And both parties, I think, are happy. There's no issues since now. It will only be a matter of implementation. And in the agreement, there's also deadlines like dates. So us as the union is to make sure that those dates or those deadlines are met.
11: Correctional Services Minister Peter Groenewald has warned that cell phone smuggling remains a major security challenge in prisons, with the devices being used to facilitate criminal operations. He's revealed that more than 37,000 cell phones were confiscated from prisons in the previous financial year. Speaking in Parliament yesterday, the minister said they're stepping up security measures, including the use of body scanners, walk-through metal detectors, and unannounced prison raids. Groenewald added that his department is also looking at ways to prevent staff from bringing cell phones into prisons.
13: DCS has upgraded 8 correctional centres through repairs and maintenance of the existing integrated security system, usually referred also as digital ISS, which comprises of cameras, intercoms, automated doors and alarm scanners, and control rooms. Currently, all these components are operational and security stable. These centres include, for instance, Mbongweni Maximum, Kokstad Medium B.
11: In further afield, Panama has become the latest Central American country after Honduras and El Salvador to declare an emergency over El Niño. The weather pattern, which is nudging up global temperatures in a year predicted to be the hottest on record, has already forced a reduction in shipping through the Panama Canal. The country's interior minister, Dinoska Montalvo, says a declaration will allow authorities to be prepared for any eventuality. Central America is in the throes of a severe drought that's already prompted Honduras to place 80% of its territory on alert. Meanwhile, El Salvador yesterday declared a state of maximum alert to activate monitoring, surveillance, and aid efforts for affected communities. In the country, the lack of rain, which is usually abundant at this time of year, has wiped out crops. And finally, music made by artificial intelligence will be banned from Australia's top charts. Under new rules enforced from Friday, music must be substantially human-made in order to be eligible for the charts. The Australian Recording Industry Association says its charts will exclude songs that use AI to generate the entirety or the primary portion of the creative elements. But recordings that use AI in a supporting role remain eligible. The move follows growing concern in the music industry over a surge in AI-generated music hitting the airwaves. The top story this hour, Nsunduzi Municipality has vowed to speed up the resumption of service delivery following an end to industrial action by municipal employees. For Newswatch, I'm Tamasha Kanyi.
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14: We'll start this one with the ongoing crash scene involving a minibus on Umgeni Road on the southbound before Sibisi Nkwanyana Road in Durban. And then if you're travelling on the N2 northbound, an ongoing stationary vehicle after the Kwamashi Highway interchange in the left lane for now. And then in case you missed it, the earlier accident on the N3 to Durban at the Hammersdale interchange has cleared, and we're left with the stationary vehicle N3 to Durban after the very same interchange where we had the accident, which is in the left lane. It's Mulhle Hlatshwayo for East Coast Radio Traffic.
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1: Yeah, it's the last Wednesday of August. Yes, it is. We're going into a brand new month of August, of September. And so to wrap up the month of August, we had to do it in absolute style for our Woman Crush Wednesday feature. And we are featuring an incredible lady who's done so much in the world of film. Her name is Gugu Zuma-Ngube, and she is a businesswoman and actress. And her credits include producing hit shows like Uzalo, The Wife, Durban Gen, E Hostela, and recently the globally renowned Netflix series, The Polygamist. She is here. She's going to unpack exactly her journey. I first encountered her on Isidingo, on camera, and now she's making the most incredible moves behind the camera. We'll find out more about the woman that is Gugu Zuma-Ngube in just a moment. We got 30 minutes of music to get into, so some Casey and Jojo, Olivia Rodrigo, and some Beatenberg in there. 10:30, Tien Venge has the biggest trends as usual, and 11:30, we bring you all the gossy goss from celebrities around the world and right here at Mzansi. My name's Carol Ofori, also known as the Daytime Queen, and I think we can start with some mariachi vibes, yeah? Bruno Mars, this one's called Risk It All. It's KZN's number one hit music station. Welcome to your Wednesday, Woman Crush Wednesday. Final one for August. And what a way to wrap it up, right? Yeah.

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0: talking about the southern suburbs of Cape Town. This is Beatenburg on KZN's number one. Before that, some Casey and JoJo, Olivia Rodrigo in the mix, Edward Meyer, as well as Bruno Mars. We're getting you through your workday with half an hour uninterrupted. We'll do it all the way till 3 p.m. this afternoon. If you're just joining us, welcome, welcome. It is East Coast Radio. It's your daytime queen, Carol Lafori. Another queen is in the building who's done some amazing things globally. We're going to sit down and chat to her in a moment. But to the queen of traffic we go to see how the streets are doing. Let's do it.
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2: Let's do that indeed. One day I'll be taking a drive through the southern suburbs because my house is there. As we manifest, for now, M7 eastbound, we have a stationary truck in the left lane at Southway Mall. And then moving over to the N3, going to Maritzburg, vehicles come to a stop near the Pavilion Interchange in the left lane. This morning's accident involving a minibus on Umgeni Road on the southbound before Smith and Kwanyana Road. That scene has since cleared. The N2 northbound, be cautious of the ongoing stationary vehicle that's still in the left lane after the Kwamashu Highway Interchange, but traffic is able to move past. It's Buhlehla Joyo for East Coast Radio traffic.
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0: Yes, the time has come, and I told you very intentionally we were wrapping up the month of August, the power month for all women, with another powerful, powerful woman. If you're just joining us, welcome, welcome. It is East Coast Radio, KZN's number one, and we have her in the building. We've been eyeing her for a minute, and finally we have her here. I'm talking about the powerhouse that is Gugu Zuma Ngube. She's in the house. She's the co-founder and creative producer, as well as executive producer of Stained Glass TV. Now, they have done some incredible work. Let's just unpack just a little bit. I mean, the Uzalo ring a bell, the wife ring a bell, Durban Gen ring a bell, and if you are a global listener from somewhere in the world, you've heard about the polygamists because the whole world's been talking about it. And the lady behind it here is sitting in front of me, Gugu Zuma Ngube. Welcome to the show.
3: Thank you so much. Hi to all the listeners. Thank you for having me. I've had a crush on East Coast Radio since I was a child.
0: Oh, yeah.
3: It's a dream to be here.
0: We're crushing back big time. I mean, I look at your life and how you've just started in this world of filmmaking. And I wonder when you went off to Los Angeles as an intern for, I think it was Africa Channel, whether you would have thought in 2026, people in Los Angeles would know your work, like people in Brazil would know your work, people in Congo would know your work. Did you think you were going to see, you know, your career play out the way that it did?
3: I thought it would happen sooner than 2026.
0: Really?
3: Yeah. I mean, that was the dream, right? When you're young, your eyes are full of stars and you have big dreams and you think anything is possible. Yeah. So I thought, you know, it'll be a matter of 2-3 years and it'll happen.
0: A matter of 2-3 years.
3: So it's always been the dream, but I'm very happy that it's happened now.
0: Right.
3: Yeah.
0: And so this, I mean, this is a global dream. What other dreams are you working towards? Because already you are millions of streams in on Netflix. What's the next?
3: Well, I think the thing is, there's no like end to the well of stories.
0: Right.
3: I believe in stories. I believe in their power. I believe in what they do to us as humanity.
0: Yeah.
3: So it's one story after another.
0: One story after another. Now, you're a woman in filmmaking in South Africa.
3: Yes, ma'am.
0: Would you say it's been an easy journey, considering there's still a lot of boys that are running the industry? And as a woman in this industry, you're quite intentional about bringing other women along the way. You know, Gugu was here earlier. Other Gugu, yes. Polygamist herself, Joyce. And she spoke quite fondly about how you identify talent, especially in women, and you just, you know, walk the journey with them. What's the journey been like for you as a woman in film?
3: I mean, I think the challenges are definitely there.
0: Mm.
3: I think.
0: And what do they look like?
3: Girl.
0: Give it to us.
3: No, I mean, a lot of the places, a lot of the decision makers are still men. And, you know, they tend to prefer other men, trust other men a little more, think other men more capable.
0: Yeah.
3: So you do find yourself always having to prove and prove and prove again, right? Mm. It's just never been my focus. Like, it's been there. It's a thing.
0: Yeah.
3: But my focus has always been something else. So I've never felt it like heavy or really weighing on me.
0: Mm.
3: I also have a male partner,
0: yes.
3: a business partner,
0: right.
3: Pepsi Pokane. So it's you know, he takes care of that. And
0: he
3: then I can look at the creative stuff. But he's been such a great partner and mentor and just business partner and co-creator. That he's really protected me a lot from that, you know, made sure that the paths are straight when we get there, made sure that people put some respect,
0: right,
3: on, you know, on my name, on the projects or whatever. So that's also helped. I have to give him a lot of credit for that.
0: Yeah.
3: Yeah.
0: Now, the first time I saw you was on Isidingo.
3: Girl.
0: Yes.
3: Back a day.
0: And it was literally, I blinked and you were off the screens and you were behind the scenes creating magic. What made you realize that, or was it always a thing? Like, I was always going to be behind the lens? Or did you just say, hey, this acting thing, I think I'm better on the other side? What happened?
3: It was anxiety. It was my anxiety. I think, like, my personality is just not suited to being a hungry artist and, right, like, lingering people for jobs and not knowing if I'm going to be written out or not and having my life in somebody else's hands. Like, right. I did not have peace.
0: Right.
3: And peace was important, and being able to pay a bond was important. Important.
0: Right.
3: There were things that were important that for me drove me to behind the scenes and just to appreciate that more than an actor, I'm a storyteller, and that can happen in many different ways. And so I still feel very fulfilled and still feel like I'm operating in my passion and my talent.
0: Yeah.
3: But I have a lot more control now, which suits my personality just fine.
0: I like that. Because a lot of people will see the other side, being on camera, easier than what you do, right?
3: Yeah.
0: Because what you do, you manage people. You have to figure out how you're going to pay the bills of everybody else that you've employed. You need to make sure that when you... I mean, we've seen productions happen here and things just fall pear-shaped because things are not managed well and artists don't get paid and your name is on the line, and so on and so on. So some would think that it's easier for me to hop onto the stage and just arrive, honey, and read my script and not worry about how that person's getting paid, whether catering was there, whether there was nuts in the food and all of that nonsense. You know, people would think it's easier.
3: Fair. Look, as somebody who's done them both, I don't think there's an easier.
0: Uh-huh.
3: You're picking your hard. Mm. There's hard things about being an artist, or being an actor, being in front of the screen.
0: Yeah.
3: There's very hard things about being a producer. Yeah. And it's just what is the hard you are willing to, you know, put your shoulder to and say, okay, this one I can do, or this one not so much. So yeah, we did. Like, I'm very much a fan of, like, we don't do the pain Olympics. Like, no one is getting more than the other. Like,
0: right,
3: everybody has their challenges. Everybody has their pros and their cons in a situation. And I think same applies here.
0: Since we're talking hard,
3: yes,
0: I love learning how someone comes out of a hard situation. Do you mind chatting to us about one particular hard situation that comes top of mind and how you navigated that?
3: Jeez, girl. Mm. I think I stay being in hard situations. You alluded to it earlier. I mean, managing people has been, I think, the biggest shock for me. Mm. Like, you get into this and you're like, I'm an artist. I want to create. I want to, like, do stuff. And you find a lot of your job is managing human beings. And as we all know, they are complex, complicated creatures. So I've had some tricky situations in the past where I have not necessarily felt as equipped as I wanted to in terms of how to deal with people and manage tricky dynamics and situations.
0: And how did you overcome that?
3: You know, sometimes you just have to grit and bear it and pay for therapy and do whatever it takes to get through it. But I think it's made me wiser about the following projects that I've done. Mm. I will never prize talent over character.
0: Mm.
3: If you're a bad person with bad character, I'm not working with you. It doesn't matter how talented you are. And so that's been a lesson going forward. We spend a lot of time on set. It's at least 12 hours a day.
0: Right.
3: Can we all just have a pleasant time?
0: Yeah.
3: We're all here because we love it. It's not brain surgery. We're doing it because we love it.
0: Correct.
3: Let's not make each other's lives hell. Let's not be guck people.
0: Yeah.
3: So, you know.
0: Simple.
3: You know what I mean?
0: I love it. We are hanging out with the queen herself. If you'd like to throw any questions her way, you can drop us a message. 061-792-9495. We're sitting down with Gugu Zuma Ngube, the lady and co-founder of the creative agency, or the creative house that is Stained Glass TV. It's brought us some of the biggest TV coming out of South Africa, from The Polygamous, globally recognized. The Wife, which I absolutely loved. Everybody had a favorite brother from The Wife, okay? We all had Durban Jen, Umjola, and so much more. More with her next.
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11: 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Now that's five-star after-sales service.
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0: Kaczynska is teaming up with Kyle Deitch on the way on KZN's number one. Olivia Dean before that with Man I Need. Your daytime queen, Carol Ofori. It is a Woman Crush Wednesday. Joining us now. Oh, you are so late, darling, but you're in time for part two of my conversation with the powerhouse that is the amazing co-founder, creative producer, executive producer as well of Stained Glass TV, the amazing Gugu Zuma-Ncube is in the building. We've been chatting a lot off air. You've done so many productions. I named them earlier, but if you've just joined us, she's a lady, one of the people behind Uzalo, Durban Gen, The Polygamist, which is globally recognized. And so many more television productions. And I asked her a tough question. She didn't answer it off air, so I'm hoping she'll answer it on air, which is, from all the productions you've done, which one would you say is your favorite and why?
1: Girl, you know a mother loves all her children. Yes. They're all my favorite. But for the sake of answering your question,
0: thank you.
1: You've shoved me into a corner.
0: Yes.
1: I'll have to say, If I Like is probably my favorite.
0: Okay.
1: Yeah. If I Like, it was a pre-colonial story. We made a beautiful production, beautiful story with not, you know, the budget was there, but I think, you know, we always wanted to be better. But just the idea, before we had done that show, there hadn't really been a pre-colonial that was done in South Africa by black South Africans. Right. All of our pre-colonial stuff, including the old Shaga, was done by white people. I mean, I think the new one is as well. But just to have a story, have ourselves reflected through our own eyes, through our own lens, I thought it was incredibly powerful, and it still holds up. You can watch that today. Yeah. It's riveting television.
0: Right, riveting, riveting television. And now let's talk a little bit about family. I mean, you have the most famous mom and dad, like across the continent, right? Ubab Jacob Zuma is daddy, and of course Umama is Mam Nkosazana Dlamini Zuma as well. And I mean, I wonder what it's like growing up having these two powerhouses as parents. Like, do they call you to give you advice about your TV shows? Do they watch them and say, "Ha, how can you do such a thing on TV, Gugu?" What is it like having them as parents, doing what you do as a filmmaker?
1: Having them as parents has been great. Yeah. My mom particularly used to say, you can do anything you want, you just have to be the best. Little bit of pressure.
0: Yes.
1: But yeah, she was like, just at first it started off as just try your best, and then later it became just be the best.
0: Of course.
1: So we always felt released to be able to do different stuff. Of course, it was actually tested when I left law school to become an artist.
0: Right.
1: But the principle always sat with me that be the best.
0: Yeah.
1: Try your best and be the best. And so it's always been that. Look, she shouts at me every time she watches anything I make because it's like, why is it so violent? Why can't you watch this one? And she's like, why can't they just have one good day where everything good happens and nothing bad goes on? Like, blah, blah, blah. So she doesn't love a lot of the sort of, you know, violence and language, but some of those are realities of what we portray. So, but they're both very proud of me. I think they were very worried when I left law to go and do this, but they've both said, you know, we were wrong. You were right.
0: Yeah.
1: It was the right decision, and they're very proud of where I am.
0: Oh, that is so beautiful. Yeah. That is so beautiful. And do they have particular favorites that they're like, wow, my child, I want that one. That one was very nice.
1: Well, I haven't let my mother watch The Polygamist.
0: Okay. So, and dad, has he watched it?
1: I don't know. Okay. I don't know. He hadn't the last time I checked in.
0: Yeah.
1: I don't think they've got a favorite. They both enjoy Uzalo. My mom watches Uzalo and Abalanga, I'd say, daily.
0: Yeah.
1: My dad watches Uzalo. So, I think those are probably their favorites.
0: I love that. And do you get commentary or do they ask for you to tell them what's going to happen next?
1: Sometimes.
0: I can only but imagine what that's like. Now, I want to talk a little bit about the team that was here just the other day on East Coast Breakfast.
1: Yes.
0: Egagasini is your new production. Talk to us about that. How's it going?
1: Egagasini is going amazing. Yeah. It's just like, it's such a rich story. Yeah. It's such a beautiful story. We've got amazing new talent in the show. Everybody's always crying, open up the industry. Stained Glass is something we're very proud of. We are intentional about finding new actors, about creating opportunity for new talent. And this show is just full of them.
0: Yeah.
1: It showcases Durban. Durban is amazing.
0: It is.
1: And the more you see it, the more you're just like, why are we living in Durban? Anyway, that's beside the point.
0: Right,
1: but the show itself, it's 7:30 ETV. It's a daily drama, and I think you'll just love it. It's layers upon layers upon layers. We've got Meshack Mavuso in there. We've got Kuku Kumete.
0: Yes.
1: We've got a whole bunch of young stars that are there. The energy is elite.
0: Top
1: and
0: tier.
1: The story is really great. So everybody should go and watch.
0: Everybody should go and watch. Now, following your work, I know you very, you love this continent, your work. I mean, Polygamous, for example, you worked with Sue Nyati with the story. The cast was South African. You had Akin from Nigeria and this beautiful African collaboration, which whenever I hear that, I just thought my body just starts shaking from excitement. I'm like a puppy without a tail, you know? Is this quite intentional as well, working with artists across the continent as well as being with artists in South Africa?
1: Always, yeah. I think I'm very intentional about a few different things. I'm intentional about young people. Mm. I'm intentional about women. Mm. I'm intentional about black people. Mm. I'm intentional about Africa.
0: Mm.
1: And so as you're intentional about all of those things, you then tend to gravitate towards people, ideas, and things that push that front and center. So, I mean, I'm a Pan-Africanist. I love this continent. Mm. We are all brothers and sisters.
0: Mm.
1: And we only do better when we work together.
0: Yes, ma'am.
1: So 1,000%.
0: Oh, got little goosebumps. And lastly, I mean, for a woman who's doing so well, I mean, wow, you're doing so well. And thank other you. Women are looking at you and going, what advice does she have? It's the end of Women's Month. You are our powerhouse last guest for the month, intentionally so. What do you leave us with about just finding ourselves, doing better and just moving forward?
1: Look, I always give like really, really sensible advice so people can go and see what I've said before. I think I just want to give you a real piece of advice,
0: please.
1: Right? And I must say, I think women should be more intentional about their romantic relationships.
0: Mm.
1: I don't think women understand how pivotal a romantic partner can be in your ability to thrive and succeed, to have peace and enjoy your life,
0: mm-hmm.
1: or to be stuck, not growing, not developing, not being able to achieve the things that you want to achieve.
0: Absolutely.
1: I was at an event yesterday and there was a few speakers, and the thing that each speaker kept saying inadvertently was like, then my husband really pushed me and said I should do this, and then I'm able to do this because my husband is at home helping me with the kids and da da da da da. It's so important who you choose to put in your bed,
0: mm-hmm.
1: because it decides so much about your life. I've got an incredible partner. I've got a husband who loves me and supports me, and it has made all the difference to not have to go home and explain yourself, to not have to explain calls that come in every hour of the night because you're working and that's the nature of work, to be able to be here while I've got children who are somewhere else, but I know I don't have to worry because I've got a husband. It is vitally important for men and for women, but particularly for women and particularly in this country. We know the issues we have. We know the Jonases that are out there.
0: Mm-hmm.
1: I would just say, Chomi, if you want to succeed, if you, you know, there's so little that you can control in terms of the environment that mm-hmm. you're in. And, you know, if somebody's going to like your idea, they won't. You'll be able to get into a room, you won't. But you can control your life. And in the circle of influence that you have, choose wisely. Choose somebody who'll encourage you, who'll push you, who'll support you. Choose somebody that you will succeed because of, not because in spite of.
0: I love that. The words of the queen herself, co-founder, creative producer, executive producer of Stained Glass TV, Gugu Zumangube. Thank you so much for your time, your advice, and everything you're doing for South African television and talent as well.
1: Guys, thank you so much. Love being here. Thank you for bearing with my raspy voice. I'm a little sick. Love you all at home. Thank you.
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0: Gracie Abrams. That's so true on KZN's number one. Today, time Queen Carol Afori. If you're just joining us, you chaw me. You are late. You missed our beautiful Woman Crush Wednesday. We had the giant, the powerhouse that is Gugu Zuma-Ncube. She's the woman behind and co-founder of Stained Glass. 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We're going to have videos. We got you, man. 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
12: There's been an increase in measles cases nationwide. Data from the National Institute for Communicable Diseases shows there have been nearly 4,000 cases recorded since January. The Western Cape reported the highest number of new cases, followed by Limpopo, the Northern Cape, and Gauteng. But an infectious diseases expert from Stellenbosch University says it's not a cause for concern.
13: For the general public that has been immunized, there's no reason to panic. But the problem is obviously with regards to people that are at high risk of becoming very ill due to the complications of measles. And that's mostly your small, not immunized babies. They can get severe pneumonia, ear infections, and even deafness and blindness. And in the most severe cases, inflammation of the brain or so-called encephalitis can develop. So it is often the reason for mortality.
12: Professor Yanki Taljaard has linked the figures to a low vaccination rate.
13: It's a highly effective vaccine, and there's been a lot of research done in the past, but also recently, retrospectively looking at millions of people who have been vaccinated, comparing them to people who have not been vaccinated. And they haven't found any red flag with regards to unexpected side effects due to these vaccinations.
12: The National Assembly will today debate the EFF's no confidence motion against Speaker Togo Didiza. The motion was tabled in June over Didiza's handling of the impeachment process against President Cyril Ramaphosa. The EFF claims she failed to protect Parliament by choosing not to oppose Ramaphosa's application to halt the proceedings. Well, the DA is one of the parties that have announced they'll be voting against the motion. Here's the party's chief whip, George Michalakis.
14: We do feel that a motion of no confidence is a much too drastic step to deal with that at the moment. The DA has also met with the Speaker and put on the table a string of issues that would like to see her help address to get Parliament back on track. And we do think that she needs to be given the opportunity to first set that right and to get Parliament working.
12: Staying with political matters, ANC NEC member Nkosazana Dlamini-Zuma has retracted comments she made on the African Renaissance podcast against International Relations Minister Ronald Lamola. She accused Lamola and ANC Secretary General Fikile Mbalula of participating in vote buying during the party's 2017 and 2022 national conferences, respectively, which have both denied. Dlamini-Zuma alleges that a circulating audio recording directly implicated Lamola, but she now says she apologizes for her comments. She does say, though, that concerns regarding the influence of money in the ANC's leadership contest must be addressed. And 1 million children in Afghanistan are suffering from life-threatening malnutrition in a worsening new crisis hitting the country. UNICEF says if they don't act fast, they are at risk of dying. The UN agency says nearly 40% of children admitted to hospitals with severe wasting and medical complications were babies under the age of 6 months old. Children under 2 years old make up more than 80% of severe acute malnutrition cases in Afghanistan. The top story this hour, the National Institute for Communicable Diseases has revealed that the spread of measles is increasing in South Africa. Find the latest local and international news at ecr.co.za. For the Newswatch team, I'm Tamasha Kanye.
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19: Let's start with the vehicle coming to a stop in the left shoulder lane into northbound after the Inanda Highway interchange. The earlier stationary vehicle on the into north after the Guamashi Highway had since cleared. However, we have the ongoing stationary vehicle from early this morning in the left shoulder lane into southbound after the Umgeni Road interchange. You'll find that the vehicle is still present. Traffic is able to move past. Just be mindful of that scene in question. The earlier accident involving a minibus on Umgeni Road on the southbound before Smiso Kwanyana Road in Durban, that scene has since cleared. It's Buhle Hlatshwayo for East Coast Radio Traffic.
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0: Welcome, babes, to the second hour of the show. It's the daytime queen, Carol Ofori. 30 minutes of non-stop music now. We've got some Sam Fender, some Lauryn Hill, some 5 Seconds of Summer, and so much more. Also coming up in this hour, 26th of August, babies are celebrating their birthday today, and we have to make them feel special. So please drop us a voice note and wish them, please. 061-792-9495. Remember, I don't read no messages. All I do is press play on your voice notes. Keep them 20 seconds or less so we can get as many as possible in, okay? 061-792-9495. Tien Venge is watching the timeline there by Twitter. What's happening, Tien?
1: Carol Ofori, how's it going? We've got a lot to get into at 10:30 when we dive into all the big trends, starting with hashtag Madlanga Commission, where Kat Matlala as well as Brown Mokgotsi are both trending for a number of reasons, as well as that there's been a huge bust at hashtag OR Tambo International Airport. And then, of course, today is Wednesday, so we got to give you the hashtag African Buzz, and we got a great story coming out of Uganda. I'll be back with all the big trends at 10:30.

0: This is Sade by your side. B says she's saving money for when she comes to South Africa because you want to see her live. Yeah, I think you and many more. Hey, B.
1: Hey, Fola Sade, Mama Fola Sade, we're waiting.
0: Fola Sade. Oh. 5 seconds of summer before that. Lauryn Hill as well as Sam Fender. That's 30 minutes of non-stop music here on KZN's number one. We're going to go to the traffic with B, see how the roads are doing. Like, this weather's been so crazy, people. Like, what do we wear at this point? Like, do we just wear the Durban staple, flip-flops, jacket at the top, keep warm, toes out, because then at least you are 50-50, right? Because, wow. All right, let's get to traffic, then we'll see what's happening with trends with T and Venge.
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1: Just to add an extra pair of socks in your bag.
0: You there we go. Yes, then you wear the socks with the flip-flops, then you're proper Durban.
1: That's it. Oh, man. But for now, from taking a walk to taking a drive for a short bit, a stationary vehicle to be on the lookout for in the left lane into northbound before the Queen 90 Drive interchange. The earlier stationary vehicle, which we had on the N3 to Durban after the Hammersdale interchange, has since cleared. Back on the N2 again, southbound specifically. Two vehicles again after the Umgeni Road interchange. You have the initial one that's been there from this morning in the left shoulder lane, and then another secondary stationary vehicle in the left shoulder lane as well. It's Buhle Hlatshwayo of East Coast Radio Traffic.
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0: That's right, time for us to get the biggest trends with T and Venge. Find out what's going on. What's good, T and Venge?
3: Good morning, Carol of 4E KZN. I hope everybody is absolutely fantastic this wonderful Wednesday. Let's dive into all the big trends that are dominating the timeline on X, on social media in general right now, starting with hashtag Madlanga Commission. Another day, another trend, or another set of trends from the Madlanga Commission. Let's start with Vusi Cat Matlala, who was appearing before the Madlanga Commission at the beginning of this week, and there was a lot of controversy following his latest appearance, where he admitted very publicly and acknowledged that he is friends with Hangwani Maumela, who is of course the nephew, or at least the estranged nephew, of President Cyril Ramaphosa, right? Now, we do understand that their relations did occur because of a marriage and a divorce that happened quite some time ago, but this has brought the president's, let's just say, estranged relationship with Maumela back into the spotlight, especially because Vusi Muzi has admitted that they are on good terms, they are close friends, and they have worked together. Not necessarily in all of the things they are alleged of doing, but certainly in terms of personal relations and personal terms as well. So that was a big bombshell. And then while that was happening, we did say yesterday that Brown Mokgotsi was set to appear in court to appeal for bail, rather, but the state came with a huge allegation claiming that Brown Mokgotsi was planning to escape, or planning to attempt to escape from court during his last appearance on the 20th of August as well. So that was an absolutely huge bombshell. Big day of revelations, and we're just expecting even more updates as the week goes on. Also trending right now, hashtag OR Tambo, and this is another big bust for the SAPS because they have just seized cocaine worth of 200 million rand at OR Tambo, Africa's biggest international airport as well, after intercepting two different alleged consignments at the very least. It is another big bust. We have heard many reports of authorities being able to intercept these kinds of packages at a number of South African airports as well, and this is just the latest one of those as well. So really, really good news in terms of just knowing that our authorities are one step ahead of the criminals who are trying to enact what they're trying to enact. And then last but not least, today is of course Wednesday, so we need to celebrate our beautiful continent with the hashtag African Buzz. And today we're heading all the way to the east of Africa to one of my favorite countries, Uganda, where Hollywood star Tyrese has just arrived in Uganda, and he is on a mission to promote the country's tourism as well as the country's coffee culture as well. He's posted a number of videos, he's posted a lot of content on his social media platforms documenting his journey and just highlighting the special things that Uganda brings to the continental coffee industry as well. So it's a lot of insightful content, a lot of entertaining content as well coming from Tyrese's journey. So if you are a fan of Tyrese, if you liked him from Fast and Furious and other movies, please do check out his socials because he's doing a lot of great work to promote what Uganda is doing on the continent. All right, Carol, I'll leave it right there. I'll be back again same time, same place tomorrow morning with all of the biggest trends. But until then, KZN, have yourselves a wonderful day ahead.
0: Never been to Uganda. I I'd love to visit the Pearl of Africa. Actually, I wrote about it in my children's books, the country of Uganda. So yeah, nice one. All right, if you're just joining us, that was Tien Venge giving us the scoopity scoop. Follow him on social media at Tien Venge for more. Coming up next, we're doing birthdays. She was on Nickelodeon. She's a child star, Emmy-winning host, movie star, singer, and viral internet queen. She's done it all. We're also going to have a chat about her at 11:30 because she sat down with Oprah as well and had a beautiful conversation. But who is this lady turning 33 today?
4: You know, I think we've all been doing it to a certain extent, you know, when you're trying to survive. I think that's the big thing that I realize. I talk in my talk about adaptive intelligence and performance as my skill to get through. But then you get to a point where you realize, well, wait a minute, I'm not actually embodied in my experiences. I'm so busy trying to get through and being the awareness that I'm not actually experiencing. And I think my son played a big part in waking me up to that.
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Kelly Clarkson, Since You've Been Gone, and KZN's number one, Shakira and Burna Boy, Die Die. 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

Hey, how you doing? 26 August, baby, is Leshapo. Oh, Bonalo, now looking cute, and it's your birthday. If you guessed Kiki Palmer is the voice I played earlier, you would be 100% correct. She's 33 today, everybody. She's an American actress, singer, and television host. Also got a very nice podcast. She's got some very nice guests. One of the big ones is Oprah Winfrey, and we're going to actually dive into a conversation she had with Oprah Winfrey in the next hour as part of Scandalous News, where Oprah talks about how her name is not actually Oprah, but we all called her that, so she's just somewhere. I'm Oprah then. We'll get into it 11:30. Stay with me, boo boo. But Kiki is 33 years old today. Time magazine included her in the list of most influential people in 2019. Who else is celebrating a birthday? Cassie, guys. Yeah, Cassie Ventura. Last year was a very hectic year for her. I think it was last year, was it earlier this year? In November 2023, Cassie filed a bombshell lawsuit against Diddy, who was her boyfriend for a very, very long time. She accused him of rape, physical abuse, sexual abuse, and a whole lot of things. He's currently incarcerated because of that. And we all know her, though, for her music, Me and You, which came out in 2006, and it did really well on the charts. She's an American singer, dancer, actress, and model, but we haven't seen much from her since this entire thing. So, yeah, happy birthday to her. She turns the big 4-0. Who's celebrating in your world?

0: Good morning, Carol. I would like to wish my daughter Taz a very happy belated birthday for yesterday. Turning 22 is a milestone, baby. And also, congratulations on getting engaged on your birthday. We are super proud of you as parents. This comes with lots of love from Big Dad, Auntie Tash, Mo, Liam, Nadim, and the entire family. Thank you, Carol.
1: 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Yes, wishing Mateni, Ivaria, this birthday. Very happy birthday, Putre. Have a great one, Ivaria. 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All love. Scooby-Doo to you, Carol O'Flory, and all listeners. Have a wacky Wednesday. Thank you.
2: Good morning, Carol. 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

0: They're back, guys. Lukadiva's back. Back with a bang, baby. Yes. And Tyler's new album, it's called A-Pop, and she does this song with them, Liquid Deep Fairydale. She sings it, and you guys know I'm the biggest Tyler fan ever. And I don't want to lie, I don't like the rendition as much. I don't, I'll be honest, I can't lie. Before this, Mariah Carey with Heartbreaker, but the rest of the A-Pop album, guys, fire. There's another song called Double Blind. Double Blind. Ah, come on. And then what else? Hey, there's just too many songs. You can listen to it. And then Fairy Tale with Liquid Deep. It's also nice. It's not just one of my favorites. My favorite right now is Double Blind. Okay, I'm going on about my love for the A-pop album from Tyler. We're talking about it, by the way, in the next hour. For now, shall we get ready for the latest news? Is that okay with you? Let's do that, all right?
1: 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Carol O'Fori, East Coast Radio.
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11: The Richmond Community Policing Forum says it wants stronger cooperation between residents and police to protect women in the area. It follows the discovery of the bodies of two women who went missing in the area last Monday. A man was arrested in Hopewell after leading police to a forest where the pair, aged 34 and 44, were found buried in shallow graves. The 59-year-old suspect has been charged with murder. Local CPF chairperson Bongani Mkhize says the deaths have left both families and the wider community devastated. He says the incident has also renewed concerns about violence against women.
12: It is deeply painful to hear about what happened. And from what we know and have seen, it is heartbreaking that these two women lost their lives in such a way. But as a community, there was also some relief when we received information that they had been found and that the police had arrested a suspect who allegedly led them to where the women were buried. It is deeply concerning to see things happening in this way because it makes us question the safety of women in our communities.
11: Around 20,000 SASSA beneficiaries in KZN still need to switch to the new Postbank Black Card. With just days left before the August 31st deadline, Postbank is making a final appeal to beneficiaries to complete the process. It's revealed that KZN has the highest number of outstanding SASSA Gold Card migrations and has warned the deadline won't be extended. Nationally, nearly 80,000 beneficiaries are still using the gold cards, while more than 1 million people have migrated to the black card. A Postbank chief commercial officer, Tami Cele, says missing the deadline won't stop grant payments from being made, but he's warning that beneficiaries won't be able to access their money through ATMs or other channels until they collect their black cards.
13: That means you must now collect your Postbank Black Card in order for you to access your funds. It is important to also note to the beneficiaries that once you've gotten your Postbank Black Card, you do not need to go to SASSA to register yourself again. Your card will work. The money that you were getting, you will continue to get. The money that you might have left in your account and you have not fully withdrawn it, it will be available to you as soon as you have collected that card as well.
11: Well, if you're a beneficiary, you can collect your black card at retail stores, including ShopRite, Checkers, YouSave, Pick and Pay, Boxer, and Spar. And US President Donald Trump has ordered the nation's flags to be flown at half-mast in honor of Dolly Parton. The country's music legend has died at the age of 80 after a short battle with cancer. NewsWatch's Kubobonke Lutuli has filed this report.
14: Dolly Parton rose from grinding poverty in Tennessee to become a cultural icon with hits like Jolene and 9 to 5. She was more than a singer. She wrote 3,000 songs, acted in major Hollywood films, and donated millions to charities. Parton was also an accomplished businesswoman. Her interests, spanning from her popular Dollywood theme park to cosmetics, pet apparel, baking mixes, and even a truck shop. Tributes have been pouring after her passing. Beatles legend Paul McCartney has described her as a magnificent star, while Elton John has dubbed her an irreplaceable giant of an artist. Beyoncé, who rendered a cover of Parton's Jolene, thanked the superstar for her heart, generosity, and humor. U.S. President Donald Trump says there has never been anyone like her and never will be. Kubobonke Lutuli, East Coast Radio News Watch.
11: The top story this hour, the Richmond Community Policing Forum says it wants stronger cooperation between residents and police to protect women in the area. For NewsWatch, I'm Tamasha Kanyi.
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0: 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Love always knows.
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16: We'll start with a lost load. A truck lost its load not so long ago on the M3 to Durban before the Hammersdale interchange. So far, the right lane is obstructed. Please ensure that you're driving past with caution. Staying on the M3 on the Maritzburg bound, a vehicle's come to a stop blocking the left lane after the Cliffdale interchange. We'll move on over to the N2 northbound with the stationary vehicle at the Guamanchu Highway interchange. Only the left lane affected. Traffic is able to move past. On the same direction, a vehicle that's still at a stop from a little earlier on before the Queen Nandi Drive interchange in the left lane. And then on the opposite direction, two stationary vehicles after the Umgeni Road interchange. The first initial one in the left shoulder lane, followed by the secondary one also left shoulder lane. That's blocking the left shoulder lane rather, and traffic is able to move past those obstructions. It's Buhle for East Coast Radio Traffic.
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0: No two hearts understand love in the same way. Some love begins easily, others take time to become real, some almost pass you by, until we look back and realize it was there all along. 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

0: All right, let's get into this last hour of the show. Let me see what I can promise you. As I scan my screen, I can promise you some Beyonce, some Teddy Swims, and En Vogue. Okay, that's what we call 30 minutes of nonstop music. Some music all scrammed together just for you. And then from there, 11:30, we'll get into the celebrity news from around the world and right here in Mzansi. J-Lo says she has advice for guys who want pretty girls like her. Oprah's real name ain't Oprah. We gave it to her, guys, and she's going to unpack it for us. Yes, via Kiki Palmer, the birthday girl. And lastly, I mean, is it a week if I don't talk about Tyler? I'm sorry, guys. Tyler opens up about how she truly feels about this global fame that just happened. Like, well, it wasn't like that for her, but for us, we just were like, and then she was there. You know what I'm saying? We'll get into details, 11:30. Right now, grab a snack. It's the one thing you lack.
1: Ooh,
0: what time is it, everybody?
2: Snack time!
3: 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I could use a snack.

0: It's Carl Dage. This one's called Summer Love on KZN's number one hit music station. Before that, music from En Vogue. Some Teddy Swims in the mix as well. 30 minutes non-stop music wrapped. It's Carol Lafori here. We together till 12 o'clock this afternoon. Let's find out how the roads are looking, yeah? And then we talk scandal from our celebrities. You like that? Okay, let's do it.
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2: Oh, we like that for real. But for now, starting on the N3 to Durban, look out for a lost load that's in the right lane before the Hammersdale interchange. On the opposite direction, the ongoing stationary vehicle after the Cliffdale interchange in the left lane. The N2 highway, earlier we had the stationary vehicle on the northbound at the Kwamashu Highway interchange, which is now cleared. Staying on the same direction, where we have the ongoing stationary vehicle block in the left lane before the Queen Nandi Drive interchange. And then on the opposite direction, two stationary vehicles after the Umgeni Road interchange, both of them in the left shoulder lane. That is it from me for this day until tomorrow morning. But for now, Andy James will be keeping you company, making sure that you get home in one piece all the way until 6 p.m. It's Buhle Hlatjwayo for East Coast Radio Traffic. 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
0: So scandalous. That's right, it's time for the scandalous news. What is it? This is where we talk celebrity news. You just listen to their lives, okay, for a few minutes. Celebrity news from around the world and right here in Mzansi. Gentlemen, this one is for you. While performing at the Dolce & Gabbana closing Alta Moda concert in Italy, Jennifer Lopez had the crowds in stitches as she opened up about the qualities that make a man sexy. So fellas, step away from whatever you're doing, because here's the queen, Miss J-Lo, giving you tips on how to make yourself sexy.
3: But you know what makes a man really attractive? It's not the watch, it's not the car, it's not the private jet. It really isn't. Although that's nice. It's nice. It's seeing them make the bed in the morning. Or wash the dishes for you when you're tired at night. That's what's sexy. Now that's what I call sexy.
0: So put on that apron, boo-boo, if you want to be with J-Lo, okay? That audio courtesy of People Magazine. Moving right along, if you thought Oprah Winfrey, her real name was Oprah Winfrey, well, it's not right. The media mogul recently revealed the surprising story behind her real name during an interview with Birthday Girl. Yep, it's her birthday today, Kiki Palmer. And the podcast is called Baby, This is Kiki Palmer Podcast. And let's just say Oprah has a different name on her birth certificate and on her green card.
4: I found out that your name, it was originally Orpah?
5: It was Orpah from the Bible, Ruth, first child. Chapter 14th verse.
4: I
5: you know, it's that whole Ruth and Naomi story, and you know, Ruth said, "Wherever thou goest, I will go," and then Orpah said, "I'm going back. I'm sorry, I can't." Too long. The now road's too long.
4: Now, what made you go to Oprah?
5: It is not what made me. I was a kid, and nobody knew how to spell it. So it turned out on my birth certificate, it's Orpah. And then people started calling me Oprah. And so it's just the difference between the P being before the R or after the R.
4: Yeah.
5: So once they started with Oprah, that's it. I didn't learn until I was like probably 20 or something that, oh, this isn't really my name. My
4: and
5: name
4: is it still on your birth certificate as Orpah?
5: As Orpah.
4: Wow.
0: It's Orpah, everybody. Not Oprah, but Orpah. Okay. And lastly, I mean, is it a day if I haven't spoken about Tyler? No. So here we go. Two-time Grammy winner and global superstars Tyler was back on home soil recently. We saw her. She was out in Johannesburg, her hometown, and she did a one-night-only performance at Gold Reef City for her traumas out there, right? And while cameras followed her around Gold Reef City, we got to get a glimpse of just like the girl, you know? Because as she was walking, she was doing lives. You know, that's the new thing, like... celebs do, now they do lives and then they charge you for those lives.
4: Oh.
0: Yeah. Speed, that's how Speed gets rich.
4: Right.
0: He does this live streaming and then you follow him doing stuff and then you get rich. So think about it. This is how you can make money. You charge people to watch you walking home, watch you eating a pie. You charge them. So she did this thing and we were able to get a hold of some audio. Coven immediately actually put it up on her Instagram and we stole it from there. She's walking around, you know, basically just talking about her journey and, you know, how hectic it is to just be famous.
6: One thing about me, I got this from my mother. Me and my mother, we are stressers. When it comes with kids, I don't play with kids. They need to be safe and sound. So if I'm a mother this stream, it needs to happen. because this is crazy.
7: Okay. Woo! I need to pee. Guys, I don't think I'm the president. I feel like, honestly, if I'm being very honest, I feel like this is very dramatic. I have no idea how I got here. Oh, I'm gonna speak louder. Oh, okay, okay. I'm saying that, okay. I'm saying, honestly, if I'm being very honest, I know I'm a pop star, but you can never get used to this.
0: You can never get used to this. At this point, she's walking in Gold Reef City with security, like, so much. Not just five. She's got like 30 guys around her that have made like a barricade around her. And she's saying you just never get used to it. Still on Tyler, she's been named among Vanity Fair's Best Dressed Rising Stars of 2026, placing her alongside a new generation of global stars shaping fashion and pop culture. Featured in the publication's The Future Selection, Tyler's recognition highlights how her influence continues to extend beyond music, but into fashion, beauty, and culture. I'm telling you that she's bringing a skincare line or she's bringing a makeup line. This girl's going to make the bag, okay, my friends. For Africa, it's another example of African creativity earning a place on the global culture conversations page. And that, my friends, is your So So Scandalous News.
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0: Ladies and Ma, this one's called First Class. Before that, music from Taylor Swift at Upper Light. It's KZN's number one, that's East Coast Radio. Listen, Durban has no shortage of options, right? We know we've got it all here, right? 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

0: Fever Dream. This is Alex Warren. Before that, music from Justin Bieber, Anyone. It's East Coast Radio, KZN's number one hit music station. If you're just joining us, it is your daytime queen, Carol Ofori. If you've arrived and you've just arrived, you've missed the first hour. Gugu Zuma Ngwe, welcome to the show.
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13: The DA in KZN says it will dedicate its elections campaign for the eThekwini Metro to the late party councillor Welegazi Sibiya. Sibiya passed away over the weekend following a short illness. She's been described as a dedicated public servant by her colleagues and friends. DA provincial leaders visited her family home in Kwandengezi this morning. Here's the party's KZN head, Thembiso Ngema.
14: We are not scared to say that this eThekwini campaign specifically will be dedicated to Welegazi, and we are going to say do it for Welegazi because she wanted to see eThekwini being a thriving city.
13: The Richmond Community Policing Forum says it wants stronger cooperation between residents and police to protect women in the community. It follows the discovery of the bodies of two women who went missing in the area last Monday. A 59-year-old man has been arrested in Hopewell. Police say he led them to a forest where the victims' bodies were found buried in shallow graves. Local CPF chairperson Bongani Mkhize says the deaths have left both families and the wider community devastated. He says the incident has also renewed concerns about violence against women in the Midlands area.
15: It is deeply painful to hear about what happened. And from what we know and have seen, it is heartbreaking that these two women lost their lives in such a way. But as a community, there was also some relief when we received information that they had been found and that the police had arrested a suspect who allegedly led them to where the women were buried. It is deeply concerning to see things happening in this way because it makes us question the safety of women in our communities.
13: National Treasury and SARS have amended export regulations to allow zero rating when movable goods destined for export are delivered to terminal operators and port authorities. Treasury says the change addresses practical difficulties experienced at facilities such as the Richards Bay Coal Terminal, where privately operated terminals use Transnet port infrastructure. Previously, the rules required goods to be delivered directly to the port authority. Authorities say the amendment aims to clarify procedures and facilitate smoother export transactions while maintaining the zero rating framework. And in the DRC, the government has ordered the suspension of activities at public universities in the eastern areas controlled by the M23 armed group. The country's higher education ministry has condemned what it's calling illegal appointments at the institutions. It says the decision is due to the need to prevent academic activities from being carried out outside the legal and institutional framework. The M23 rebels have seized large swathes of North Kivu and South Kivu provinces since 2021, including their capitals Goma and Bukavu. Durban and Richards Bay, both a high of 22 this afternoon, Pietermaritzburg 19. The top story, the DA in KZN says it will dedicate its elections campaign for the eThekwini Metro to the late party councillor Welegazi Sibiya. Sibiya passed away over the weekend following a short illness. Go to ecr.co.za for these and other stories. For Newswatch, I'm Dineo Mpahlele.
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17: Good afternoon, KZN. A little gloomy outside, unfortunately, this afternoon. So please be on the lookout for any misty and foggy conditions, especially in the high-lying areas like Van Rienen, Hillcrest. So please be on the lookout for that. Of course, to have your headlights on and to adjust your speed where need be. And if you are traveling on the N2, a little congested as you approach the Spaghetti Junction. So a heads up for that. And lanes have been reduced on the N2 northbound. southbound a little after Guamash, before the M41 Gateway interchange, been reduced to one lane. So you are going to be a little, it's going to be a little slow that side. So do approach with caution. For East Coast Radio Traffic, I'm Andy James.
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0: Olivia Rodrigo. It's called Drop Dead on East Coast Radio, wrapping up 30 minutes of non-stop music. Good afternoon, you cheeky little chuckle champion. Midweek, here we are. Let's conquer on. Friday's around the corner. So, I don't know about your line of work, but in our line of work, you get a load of hampers every now and then, which is really cool. It's like the perks of the job, you know? And very often, when I get a hamper, I don't even open it. I go home, and I go to the loo, and I come back, and my missus has already entered that hamper. That is her hamper now. But it was just the other day, and this is a little bit sneaky. There was a certain person here at East Coast Radio who was given a hamper. And that hamper was not for a male. It was definitely for a female. And instead of going home and going, "Hey, love, look, you'd love this," he gave it to another colleague. Like, totally innocent, right? Totally innocent. That colleague was like, "Oh, thank you so much." It was actually a really beautiful moment. But I know for a fact that that certain person, I barely said the name, went home and his wife found out that he gave this hamper to another female. She would have loved this. So I want you to imagine that this has happened in your life. Your husband, your wife, whoever, your partner is at work, was given a hamper. You personally would have loved that hamper, but your partner gave away that hamper to someone in the office. What happens next? 061-792-9495. There's a strong chance that you don't actually even care. Or maybe you care like a lot. Let me know. 061-792-9495. Boys to Men, Roll With Me. It's a song that I haven't heard in so long. So I came to work today and I was like, I'm putting that in the playlist. So you're going to hear it within the next seven.
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2: Just the delays on the N2 northbound at the Spigetta Junction to be in the lookout for. If you're heading towards Mhlanga, please do keep that in mind. It is due to road was taking place there, and then, of course, peak hour traffic. For East Coast Radio Traffic, I'm Andy James.
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0: Sounding great on a Wednesday afternoon on East Coast Radio. Boys to Men, roll with me. So I want you to imagine this. Your partner wins a prize at work that's not meant for their gender, but it's something you could definitely use too. They win it, and instead of giving it to you, they decide to give it to someone else. Are you kind of allowed to be upset here or what?
1: Hi, Danny, Kerry up in the crest. No, if my partner wins something, he's got to give it to me if he can't use it. I'm his partner in crime. I'm supposed to be his bestie. He's everything. I need that prize.
0: On our East Coast Radio Facebook page, Bronwyn says, it depends on the reason for giving it to someone else. And then Jamie Salvin says a few seconds ago, if it's something we can afford, yes, it can be given away. Renee says no. It's not fair. Although it will be nice if he gives it to me. It's not mine to take. Let us know your thoughts here. 061-792-9495. BB Rexa, Meant to Be, is the next song you're going to hear within the next 4 minutes.
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0: BB Rexha, meant to be on East Coast Radio. 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

0: A Brian McKnight classic. Back at one on East Coast Radio. Hey, it's a big one this weekend again, hey? Springboks taking on the All Blacks. And after being defeated last weekend, Darren Maule is so confident the Boks are winning that if they lose, he'll do the haka in a full All Blacks outfit in rush hour traffic. Darren made this sweeping statement. Some listeners shared the ridiculous things they wagered. 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
0: News time. It is brought to you by the Crazy Store. 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
10: Obviously, Kat Matlala is again leaning on his right against self-incrimination at the Madlanga Commission, where his testimony continues. This time, the alleged cartel leader was being questioned about his relationship with former KZN Hawks head Lesetja Senona. Newswatch's Anastasi Mohobu reports.
11: Matlala told the commission that he was uncomfortable answering questions about his relationship with Senona, saying the same questions have been put to him by police investigators.
12: I rather choose to remain silent because I do not know what is the intention of that question.
11: But Commissioner Sandile Khumalo told told Mandlala that the refusal to answer questions is making it difficult for them to get to the bottom of allegations against him.
13: If you elect not to give your side of the story, having been invited to come here, the only evidence we have is the evidence of those people who implicate you.
11: Anastasia Mokgobo, Newswatch in Pretoria.
10: The police captain investigating the murder of former Knysna mayor Aubrey Tengwa has been killed in a shootout. The tactical response team officer was deployed to the Garden Route town to probe Tengwa's killing and the murders of two other ANC politicians, Mandla Madiwane and Mandla Kyololo, last week. The unnamed officer died this morning during an operation at the Siyavandalan informal settlement targeting illegal firearms. Western Cape police say a 38-year-old suspect was also killed in the shootout. The DA in KZN says it will dedicate its election campaign for the eThekwini Metro to the late party councillor Welekazi Sibiya. Sibiya passed away over the weekend following a short illness. She's been described as a dedicated public servant by her colleagues and friends. DA provincial leaders, including the leader, Sithembi Songema, visited her family home in Kwandengezi this morning.
14: We are not scared to say that this eThekwini campaign specifically will be dedicated to Welekazi, and we are going to say, do it for Welekazi, because she wanted to see eThekwini being a thriving city.
10: Well, in Johannesburg, the city's DA mayoral candidate, Helen Zille, says the party will create job opportunities should it be elected to lead the country's economic hub. Zille unveiled a new campaign billboard in Wynberg near Alexandra this morning ahead of the November municipal elections.
15: Because this is a city that's destroying jobs, not creating them. Destroying jobs, not creating them. The only jobs they create is for very high-paying people who don't do their jobs. And that is why when I go around and I say to people, what is the most important thing to you? They say, jobs.
10: The death toll from an industrial fire in Russia's Siberia has risen to 7. Most of the victims are Chinese citizens. Rescue operations are ongoing. The fire operation broke out yesterday at a remote petrochemical site in the Amur region that borders China. More than 150 people were injured. The company in charge of the gas chemical complex says 9 people remain missing. The site is a joint Russian-Chinese venture. And news from the English Premier League. Manchester City has signed teenage Morocco midfielder Ayoub Bouwadi from Lille. It's a 5-year deal, the French club says, is worth 100 million euros. That's the equivalent of 1.8 billion rand. Your top story, Vusi Kat Matlala is again leaning on his right against self-incrimination at the Madlanga Commission. This time he was being questioned about his relationship with former KZN Hawks head Lisija Sinona. Go to ecr.co.za for these and other stories. For Newswatch, I'm Dino Patlele.
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19: Slow-moving traffic on the N2 northbound at the Spaghetti Junction. Please be on the lookout for that and to expect delays. And we also have some lanes reduced on the N2 northbound before the M41 gateway interchange. So a heads up for that as well. For East Coast Radio Traffic, I'm Andy James.
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0: No, how's it? How are you? No, I'm fine. Good afternoon, you fabulous little fizz pop phenomenon. I hope everything's going super well. We're about to dive into fabulous music. Janet's All For You sampled the SOS band, if you didn't know. Shaggy on the way, real name Orville. The song was released 26 years ago.
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0: Hey, good afternoon. It's East Coast Radio. Take yourself back 26 years. Where were you in your life? What were you up to? Because that's when this song was released. Feeling old. Shaggy Angel on East Coast Radio. So if you've just joined the show, bit of a hypothetical here, although it's kind of divided the WhatsApp line. You're at work and you get home and your partner says, oh, I was given a hamper today, but I gave it to old Cheryl in accounting. How are you going to take that? Because surely you'd want that gift. 061-792-9495.
1: No, all good. You know what? I'll be slightly jealous, but you know what? I'll get something else.
2: Hello, Bina here. If it belongs to a lady, it's supposed to be me. If he gives it away, I'm going to kill him. So he better just bring whatever voucher, gift, or whatever he got, he better bring it home. Otherwise, he's going to have it. I'm supposed to be his number one. And why choose somebody else over me? I want that gift.
0: Andy James, hypothetical. You get home, only to find out that your husband, the man you are married to, entered a lucky draw at work. He won a hamper. But it's not guy stuff. It's women stuff. Nice soaps, candles, all awesome stuff.
3: Yeah.
0: Then he says, I gave it to Lisa from marketing at work. What happens next?
3: There's a part in the Bible where it says, it's better to be upon the mountain than to be in a house with an angry woman. My husband will be there for at Drakensberg Mountain.
0: Wow.
3: Because there is no way that you would think about somebody else before me.
0: Okay. I'm not entirely sure how you feel about this situation. strong is a word that comes to mind. Maybe you feel the exact same way that Andy does. Either way, I'd love to hear from you now. 061-792-9495. One thing I've learned in this life, you don't mess with Andy James.
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3: All right, we still have delays, unfortunately, on the N2 northbound. It is due to road work taking place there, so please be on the lookout for that. Then we've got a truck that's broken down on the N3 westbound just as you approach a key ridge. Left lane is obstructed, so a heads up for that and to approach with caution. You are able to get through. Traffic is not really affected, but please do approach with a caution there. For East Coast Radio Traffic, I'm Andy James.
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0: Jamali are back after 13 years. Ohima. It's a fantastic song. It's so catchy. So Jamali. I had a great chat with Jamali. Was it last week? It was last week, eh? Time flies. She's such an interesting character, old Jackie from Jamali. If you missed that conversation, you can find it online, ecr.co.za. Click on shows, click on Danny Gazzelli, you'll find it there. I think one of my funniest stories was when I said, what's the weirdest or funniest thing a fan has ever said or done to you? Find the response online, it's hilarious. For now, we're talking about how much you trust your partner. Hypothetically, your partner gets a prize at work or a hamper or a gift or whatever, but it's better suited for you. But your partner gives that to someone else at work rather than you. How does that all pan out?
1: Hi Danny, it's Sam Bolger from The Bluff. So if it had been me in that situation, I would want to find out why my husband had given it to another woman. It could be that that lady was going through some sort of challenge in her life and my husband just wanted to be a good human being. In that instance, I would completely understand. I know it seems far-fetched, but you gotta learn to trust your man, ladies.
0: The trust factor. Luke Holmes, Fast Car. It's an amazing retake on that song. You're going to hear it within the next 4 minutes. And we'll squeeze in Tame Impala, Dracula, before 2 o'clock as well.
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0: To be officially missing you on East Coast Radio. And just a quick little heads up for you. Tomorrow morning, 10 past 7, Darren Moore's quick quiz. 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
14: 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The water rose to about 25 meters above normal height. With that force, that night eventually the bridge collapsed. You've got six men in one boat and plucking out 176 people from the waters.
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16: A KZN man has been jailed by a US court for possessing explicit material of children. Marcel Meyer pleaded guilty to distribution and possession of the content. Newswatch's Kubabonke Lutuli reports.
17: The 45-year-old has been sentenced to 12 years in prison by the district court in Albany. Meyer was investigated by Homeland Security and other agencies as part of the Project Safe Childhood Initiative, whose aim is to track down and prosecute people exploiting children on the internet. He'll be registered as a sex offender and has been ordered to pay his victims over 300,000 rand in restitution. Meyer is from a small town of Delton near New Hanover in the Umshwati municipality. He had been working on a farm in Sackett's Harbor in New York State. The U.S. Attorney's Office says he will be immediately eligible for deportation once he's released from prison. Kubabonke Lutuli, East Coast Radio Newswatch.
16: Businessman Vusi Katmatlala has told the Matlanga Commission that former KZN Hawkshead Sinona encouraged him to challenge the cancellation of his SAPS contract. Matlala confirmed that Lesetša Sinona advised him to seek legal assistance and pursue an interdict against the termination. Under questioning from evidence leader Adila Hasim, he said Sinona's interest was in his welfare. He's described Sinona's involvement as supportive.
18: He had an interest in your contract continuing, isn't that so?
19: There's nothing for him to have an interest in the contract, but he knows that I need the contract, so that was his advice to me, in my best interests.
18: Yes. So you're saying he was looking after your interests? That's how you're describing his involvement, if I can use a different word. Okay.
16: The National Consumer Commission has issued a warning to spaza shop owners against adding hidden charges when customers pay by card. It says owners are violating their merchant agreement as surcharging is illegal in the country. NCC spokesperson Peton Daba has urged customers to report such acts.
20: A supplier must not require consumer to pay a price for any goods or services higher than the price displayed for those particular goods. If consumers are experiencing this particular conduct, they are advised to reach out to the National Consumer Commission so that we can attend to those complaints.
16: And finally, hundreds of volunteers in northern Japan have heaved on ropes to pull a 400-ton castle back towards its original position. Hirosaki Castle in Aomori Prefecture was built in the 1600s. The fortified tower was shifted 80 meters in 2015 to allow for essential repairs to the stone walls that support it. Engineers at the time opted to reposition the three-story wooden structure without dismantling it. Well, since Saturday, groups of about 80 people have been taking turns moving the tower a few centimetres at a time. Local officials estimate that around 4,000 people in total, chanting in unison, have helped to move the structure by nearly 5 metres. One of the participants, 56-year-old Takahiro Kogawa, has described the concerted effort as like trying to move a mountain. The top story, a man from the town of Dalton in KZN has been sentenced to 12 years in a U.S. prison for possessing explicit material of children. Go to ecr.co.za for more news. For Newswatch, I'm Dineo Mpahlele.
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22: We have a couple of delays to report on. We're going to start with the N2 northbound, a little slow at the Spigot Junction. If you are heading up that way, please be on the lookout for that and to expect delays. Then we've got an accident that's taking place on the N3 heading towards Durban coming from Pinetown. It is a bumper bash. It looks like a truck and a light motor vehicle involved. So please do give way to emergency officials. Left lane is obstructed. You are able to get through on the fast lane, but a little slow that side. For East Coast Radio traffic, I'm Andy James.
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0: Let's do this Wednesday afternoon thing. Good afternoon, you ridiculous little rumba rascal. one of my absolute favorites on the way within the next 10, Medusa and Weekend. Followed by Jennifer Hudson Spotlight. Jennifer Hudson went from American Idol contestant to EGOT winner. That is some heck of a career upgrade. DJ Khaled, Post Malone, brother, kicks us off.
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0: Her voice takes you on a journey, hey. Gracie Abrams hit the wall on East Coast Radio, wrapping up 30 minutes of non-stop music. Time for the impossible sound riddle. And over time, we have proven that it's very possible. So whether you're doing school pickup, you're in the office, in the car, wherever you are, let's have some fun. I'm about to play you a series of sounds. They equal a popular English expression. You just got to use that clever brain of yours. Put it together. Are you ready for today's sound? Let's have a listen. Have you got any cooking clue? Once more for the people at the back. It does equal a very popular English expression. You just got to put it together. You've got this. Send us a voice note with your answer. 061-792-9495. Let us know.
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2: We've got an accident that's taking place on the N3 coming down to Durban from Pinetown after Pavilion. Left lane is obstructed. It is a bumper bash involving a light motor vehicle and a delivery truck. So if you are heading down towards Durban, just be on the lookout for that. Definitely expect delays. Just stay on the fast lane to avoid that obstruction and for you to just be able to get through. And we've got a broken down a truck on the N3 to Pietermaritzburg left lane as you approach Hammersdale. For East Coast Radio Traffic, I'm Andy James.
0: 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Love always knows.
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0: Usher, Love in This Club. 17 minutes to 3. Your Wednesday afternoon on East Coast Radio as we play the impossible sound room. Today's been super interesting because I thought that you'd get it straight away. But it seems as though we might have to play this again. If you missed it 10 minutes ago, here are today's sounds. And this is what you've said. It equals an English expression.
1: Hi, ECR. This is Clinton. It sounds like it's water off a duck's back.
2: Hi, Danny. That sound to me is when you say I've got all my ducks in a row.
3: 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Thanks, man. Great show. Keep it up.
4: Hi, Danny. It's Valerie from Pietermaritzburg. Hope you're having a good day. I think it is water off a duck's tail. Thank you.
5: Hi, Danny. It's Shanice. So I think the expression is you can take a donkey to the water, but you cannot force it to drink.
0: Mm-hmm. Okay, so those are all wrong. I mean, great guesses. I get where you were going with that. But I think you're being put off by the very first sound. It is not water. So I'm going to play it once more in the hopes that you can give me the correct answer within the next 4 minutes or so. 061-792-9495. There is an English expression that matches these sounds. This is the last time we're going to play it. Listen carefully. Turn it up. You've got this. Ed Sheeran, Shape of You, plays next, and then hopefully by then we'll have the right answer.
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1: Round!
0: Hopefully not round within the next couple months. We are playing the Impossible Sound Riddle. And I'm hoping my producer kind of looks a bit smug here, which I don't like the look of, because it means that you've won and I've lost. But I played you a series of sounds. From those sounds, you need to gather that information because it equals a popular English expression. 10 minutes ago, you were way off. Let's see how you're doing now.
2: 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The expression would be cooked your goose.
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0: Cooked your goose, you are unbelievable. You're unbelievable. Well done, well done, well done. Mark Morrison, Return of the Mac. 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

0: wrapping up the show with an epic sing-along. Hey, Mark Morrison, Return of the Mac on East Coast Radio. Stacey and Jay Spoo on the way for you now. That's when you know your Wednesday afternoon is going to be 10,000 aura. Hashtag cringe, I just said that. Oh no. May you open the fridge and discover something exciting that you didn't buy today.
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15: The Durban Regional Court has heard of threats allegedly made against the family of one of the accused in the sex trafficking case. A 65-year-old businessman and his 48-year-old co-accused, also a business person, are applying for bail. The charges are related to a 2022 rescue of four Johannesburg women from a house in Durban North. Newswatch's Nishera Sudhial reports from court.
16: Bail proceedings continued today with the cross-examination of investigating officer Carl Stander.
5: Niven Rai, the lawyer for the younger accused businessman, asked Stander if his client had been cooperative since his arrest. Stander replied that he had not. The IO told the court that instead, the 48-year-old accused told him while in the cells at Durban North SAPS that his family was in danger. Stander said he understood this to mean a threat or warning about the safety of the businessman's family if he cooperated with police. He further told the court he had a recording of a conversation where he informed the businessman's lawyer. After approaching his client, Rai returned to say he denies ever making such a statement to Stander. Stander asked to play the clip from his cell phone again before saying the younger businessman could be used as a scapegoat for the actions of other individuals in the matter. Rai then asked for a short break. Nushera Sudhyal, East Coast Radio Newswatch, Durban Regional Court.
15: Well, a KZN man has been jailed by a U.S. court for possessing explicit material of children. Marcel Meyer pleaded guilty to distribution and possession of the content. NewsWatch's Kubabonke Luthuli reports.
16: The 45-year-old has been sentenced to 12 years in prison by the district court in Albany. Meyer was investigated by Homeland Security and other agencies as part of the Project Safe Childhood Initiative, whose aim is to track down and prosecute people exploiting children on the internet. He'll be registered as a sex offender and has been ordered to pay his victims over 300,000 rand in restitution. Meyer is from a small town of Delton near New Hanover in the Umshwati municipality. He had been working on a farm in Sackett's Harbor in New York State. The U.S. Attorney's Office says he will be immediately eligible for deportation once he's released from prison. Kubabonke Luthuli, East Coast Radio Newswatch.
15: Vusi Kat Matlala says former KZN Hawks head Lesetša Senwana gave him money after police raided his home and seized his phones. The raid happened in December 2024. The fraud and corruption accused businessman has told the Madlanga Commission Senwana also undertook to find out more about a second raid on his home but never returned with any information.
17: Yes, I just explained to him what happened and then he just said to me, and I told him that, listen, they even took my phones. I cannot even make transaction. I even borrowed money from him.
18: Yes.
17: Yes. I remember that day he gave me 20,000 rands.
18: He gave you 20,000 rands on that day?
17: Yes.
15: And China has told its citizens to immediately leave Eswatini, saying there are security risks. It cited rampant cyber fraud and online gambling criminal activities as among the concerns. China's foreign ministry says Chinese nationals and institutions already in the country should evacuate as soon as possible or relocate to areas such as South Africa. It comes after Taiwan's president Lai Ching-te traveled to Eswatini in May, with Taipei at the time accusing Beijing of trying to derail the trip by pressuring nearby countries to revoke overflight permits. China claims Taiwan is part of its territory and opposes the self-governed island's attempts at international exchange. The top story this hour, the Durban Regional Court has heard of threats allegedly made against the family of one of the accused in a sex trafficking case. More news at ecr.co.za.
19: And here's a look at what's coming up in your sports. Sharks stick with continuity as Vowels names near unchanged side for their must-win Bulls clash. Manchester City snap up Moroccan teenager Ayoub Bouadi from Lille in a deal worth over 85 million euros. And Josh Tung says Joe Root laid down the law after Bryson Carr's off-field controversy.
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20: Slow-moving traffic on the N2 northbound at the Spaghetti Junction. If you're heading towards Mhlanga coming from Durban, it is due to roadwork, so heads up for that. An update of the accident that took place on the N3 to Pinetown, N3 to Durban coming from Pinetown, that has cleared up after the pavilion. Please do approach with caution as there still could be some debris from that crash scene. 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

0: Don't get old, bro. If you release this song today, it will be like a number one charting song. Nelly Furtado, Promiscuous, teaming up with Timbaland. Just before this one, Morning Dew, Beyonce on East Coast Radio. Guys, what is today? Are you ready?
1: Let's go.
0: Are you ready? It's Wednesday, my dudes.
1: Where's the guy who says
0: it? Man, I can't find him. That's the thing.
1: Oh, so I was meant to do it.
0: Yeah, you were meant to do it because you do it so well. One more time.
1: It's Wednesday, my dudes.
0: However,
1: this is not a normal Wednesday. I would just like to say, I was just sharing with the team that before 7 o'clock this morning, I spent the majority of my morning in absolute like despair and tears.
0: I can imagine.
1: Our godmother, the icon in the literal sense of the word, Dolly Parton, is no longer on this earthly plane. She has gone to join her husband. And last night, my phone kept vibrating and vibrating and vibrating.
0: Yeah.
1: And I was like, something terrible has happened.
0: Yeah.
1: And you know, guys, in a world where we can choose to be anything, we need to choose to be more like Dolly Parton. Just the music, the voice, like just who she was as a human being, humanitarian acts.
0: Yeah.
1: Just like perfection from head to toe. And she will be missed. Not just a loss for America, but a loss for the world.
0: Yeah, 100%, man. Yeah. She made generations sing, dance, laugh, and feel through her music. You know what? Her passing, for me, reminds me of the importance of living a life of purpose. You know, whatever your gift is that you have been given by the higher powers placed inside of you, don't hide it. Don't sleep on yourself, man. Share it with the world because, you know, one day your gift will become your legacy and it will literally shape people's lives. Rest in peace to Dolly Parton.
1: Yes.
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0: Langa really busy at the Spiggate Junction, and now some peak hour traffic at the Gateway Interchange as well, and that's the N2 southbound. For East Coast Radio Traffic, I'm Andy James.
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1: Hippie.
0: Dudes. Stacey and Jay Spear until 6 o'clock as the world continues to what I quite frankly should be a day of mourning for all of us on the back end of this terrible news about Dolly Parton. That's happening on the one side. And then in and amongst all the tributes to Dolly, which have been so wonderful, please, if you have a minute, go to Eminem's Instagram. She wrote him a whole letter. It's beautiful. There was a particular story that came across our desk today about a stolen state vehicle that has been recovered right here in KZN. And now, as somebody who understands how to put the car on, how to make the car move from point A to point B, if you are going to buy a car privately, right, how do you actually know that that car is legit? It's above board. It's not a repurposed / stolen situation via somebody else. Because obviously you find a great deal online. You're having a squiz. Also, when you're buying a car, you're doing your research, right? So all of that seems okay. That seller in question seems above board. Everything is looking A-okay. And then you discover, unfortunately, this vehicle belongs to somebody else, and technically it's stolen.
1: Imagine, Lapo, you've saved money. You know, you've even taken out a loan, and then you find out, good to know, the car's actually stolen from the purpose. Not ideal. I would faint. As a matter of fact, I would die. I would collapse.
0: But I mean, this is something that's actually happening more and more and more. And I don't mean to evoke the spirit of my mother at this juncture, but let's quote her. If something seems too good to be true, chances are it probably is. So how does one go about checking this? Because now we obviously don't want to fall into the trap, right? So apparently one of the biggest things is verifying the VIN number on the vehicle. And that particular number needs to match the paperwork, making sure that all the registration details are legitimate and above board before you even think about paying. So this is also one of those things where you probably need to go and check out this car in person.
1: Yeah. Also, Yazin, let's be honest, right? Most people are not mechanics or like investigators. You see a good deal in this economy, you're like, that is me. That is I'm in.
0: Yeah. Well, again, not to quote my mother, but when something seems too good to be true, chances are it probably is. And this is where we find ourselves. And people do like to take advantage of those of us who are just vulnerable and excited and excitable. So sometimes that great deal, that amazing price, is our first red flag, our first warning sign. And chances are that someone listening is either in the market for a new car or is possibly wanting to buy a car for like a younger sibling or something, you know, something along those lines. And before any of you get caught out, we're like, we must know somebody. We must know someone who has the inside scoop on this. So we do know someone, and we got in touch with them.
2: My name is Dabiz Nasbia, spokesperson for the MEC of Transport and Human Settlements in KwaZulu-Natal, Sponsotoma. The MEC has appealed to members of the public and the motorists in particular to be vigilant. If you want to buy any car, make sure that you check the status of the dealership. Check with authorities such as the retail motor industry. You must also research the history of the vehicle before buying it. Check the vehicle identification number. You need to also check with the police so that you do not buy a stolen vehicle. We have cutting edge technology that we are using to identify stolen vehicle. So we are appealing to the members of the public to be vigilant.
1: Yeah, man. The full article for you to read and perhaps to share with someone who is in the market to purchase a new vehicle is available ecr.co.za. Click on Stacey and Jay Spool.
0: All right. Otherwise, Newswatch headlines on the way. Fighters got your sport and he's got your traffic. And then it's a Wednesday, which means it's Hotline Day. It's on the way next.
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6: Time is running out for couples who have not yet registered their customary marriages. Home Affairs says the registration window is particularly important for people whose customary marriages were concluded before the Recognition of Customary Marriages Act that came into effect in 2002, as well as those who failed to register their marriages concluded afterwards. And Iran's president says the U.S. will achieve nothing with its sanctions campaign after Washington laid out plans to collapse the country's economy. Almost 6 months into their war, the two sides are locked in a stalemate, with Iran keeping the key Strait of Hormuz shut and Washington persisting with a naval counter-blockade of Iran. The rand is trading at 15.95 to the dollar, 21.70 to the pound, 18.59 to the euro. Gold is trading at $4,608.29 an ounce. Brent crude oil at $88.15 a barrel. Damaging winds are expected between Port Edward and Richards Bay tomorrow afternoon. A yellow level 2 warning has been issued. The windy conditions could disrupt port activities and make navigation difficult. They could also potentially cause damage to infrastructure and homes along the coast and the adjacent interior. Otherwise cloudy in KZN with rain forecast for the coastal areas later in the day. Durban, Margate and Richards Bay, a high of 23 tomorrow. Underberg, Pietermaritzburg and Ladysmith, 26. Kokstad, Mooi River and Newcastle, a high of 25. And Ulundi, 24. In Durban, sunset at 22 minutes to 6. Sunrise at 18 past 6. And there's currently a 15 km/h southwesterly wind.

0: Good afternoon to you from the sports team. Let's kick this one off with rugby. Sharks coach Mike Vowles has named a largely unchanged side for Friday's must-win Currie Cup clash against Vodacom Bulls at Kings Park. Hannu Pieterse returns at eighth man in the only change, with Tino Mavisera shifting to flank. Now, the Sharks need a bonus point victory to strengthen their semi-final hopes heading into the final round this weekend. And then in some football news, Manchester City have signed Morocco midfielder Ayoub Bouadi from Lille. Now, the 18-year-old is thought to have cost the Premier League side over £85 million. He's agreed a five-year contract until 2031 and says he feels he's joined the best club in the world. And then in some tennis news, Roger Federer delighted fans with a winning return to Flushing Meadows ahead of the US Open, claiming exhibition victories over Andy Roddick and later alongside John McEnroe. The five-time US Open champion received a warm reception from a packed Arthur Ashe Stadium as tennis legends took center stage before the tournament begins this weekend.
1: I hope it's not my last time out on court when I see Johnny Mac still doing his magic. Maybe down the road someday I'll get a chance again to come to this beautiful court and play in front of you guys. It was an honor. It was special. It was amazing. It's a great, great thank you from my side to all of you guys in the stadium and all the everybody who has supported me over the years.
0: And then ending with cricket, England fast bowler Josh Tung says captain Joe Root made his expectations crystal clear after expressing his frustration over Brydon Carse's off-field incident. Now, Root was left frustrated by the situation and warned the squad against making avoidable mistakes. Tung says the skipper delivered a strong message, leaving no doubt about the standards expected within the English camp.
2: He said it straight, yeah. It was a very good conversation. Made it clear what he expects from us. Playing for England, obviously, it's a privilege to play for England, and we've got to make sure we're the best professionals we can.
0: And then India are closing in on a 2-0 series sweep over Sri Lanka. After Sri Lanka slumped to 229 for 6 in their follow-on innings in Colombo, the hosts lead by just 16 runs with 4 wickets in hand, leaving India 4 wickets away from victory. Right, that's it for now for the East Coast Radio Sports Team. I'm Faida Crouch.
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4: Still have the congestion on the N2 northbound between Chesterville and the Spaghetti Junction. If you're heading towards Mhlanga, be on the lookout for that. N2 southbound, queuing traffic at the Gateway Interchange. So please do expect delays. For East Coast Radio traffic, I'm Andy James.
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0: Always going to be a banger, man. I wish. Carl Thomas. Renee, where's my husband? All to the mix. It's 43 minutes after the hour, 3 o'clock. Sanbonani. And welcome to it. We're going to be together all the way till 6 p.m. midweek, Baba. Two more days. And then it is the weekend. You can feel the energy. Also, we're slightly lighter because, the debit orders did the things to our wallets. Anyone feeling light and fuzzy on the inside? Anyone?
1: No.
0: Yeah, so let's do something that's going to put a smile on our faces. Actually, we haven't done this in a very long time, so yeah.
2: Come on, let's play.
3: It's the Kiddies Hotline.
1: Okay, so every Wednesday on the show, we open up a hotline. You know, a hotline dedicated at a particular group of people. And today we thought, why not bring in the youths, man? The Kiddies Hotline has officially returned. And
0: yes.
1: The reason why is because kids obviously see the world in a completely different way to what adults would. For example, they don't have debit orders. They're thriving 24/7, 365. And also because they have no financial stresses in their lives, they have very, almost like unbridled opinions when it comes to tough conversations. They're ready to go.
0: Yeah, they're always ready to go. Also, I highly advise that you never ask a kid if you're fat.
1: No.
0: Because they'll tell you the damn truth.
1: Yeah.
0: And you don't want to hear what they have to say.
1: No. But thankfully, that is not the question we're asking
0: yes.
1: kids this week. This week, as part of Kiddies Hotline, we want to know, what is, in your opinion, kids, worse? Is it having no water?
0: Yeah.
1: Or having no electricity?
0: Yeah, to think of this one. So no water means no showers, you can't flush the toilet, no cold juice. But no electricity means no TV, no Wi-Fi, no charging devices in the house, no lights, it's dark if it's late. Yeah.
1: So think carefully. If you're under the age of 18, we need you to weigh in, as you are the youth, you are the future, and elections are around the corner. So in your opinion, what is worse, kiddos? We want to hear from you. No electricity or no water. You let us know.
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6: Still have the congestion on the N2 northbound. If you're heading towards Mhlanga coming from Port Chepstone, as you approach Chesterville, you'll see that traffic starts to slow down a little bit. N3 to Pinetown, really slow near Pavilion. N2, back on the N2, if you're leaving Mhlanga heading towards Durban, we've got that peak hour traffic to be on the lookout for at the Gateway Interchange, and weather's not looking too good. So if you are travelling on the roads this afternoon, please remember to adjust your speed, buckle up and keep a safe following distance. For East Coast Radio Traffic, I'm Andy James.
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13: This month we celebrate possibility. The possibility created by women who challenge expectations and change what's possible. The woman making a difference. Doesn't kill you, makes you stronger. Stand a little taller. The woman making a start. And the woman inspiring others to do the same. 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Happy Women's Month, KZN. 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

0: KU on East Coast Radio, and the Jonas Brothers in there too with Sucker. KZN's number one hit music station. We have opened the kiddies hotline on a Wednesday. It's been a minute, and the kids have opinions.
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3: Hey, listen, man, we love to hear what the kids of KZN have to say. They are so, so special. And the question we're asking them, Vandag, is what's worse, having no water or having no electricity? If you say having no electricity because you can't connect to the Wi-Fi and now you have to talk to your family, that too is fine.
0: Or maybe like read a book. Color in something.
3: Ooh, be dramatic.
0: Plant something. Go outside, touch grass, perhaps.
3: Okay, so the kids have submitted their voice notes. I cannot wait to hear what they have to say. This is wild. Okay, let's go.
4: Hi, Anastasia. Hello. I think it's worse to have no water because you'll be in the afterlife and you'll be dead.
5: Hi, Anastasia. And Uncle Jaspo, yeah. Having no water is the worst because I cannot have a bar and not get to school.
6: Hi, Auntie Stacy and Uncle Jaspo. My name is Mikhail and I'm from PMP. I think having no water is worse than having no electricity because you can't wash your clothes, you can't wash yourself, you can't drink water, you can't brush teeth, everything stays dirty. But if you have no electricity, you can still make a fire on the bright
0: desert.
3: Solution.
7: Hi, Stacey and Jaspoo. My name is Dustin. I'm from the Crest. So I would rather have no water because, like, electricity, I can't do my things and my clothes can't get washed. So, yeah, that's my answer.
3: So, yeah, eh?
8: Hi, Auntie Stacey and Uncle Jaspoo. My name is Atara and I'm from Pietermaritzburg, and I think having no water is the worst because we don't get to take baths, we don't get to wash our clothes, we don't get to drink water, we get to go to the toilet, we don't get to brush our teeth, we don't get to wash the dishes, we don't get to wash our clothes, and everything is just dirty.
9: 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It's worse to have no water, so we don't get a bath.
10: Hello, Auntie Stacey and Uncle Jason. I will prefer no water because electricity, how are you going to find a plumber to fix your water? Love you, love, spread the olive.
3: That's okay.
11: Hi, Auntie Stacey. Hi, Uncle Jaspoo. I would prefer no electricity over water because electricity can always light a fire. Water, you use for almost everything, for bathing, cooking, for almost everything.
3: Oh, man. These kids are going to make me want to have another kid.
0: Okay,
3: so cute.
0: Yeah, you,
3: so
0: you adorable. Focus, you focus on your broodiness on your own there, to the right, to the right. Kids, thank you so much. And also, these children are, correct me, lady, no water absolutely sucks. And naturally, if we're going to ask the kids this question, it's not going to be long. Quarter to the parents.
3: I'm seeing the parents on the WhatsApp hotline
0: already.
3: Like,
0: never mind the kids. Even we are struggling. So we will maybe open up the parents hotline.
3: Yeah.
0: We will, because
3: you know, let's do that, Stacey.
0: We will.
3: Let's
0: okay, so
3: that.
0: Parents, you'll have a shot after your news watch, after your sports headlines, and after your traffic. But these kids, they're cute, eh?
2: Stacey and Jaspoo coming up.

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9: We begin with the news just in. A Durban businessman at the center of a sex trafficking case and his co-accused have been granted bail. This afternoon's decision follows a two-day hearing in the Durban Regional Court. We'll come back to this breaking news story later in the bulletin. Time is running out for couples who have not yet registered their customary marriages. Home Affairs says the special registration period for qualifying couples to regularize their marital status closes on Monday. The department urged people not to wait until the last minute. Spokesperson Ndile Gaqola says the registration window is particularly important for people whose customary marriages were concluded before the Recognition of Customary Marriages Act came into effect in November 2000. It's also for those who failed to register marriages that were done afterwards. She says couples that need assistance with the process or supporting documents can go to their nearest Home Affairs office.
10: The traditional leaders, the community leaders, and civil society organizations are also encouraged to help raise awareness and ensure that affected couples are informed and that they approach the Department of Home Affairs before the deadline.
9: Back to our lead story. A 65-year-old Durban businessman at the center of a sex trafficking case and his co-accused have been granted bail. Newswatch senior reporter Nushira Sudhya has been following proceedings in court and she's filed this report. Further afield, Iran's president says the U.S. will achieve nothing with its sanctions campaign after Washington laid out plans to collapse the country's economy. The two sides are locked in a stalemate. Iran, or rather, is keeping the key Strait of Hormuz shut, and Washington is persisting with a naval counter-blockade of Iran. U.S. President Donald Trump, who's been under political pressure at home over the impacts of the conflict, has pivoted away from military action to economic measures. But Iran's leaders have remained defiant, saying they have a two-year plan to counter the pressure. President Masoud Pezeshkian says they will stand firm against economic isolation, just as they have done so far. Durban and Richards Bay, 23 tomorrow. Pietermaritzburg, 26.
11: And here's a look at what's coming up in your sport. Bok coach Rassie says Bongi Mbonambi will be eased back once he rebuilds fitness with the Sharks. England captain Joe Root has laid down the law after Bryden Carse's off-field incident. And Carlos Alcaraz and Serena Williams have been dumped out of the US Open mixed doubles.
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12: Still have the delays, unfortunately, if you're travelling on the N2 northbound between Chesterville and the Spaghetti Junction, and that's if you're heading towards the airport. So if you can, for now, take the M4. The M4 is looking nice and clear if you are in a rush and trying to avoid that congestion on the N2. And if you are coming down to Durban, Gateway Interchange, slow. N3 to Pinetown, slow between Pavilion and the Paradise Valley Interchange. For East Coast Radio Traffic, I'm Andy James.
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0: I actually think, Stacey, you do it better than Jason Derulo. That whole thing of Jason Derulo.
1: Again today, I saw somebody asking.
0: Yeah.
1: There's a whole Reddit thread.
0: Yeah.
1: It's like, why do people dislike Jason Derulo so much? And the first photo is him just like oiled up in such an aggressive way. Guys, you know,
0: you know what? You know what?
1: You must.
0: I don't want to be that guy, but like, you know when a guy just does too much?
1: He does
0: like,
1: too
0: what's up with the oil, bro? Like, what's up with like always showing us your six pack, bro? Like, can you just relax?
1: He's
0: like,
1: so shiny.
0: Yeah, like you're doing too much, my guy. Relax. You know, we know you work hard at the gym, but we don't need to know all of that. We don't need to see all of that.
1: Yeah, Jason Derulo on East Coast Radio.
0: We just came for the guy. So
1: number one hit music station.
0: Swak.
1: Hi, Jason.
0: How's it, dude?
1: In the meantime, what was meant to be a kiddies hotline and the kids were getting involved has, wouldn't you know it, quickly turned left.
0: Hi, the parents.
2: I know it's the kids hotline, but can we first talk about how clever these kids are? And then secondly, there was one girl who was talking about the crest.
1: Yes.
2: Who said she's from the crest. I've got to say, that's a nice way of talking about Hillcrest.
0: You know what? I can feel it. The parents want a piece of the action. So you know what? Let's just do this thing.
1: It's the parents' hotline?
0: Parents, you couldn't leave the kids to do their own thing, hey? So, we've all been there as parents, though. Let's be honest, right? The lights go off unexpectedly, and you turn the tap, and there's nothing. Suddenly, the whole house comes in literally into like a standstill.
1: Yeah,
0: and you can't move.
1: Guys, do you know what? I'm just imagining the pressure of now you've got two little ones and they're like, so what's the plan? And you're like, me, I don't know. I don't know what's going on. So for all the parentals in KZN, you get the same question as part of the hotline this week. We're asking you the same question. What is worse in your opinion, specifically maneuvering as a parent? Is it the no water thing? Or is it the having of no electricity?
0: Yeah, please let us know on 061-792-9495. Also, you have the option. You got paid yesterday. You can't be complaining. Call us on 087-086-9495. Right now, though, now we're in the traffic.
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8: Still have the delays, unfortunately, on the N2. If you're heading towards Mklanga coming from Durban, really slow between the M7 and the Spaghetti Junction. Bumper to bumper traffic on the N3 westbound heading towards Pinetown near the Paradise Valley interchange. But otherwise, roads are not too bad this afternoon, especially if you are on the M4 for now. And then we've got some unfavorable weather conditions in some parts of KZN this afternoon. So please remember to buckle up, keep a safe following distance, and to have your headlights on. For East Coast Radio Traffic, I'm Andy James.
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0: conversation. We were just making the suggestion. Amy, what's her surname?
1: Chesink.
0: Chesink.
1: Yeah.
0: Miss Chesink, if you are listening to our dulcet tones, have you considered just putting this forward as a potential theme song for a remake of Jocko the Bushveld?
1: Oh, banger.
0: Can't you? Now you think about the song. Can you not see him? It's a zebra in the background for some unknown reason.
1: She's your hometown girl, by the way. She's from Cape Town, this one.
0: Yeah, no, of course. Yeah. But standard procedure, that's what I'm saying. And then I would like 10% of everything that you make.
1: As a Capetonian.
0: Thanks, James. Thanks so much. Thank you.
1: Back into it, man.
2: It's the parents' hotline.
1: All right. Initially, we asked the kids, what's worse, no water or no electricity? And then the parents were like, no, we want a piece of the action. So now we've activated the parents' hotline and we're asking the parents the very same question. For when I stay, see? Which one is it?
0: I don't mean to trigger everybody here, but do you remember when we had schedules?
1: Yeah.
0: And then every now and again, somebody would send out a WhatsApp message, go, I think it's going to get to schedule 8. And they were like, it's going to be no power ever.
1: Bro.
0: So there was a time, I was so young and innocent then, there was a time when I actually believed truly in my core that electricity or lack thereof was going to be a real problem in my life.
1: Mm.
0: But we persevered, we are resilient, and we've moved on from that. It is only until a few years ago when we had some water crisis happening here, Northern Aqueduct, where there was no water for about 7-8 days, that I really got to know myself.
1: Mm.
0: And I didn't need to ever get to know myself quite like that.
1: Yeah.
0: I lost the plot.
1: Yeah.
0: I went feral. It was not a good time.
1: Yeah.
0: I had to befriend people from different areas just to get into their shower, which feels very intimate. And long story short, guys, we need water.
1: Yeah.
0: We need water.
1: I'm on the same page, bro. We grew up without electricity, to be honest. In Mandela, we never had electricity. But also, you know, my favorite part about it was when I was assigned the smoke blower.
0: With great power, great responsibility.
1: I would go on my knees, blow to the fire.
0: Keep it alive,
1: keep it alive. Then my eyes are red, I'm crying. If it was at night, you only saw me because I smiled. Also, the thing about it not having water, guys, it's very triggering because now you have to choose which body part to wash, and your dad is like, "Ukulingo washubo somfani wam namhlanje. Don't you dare wash your face today." We're washing arms only.
0: Yeah, it's and guys, there's something about like a lack of water.
1: Hey, bro,
0: that is a very dehumanizing experience. So, to all the governmental departments who are listening, we thank you for the running water that is coming out of our taps. Thank you so much.
1: Sure.
0: And to the parents of KZN, we now turn to you to get your opinion on the aforementioned trauma.
3: 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It's Langa here, and I think it's way worse having no water compared to having no electricity, because with no electricity, you can just buy data to do everything you need to do, but with no water, you can't bath, and how can you go out without bathing?
4: 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Good morning, Jace, Wu, Stacey on East Coast Radio and the whole of KZN. My name is Naz, and both electricity and water are the bare necessities. Most of us live in the burbs to access these bare necessities. So when we don't have them, it wreaks havoc.
1: Mm.
4: 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So both of them are a big need, and it is not a good setup to not have them.
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6: Hey guys, I can go without the water, it's not a problem. But when my child keeps saying, is there any news on electricity? Yeah, I said, please. Do I look like I work for the municipality electricity department? Near Ak Duni. So no answer. I would rather have electricity and no water.
1: Hey.
0: I just also want to say at this juncture, if I may, that isn't it crazy that this is a conversation that we're having with kids and with grown people?
1: Yeah.
0: It's like, so guys, pick your poison. To the auntie, you said it's a bare necessity. We moved to the suburbs for these bare necessities. Honey, yes, but to us, Bare Necessities at this juncture is just a song from the Jungle Book. That's all we know. What in the Baloo is happening here?
1: Listen, the full podcast is available for your entertainment and perhaps to share with your buddies so you have a conversation in Yana over the weekend. ecr.co.za. Click on Stacey and Chase. Well, Nick is not here vandaag.
0: No, Nick is trolling.
1: Yeah, but to find a crouch is here. We can tell us something with the sports there.
0: Yes. That's on the way after your Newswatch headlines, your sports, and your traffic. 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
11: Well, the Nepal Tourism Board has confirmed that four South Africans are among hundreds of tourists who remain unaccounted for after flash floods hit the Nepal-Tibet border. Over 380 tourists, mostly foreign nationals, are out of contact after a massive flood tore through the border region with Tibet. It's understood that over 30 people have died. And Umkhanyakude District Municipality is standing by its decision to buy five so-called specialized water tankers at a cost of nearly 15 million rand. This after the KZN Cooperative Governance Department called on the municipality to scrap the proposed 36-month installment deal, describing it as financially irresponsible. But the municipality says the purchase was approved by council and is aimed at addressing ongoing water shortages in remote communities. The rand is trading at 15.96 to the dollar, 21.68 to the pound, 18.58 to the euro. Gold is trading at $4,617.48 an ounce. Brent crude oil at $89.23 a barrel. Damaging winds are expected between Port Edward and Richards Bay tomorrow afternoon. A yellow level 2 warning has been issued and the windy conditions could disrupt port activities and make navigation difficult. And they could also potentially cause damage to infrastructure and homes along the coast and adjacent interior. Cloudy in KZN tomorrow with rain forecast for the coastal areas later in the day. Durban, Margate and Richards Bay 23, Underberg, Pietermaritzburg and Ladysmith 26, Kokstad, Mooi River and Newcastle 25, Ulundi 24. In Durban, sunset at 22 to 6, sunrise at 18 past 6 and there's a 14 km/h southerly wind.

0: Veteran hooker Bongi Mbonambi could be in line for a Springbok recall later this year should he return from injury with the Sharks. Now, the experienced front rowers viewed as a valuable cover for Malcolm Marks, although his comeback will depend on fitness and game time. Now, coach Rassie Rasmus says Mbonambi will be eased back into contention once he has banked enough minutes for the Sharks.
1: I think Bonge had a knee and then it's a lower back thing, so he keeps us up to date and we WhatsApp every now and then to ask how he's doing. But obviously the Sharks medical team must clear him first. But as I say, we can't pull him in here and let him play a first match again, a test match, you know. So we'll have to get him in and see him playing maybe a few Currie Cup games. Then maybe we can consider him again.
0: Now, the Durban Knights are in action this weekend and coach Mike Vowles has named a largely unchanged side for Friday's must-win Currie Cup clash against the Vodacom Bulls. Hanno Pieterse returns at eighth man in the only change, with Tino Mavesere shifting to flank. Now, the Sharks need a bonus point victory to strengthen their semi-final hopes heading into the final round. And then over to some cricket now. England fast bowler Josh Tung says captain Joe Root made his expectations crystal clear after expressing his frustration over Brydon Carse's off-field incident at a Derby nightclub. Now, video footage shows him being handcuffed and led away by police. Root was left frustrated by the situation and warned the squad against making avoidable mistakes. Tung says the skipper delivered a strong message, leaving no doubt about the standards expected within the England camp.
2: He said it straight, yeah, it was a very good conversation, made it clear what he expects from us. Playing for England, obviously, it's a privilege to play for England and we've got to make sure we're the best professionals we can.
0: Bouncing to tennis to end off things, Italy's Flavio Caboli and Switzerland's Belinda Bencic upset Serena Williams and Carlos Alcaraz to reach the US Open mixed doubles semi-finals. Top seeds Novak Djokovic and Aryna Sabalenka were also knocked out, while Elina Svitolina and Gail Monfils, Mira Andreeva and Andrei Rublev, and Karolina Muchova and Jakub Mencik advanced. Right, that's it for now for the East Coast Radio Sports Team. I'm Faida Crouch.
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4: Still have the delays, unfortunately, on the N2 to be on the lookout for. If you're heading towards Mhlanga coming from Port Shepstone, traffic is queuing between the M7 and the Spaghetti Junction. And we now have an obstruction at the Spaghetti Junction. So heads up for that. And of course, to approach with caution, traffic is definitely going to be delayed. And we had an accident that took place on the N2 northbound, just near a Queen Nandi Drive. A heads up for that as well, and traffic is also slow there. However, it has been removed, but traffic is moving slowly through. For East Coast Radio Traffic, I'm Andy James.
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5: Listen, man, we've got a great show lined up for you all the way till 6 p.m. this Wednesday. 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Gosh, it is Wednesday.
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0: I'm actually starting to like the song. I didn't like it during the World Cup because, you know, corny, but like, yeah, got a nice vibe to it.
1: Well, I mean, you know, better late than never.
0: Die.
1: Also, we weren't around for a lot of the World Cup, so.
0: Yeah. Games at 3 o'clock in the morning. Bed.
1: Yeah.
2: Play games, yeah.
0: Why?
1: Okay. You know what? Actually, Fida, please, can you hold? You know what? Nick is not here.
0: So judgmental.
1: Crouch is in for Nick.
2: I am.
1: And she's coming, guns blazing.
0: All right, man. As you can hear, Fida Crouch has a lot to say. She's in for Nicholas Tatham. She's going to be giving us the lowdown in terms of some sporty stuff. What are we talking about, Fida?
2: Dude, the PSL is guns blazing, hot and wild.
0: Yeah, some good football, hey?
2: Yeah. We were talking about the game last night.
0: Yeah. Skukune and Pirates, that was a nice game.
2: Yeah.
0: I always say Skukune knows how to play football, man. You can't just thrash them.
2: They're doing something in Polokwane.
0: Cooking there. Yeah.
2: So we can learn to play some football.
0: Showcase.
2: But yeah, it's been some nice action in the PSL. Especially after an action-packed weekend, there was cup competition games over the weekend. Pirates playing the very same team they played yesterday and beating them again.
0: In 11 games.
2: Yeah.
0: I mean, in 11 days.
2: Yeah.
0: So,
1: why? Why?
2: So, MTN 8 is a cup game.
1: Yes.
2: That was a semi-final that they played since the first leg.
1: Yes.
2: And it just so happened... Wink, wink, nudge, nudge.
0: Yeah.
2: Just so happened they played... In the PSL, in the league.
1: I see. So, I mean, that's just a happy accident. What a coinkydink.
2: A very big coinkydink.
1: Yes.
2: Yeah. But incredible game from the two sides. I think Skukune came back stronger than they did on Saturday. But the scoreline didn't show.
0: Yeah, and then 2-0. 2-0 is not a good one.
2: Yeah. Still, it's something. It's competitive football. We saw them finish quite high up last season, top five. Which is incredible from an inverted commas small squad.
0: Not bad at all, man. Not bad at all. So Vandag, we've got a couple of games within the PSL. Looking forward to AmaZulu, Mamelodi Sundowns. What else can we look forward to? And what else can Stacey bet on here? Please give her scorecard.
1: I'm just wondering if, like, in 11 days there'll be a third game. You know what I mean? I'm just inquiring, Fida Crouch, just for, you know, for balance.
2: Listen. I'm going to say a very controversial thing now. Kaiser Chiefs playing Richards Bay later.
0: Yeah.
2: At 7:30.
0: Yeah.
2: Stacey?
1: Yes.
2: Put your money on Richards Bay.
1: Richards Bay.
2: Put your money on KZN team.
0: The audacity.
2: Put your money
1: on
2: a KZN team.
1: Is that for vibes and heart? Or is that your professional sports opinion?
2: Watch my words.
1: Noted. All right.
2: 1-0.
0: Pirates fan.
2: 1-0.
0: Pirates fan, this one. You can tell to the core. I still got money. Says you're going to lose your money. Okay, what else? What else?
1: I know where you're at. I know where your desk is. I can find you.
2: I'm glad, you know. You'll share the money with
0: Sugarman. What else can we look forward to
2: but
0: sports
2: course,
0: right here?
2: So we did say AmaZulu as well in action against Sundowns. We saw Sundowns in action against Golden Arrows this weekend. They played really well.
0: Yeah.
2: I don't think they're going to let their guard down as Masandawana.
0: Mm.
2: And I'm standing next to Dineo, and I'm choosing my words wisely.
0: She's a Masandawana fan.
2: Yes, yes.
0: Yeah.
2: So I think
1: there's no eye contact.
2: Yeah, there's nothing. Mamelodi Sundowns, I do believe and AmaZulu is not a side that you joke with, but I do believe that they're gonna keep that momentum from the cup this weekend.
0: Yeah.
2: And they're gonna take victory.
0: Yeah. All right, listen, Fida Crouch,
1: mic off and leave.
0: We are not going to take your word for it because you're giving biasness where now. But it's great that we are getting some decent football in South Africa.
2: Yes.
0: And the PSL is really, really hot. And tonight's going to be one of those nights where we get to enjoy our evening again. So thank you for the update and stop being biased.
1: Richards Bay! Woo!
2: Yay!
0: Richards Bay! Just go to the flow. Hey!
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4: A couple of delays to report. I'm going to start with the M13. It is congested between Pioneer Road and Gillets. So heads up for that and to expect delays in the vicinity. Slow moving traffic as well if you are leaving Pinetown, heading towards the Durban at the M13 Paradise Valley Interchange, N3 as well at the Paradise Valley Interchange, really slow joining Stapleton Road. And if you are on the N2 northbound, still have the congestion between the M7 and the Spigot Junction. Really busy on the M4 Ruthvers Highway this afternoon as well, between Blue Lagoon and the M41 Gateway Interchange. For East Coast Radio Traffic, I'm Andy James.
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0: In case you've forgotten,
1: it is Wednesday, my dudes.
0: I'm on. It's Wednesday, my dudes. A couple of days left and then it's the weekend. But before we get to the weekend, let's have some fun. Yesterday, Stacey Norman looked me in the eye and was giving me a level of confidence when it comes to her being able to handle her very own Stacey Norman's Big Music Challenge. And today, we finally get to put it to the test, ladies and gentlemen, and I'm here for it. Oh, Lolo. Are you nervous, Ben?
2: I don't appreciate the glee that is being taken at my expense.
0: What's that one?
2: It feels disproportionate, but okay. You know what? A challenge, the challenge.
0: Yeah.
2: And as Maya Angelou said, and still, I rise.
0: Okay.
2: So let's give it a shot.
0: Let's give it a shot. You know how this works. We've got, don't worry how many questions.
2: X amount of questions.
0: All right, but you have to answer all of them in the 30 seconds because you are always the one asking the people the questions. Vandaag, we get to see whether you can answer those very same questions.
2: Do I win money?
0: You work here.
2: Okay, relax. That was a hard no. I tried.
0: But Daisy, budget is not allowing. This is just for lollies.
2: Can we just
0: lol on a Wednesday, please? Okay, we're going to do the right thing the right way.
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0: All right, Nomisto, are you ready?
2: I am going to go ahead and say I have no option, so yes.
0: So you know the vibes. I'm going to do it like how you do it. So you know the vibes. If you don't know the question, you can shout skip. We'll move on. If we have time, we'll come back to it.
2: Okay, I got it.
0: Okay, you got it.
2: I got it.
0: Are you ready? Okay.
2: I'm ready.
0: Stacey Norman, for the Stacey Norman Big Music Challenge, your time starts now.
4: 3, 2, 1.
0: Finish the Red Hot Chili Pepper title under the what?
2: Bridge.
0: True or false? Both Pink and Sade have been inducted into the Rock of Hall of Fame this year.
2: Yes, of course they have. Duh.
0: Who had a hit with Stars Are Blind?
2: Oh, Paris.
0: He sometimes goes as Hova. Who is he?
2: Shame. Beyonce's husband, Jay-Z.
0: Who does DJ Khaled feature on, brother?
2: Post Malone.
0: Finish the John Secada title. Just another what?
2: Day.
0: I when I'm on your border. Oh. We're border. You can get one wrong, bruh.
2: Ding, ding, ding, ding, ding. I wrote the question.
0: Oh, okay. But from a long time ago, I thought you forgot.
2: No.
0: How boring.
2: But the thing
0: now I feel swack.
2: Okay, so what I want to tell everybody is I was saying a little bit earlier that it's giving winter times outside here in KZN, and I should have brought a jacket. I'm actually feeling quite warm now.
0: That's not easy, though.
2: It's stressful.
0: Yeah.
2: So I understand. And I've got the answers in front of me, guys. Mm. So I understand. But if you feel like you are brave and that you can follow in my very average size footsteps and you can get 5 out of 5, then I need you to do me a solid and send your name, my name, use the hashtag, and maybe you can play Music Challenge now at 11 minutes past 5. 061-792-9495. Just out of interest, sake, wait, what was my score? Let's just check there quickly. Auditors, please. Auditors.
0: Lingan. Oh, goodness.
2: Let's just check.
0: All right. Now my mama's dead because I won. A bag of potatoes for Stacey. Congratulations.
2: Yay!
0: 6 out of 6. I still got my news watch up next.
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4: The Nepal Tourism Board has confirmed several South Africans are among hundreds of tourists who remain unaccounted for after flash floods hit the Nepal-Tibet border. At least 95 people have been killed. Newswatch's Sakani Mhlongo reports.
8: It's understood over 400 tourists, most of them foreign nationals, are still out of contact following the disaster. Among them are four South African nationals. The Nepal Tourism Board says it's working with tourist police and other stakeholders to verify the whereabouts and the safety status of travelers who were traveling in or through the affected areas. It says the information is being verified and cross-checked in coordination with travel agencies, guides, local authorities, and security agencies. Nepal's Prime Minister Birendra Shah has urged the Himalayan nation to stand united after the devastating flood. Zakani Mhlongo, East Coast Radio News Watch.
4: A 65-year-old Durban businessman at the centre of a sex trafficking case and his co-accused have been granted bail. This afternoon's decision follows a two-day hearing in the Durban Regional Court. The pair face charges linked to the rescue of four women from a house in Durban North 4 years ago. Newswatch senior reporter Nishira Sudhial was at court.
9: In handing down judgment, Magistrate Sharon Marks acknowledged the seriousness of the allegations, including charges of human trafficking and sexual assault, but said bail was not a form of punishment. She found the accused proved exceptional circumstances for the granting of bail. Magistrate Marks placed significant weight on the 4.5 years it took to finalize the investigation. She was critical of the state's lack of explanation for the delay. She added that the state's concerns about possible interference with witnesses and the investigation can be addressed through strict bail conditions. Marks granted the 65-year-old businessman bail of 50,000 rand. The bail amount of his younger co-accused has been set at 100,000 rand. The pair have been told to hand over their passports and report to the police station twice a week. Nushera Sudhial, East Coast Radio Newswatch, Durban Regional Court.
4: The Mukanyakuta District Municipality is standing by its decision to buy 5 so-called specialized water tankers at a cost of nearly 15 million rand. This after the KZN Cooperative Governance Department called on the municipality to scrap the proposed 36-month installment deal, describing it as financially irresponsible. Batu Mukanyakuta says the purchase was approved by council and is aimed at addressing ongoing water shortages in remote communities. It says it used a national tender process that is transparent and complies with supply chain management requirements. Mayor Sphile Mdaka also rejects suggestions. The money should instead be used exclusively for boreholes. He says other boreholes have produced water that is contaminated or too salty for domestic consumption.
10: So providing water is part of our mandate and is part of our provision. The difference here is that I still stand by that decision, which is supported by the council. We are not hiring and we are not going to hire a water cutter. Even COCTA, one day they are providing to us, they are hired. We will continue with this task as we believe it will go a long way to address issues of water shortages in areas where there are still challenges to provide water through reticulation, boreholes or RDP programs.
4: Well, the provincial department says it will continue monitoring the deal and could use its constitutional oversight powers to protect public funds. Durban and Richards Bay 23 tomorrow, Pietermaritzburg 26.
11: And here's a look at what's coming up in your sport. Boko Trussi Erasmus says Bongi Mbadambi will be eased back once he rebuilds fitness with the Sharks. Four KZN teams are in action in the Premiership tonight, and Carlos Alcaraz and Serena Williams have been dumped out of the US Open mixed doubles.
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3: East Coast Radio traffic.
13: Still have the congestion, unfortunately, on the N2 northbound between the M7 and the Spigot Junction, and also really busy on the M7 in both directions between the Bellville Road Bridge and Wexley Road. Slow moving traffic leaving Umhlanga at the Gateway Interchange, really busy on the M4 heading towards Umhlanga. M13 still have that congestion. It is due to an accident if you are on the M13 heading towards Pinetown, leaving Gillets before Old Main Road, and it is causing delays in the opposite direction as well. For East Coast Radio Traffic, I'm Andy James.
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0: It's Leona Lewis, Better in Time, Bruno Mars, Risk It All, KZN's number one hit music station. Wednesday is officially done and dusted for a majority of the workforce. Shout out to the night shift for holding it down. It's you and the other work, the night shifters, doing the graph this evening.
1: On the night shift.
0: Hey, Commodore's night shift. That's a banger. I should make that a traffic jam, actually.
2: Oh, so good.
0: Okay, so in case you missed it, Stacey Norman just took on Stacey Norman's big music challenge about 10 minutes ago. She conquered it. She slayed. Listen, the girl took up the space, and I can't even dispute it. You're good at what you do. Well done.
2: Thank you.
0: Yeah,
2: thank
0: shout
2: you.
0: Out.
2: Thank you. Thank
0: now, we do have... How much is your challenge for now?
2: We have got 2,000 yes. Rand, and it's a special edition of Music Challenge because it's all in honor of Miss Dolly.
0: Ah, nice, man. Shout out. In case you missed it, Dolly Parton passed away last night at the age of 80. Let's get into your traffic. Then we're going to get into the Dolly Parton inspired Stay Someone Big Music Challenge, which is going to be really cool, man. Right now, though, what has four wheels and is driven by a champion? Well, your Pick and Pay trolley, of course. Skip like a champion and eat one like one too.
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1: Still have the congestion on the M13 if you're heading towards Gillette's coming from Pinetown. Slow moving traffic as you approach Pioneer Road. Heavy congestion that side. We had an accident just near Old Main Road. It has been removed off the road. N3 to Pietermaritzburg, slow at the M13 Hillcrest interchange. Really busy on the M7 and the Spigot Junction as well. On the N2 northbound between the M7 and the Spigot Junction. Slow moving traffic on the M7 as motorists find it difficult to join the N2, and it looks like we've got an incident at the M7 and N2 junction at the robot, so please be on the lookout for that. Some queuing traffic for you as well on the M4 between Durban and the M41 gateway interchange. For East Coast Radio traffic, I'm Anne James.
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4: Sleeping in, not for me. 5 a.m. in the cold room. 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

0: music challenge.
1: All right, from Greenwood Park, Charisse, how are you?
2: Hello.
3: Good and you?
1: Good and you? Good. Now, Charisse, I have to ask, are you a fan of Miss Dolly Parton?
3: Yes, I am.
1: My baby, it's a rough day. I know. Amen, absolutely. And what an amazing human being. So, Charisse, you also sound like you are an amazing human being. And I would love nothing more than to give you 2,000 rands in cash today. But you're going to have to give me some Dolly-esque answers within 30 seconds.
3: No problem.
1: Five of them correct. Boom, boom, boom, boom, boom. And the money is yours. If you don't know the answer, you shall skip it. This time I'll circle back for you, okay?
3: Okay.
2: Good
1: luck. Are you
2: ready?
3: Okay.
1: Let's do it for Dolly, Charisse. Here we go.
4: Three, two, one.
1: Which iconic Dolly song did Whitney Houston cover?
3: Jolene.
1: True or false, 9 to 5 was written for a movie by the same name starring Miss Dolly.
3: True.
1: Dolly duetted with Kenny Rogers on several songs, most notably Islands in the What?
3: Stream.
1: Beyonce sampled and featured which iconic Dolly tune? Same one that you said earlier, same one.
3: Jolene.
1: Yes. What is the name of Dolly Parton's theme park?
3: Dollywood.
1: Okay. Whitney Houston, biggest song?
2: Time.
3: Your love is my love.
1: Ah,
2: Charisse. Time. Charisse, what's cutting with the kid in the background?
1: The baby also wants to play. The baby wants to play.
3: Yes.
2: Your son doesn't know about timing. Your son needs to be reprimanded.
1: Baby's like,
3: he's only 1 year old.
2: He must be reprimanded.
1: Get that money, mommy. Get that money.
2: All right, man. I think we know how this ended. Your score is
0: 4 out of 5.
1: Okay.
3: Oh!
1: No, Charisse, wait for this. Which iconic Dolly song did Whitney Houston cover?
3: I'm Every Woman.
1: I Will Always Love You.
2: I will always love you.
1: And Charisse, you were close, babes. You were close. You and the baby, you were right there.
2: Swak, bro.
1: However, you did very well. 4 out of 5. Not bad. Also, I mean, Dollywood. So just, you know, vibes for that. But my Charisse, we cannot give you the money today. However, now that you've come and done this, will you return to take the money
3: next time?
1: Yes, definitely. That's right. Okay, Charisse, love to the baby. Have a nice Wednesday night. And we'll see you next time, okay?
3: Thank you.
1: Okay, bye,
2: shout
1: baby
2: out,
1: girl.
2: Man. There you go.
3: Bye.
2: Oh,
3: bye.
2: What a nice special edition of Station One's Big News Challenge. It's a pity that we couldn't have a winner. I'm
1: telling you now that there are people in the car. You were screaming, I will always love you. I will always love you.
2: So far.
1: It's okay. We didn't manage to give the money away today, but tomorrow is another day. Thursday at 11 minutes past 5, we'll do it again. Add another 1,000 rand in there to play for 3,000 rand.
0: Clock out. Tune in.
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2: All right, man, on the way. In literally about 7 minutes' time, we continue to celebrate the life that was Dolly Parton. By the way, in case you missed it, she passed away yesterday at the age of 80. A tremendous loss to the music and entertainment industry. Dolly Parton shared her voice with the world, and through it, she made generations sing, dance, laugh, and feel. So, if you know this one, please do the right thing and sing along to this 1973 banger as we pay tribute to the Queen. Here is today's Traffic Jam.

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0: Lady Gaga, East Coast Radio, KZN's number one hit music station. Guys, Wednesday is done to the dun-duns. We just heard from Charisse, who took on a Dolly Parton-inspired Stacey Norman's Big Music Challenge. Didn't do badly, 4 out of 5. However, she could not take the money, and nobody was more upset.
1: Yeah.
0: Nor a bigger Dolly fan than Miss Charisse. So we will take that money. We will transplant it there. It'll become Thursday's problem. We're going to add another 1,000 rand and make it 3,000 rand. However, we are not done with Dolly Parton today. There is more. There's always time for one more Dolly Parton chudunta, and this time it's in the form of traffic jam.
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3: 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Hashtag traffic jam with Jay Spoon.
1: Alrighty, man, this Wednesday we celebrate the icon that was Dolly Parton. For a lot of people, man, they have attached so many memories to her music, from birthdays, anniversaries, love stories, breakups, alles. What an honor to have lived in a time to witness such an iconic person fulfill their purpose.
0: Amen.
1: Jolene. Dolly Parton is today's traffic jam with Jay Spoo, dating back to the year 1973. Honor her the right way and sing. And send that voice note to 061 792 9495.

0: 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Today's Traffic Jam with Joyce Wu on East Coast Radio, KZN's number one hit music station. Dolly Parton, Jolene is the name of this banger. So many of you came through, sending through your sing-along voice notes, but unfortunately, we cannot play all of them. You do understand that we need to get into your news, watch your sports and your traffic, but I'm going to squeeze as many as I can. So let's start with Ruwan.
1: Jolene, Jolene,
2: hey.
1: Jolene, Jolene.
0: There you go.
1: I'm begging of you, please don't take my man.
0: Oh, I felt man. That, man. Let's go to die.
3: In honor of the legend. Jolene, Jolene. I'm begging of you, please don't take my man.
0: It's an emotional one, man.
3: Jolene, Jolene, Jolene, Jolene.
0: Let's go to Nikita.
4: Dolly, Dolly, Dolly, Dolly. Yes, girl. Please don't take my man. Yes, Dolly, Dolly, Dolly, Dolly. Yo, Dolly, Dolly.
0: Hey, man, no judges, man. We understand. It's a personal one. You've taken her to your home. She was with you in your car. And you created many memories through her music. So I understand. I understand why people are being very emotional. Final voice note coming through from Sian.
5: Jolene, Jolene, Jolene, Jolene.
0: There you go.
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7: Well, Parliament is considering a motion of no confidence against National Assembly Speaker Toko Didiza. It's been brought by the EFF, which is accusing her of protecting President Cyril Ramaphosa in the Palapala saga instead of protecting Parliament. And Brazil is seeking deeper trade ties with South Africa. Its Foreign Minister Mauro Vieira says a trade mission is in South Africa to explore mutually beneficial opportunities. The rand is trading at 15.97 to the dollar, 21.70 to the pound, 18.60 to the euro. Gold is trading at $4,590.96 an ounce. Brent crude oil at $89.76 a barrel. There's a level 2 warning for tomorrow. It's for damaging winds expected between Port Edward and Richards Bay from the afternoon. The conditions could disrupt port activities and make navigation difficult and could also potentially cause damage to infrastructure and homes along the coast and adjacent interior. Durban, Margate and Richards Bay, a high of 23 tomorrow. Underberg, Pietermaritzburg and Ladysmith, 26. Kokstad, Mooi River and Newcastle, 25. Ulundi, 24. In Durban, sunset at 22 minutes to 6. Sunrise at 18 past 6. And there's a 14 km/h southerly wind.

0: Right, let's take a final look at your sport this afternoon. Veteran hooker Bongi Bonambi could be in the line for a Springbok recall later this year after returning from injury with the Sharks. Now, the experienced front rower is viewed as a valuable cover for Marco Marks, although his comeback will depend on fitness and game time. Coach Rassie Erasmus says Bonambi will be eased back into contention once he has banked enough minutes for the Sharks.
1: I think Bonge had a knee and then it's a lower back thing, so he keeps us up to date and we WhatsApp every now and then to ask how he's doing. But obviously the Sharks medical team must clear him first. But as I say, we can't pull him in here and let him play a first match again, a test match, you know. So we'll have to get him in and see him playing maybe a few Currie Cup games. Then maybe we can consider him again.
0: Yeah, the Sharks will be in action this weekend and coach Mike Vowles has named a largely unchanged side for Friday's must-win Currie Cup clash against the Vodacom Bulls. Hanu Pieterse returns at eighth man in the only change, with Tino Mavisere shifting to flank. Now, the Sharks need a bonus point victory to strengthen their semi-final hopes heading into the final round. And then in some football, Richards Bay FC will be chasing their first premiership win of the season. They host an unbeaten Kaizer Chiefs side. Now, the Natal Rich boys have picked up just 2 points from their opening 3 matches, while Amakhosi have enjoyed a strong start to the campaign. Richards Bay won the last meeting between the two sides 2-0 in March and will be looking to complete another upset. Now, that clash will kick off at 7:30 at Princess Makoko Stadium. All the other matches also kicking off at 7:30. Mamelodi Sundowns will look to recover from their semi-final MTN 8 loss to Golden Arrows. They host AmaZulu. And then Polokwane City in action against Richards Bay-based side Milford FC. Golden Arrows also in action. They take on Western Cape side Stellenbosch at 7:30 as well. And then ending off with tennis, Italy's Flavio Caboli and Switzerland's Belinda Bencic upset Serena Williams and Carlos Alcaraz to reach the US Open mixed doubles semi-finals. Top seeds Novak Djokovic and Aryna Sabalenka were also knocked out, while Elina Svitolina and Gail Monfils, Mira Andreeva and Andrew Rublev, and Karolina Muchova and Jakub Mensik advanced. Now, that's it from me for today. For the East Coast Radio Sports team and off the bench for Nick Tatham, I'm Faira Crouch.
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3: Still have that congestion, unfortunately, on the N2 heading towards Bluff coming from Pinetown between Belleville and the Spigot Junction. Really busy, so please be on the lookout for that. And if you're on the M7 heading towards Pinetown, slow between Titran Road and the N2 highway. So really busy at that junction. N2 northbound still have the delays there between Spigot Junction and the M7. And you can also expect delays on the N2 southbound as well. So please plan your trips accordingly. For East Coast Radio Traffic, I'm Andy James.
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11: With Mr. D, getting noise-cancelling headphones from Takealot now in minutes is... That helps when the jumbo scooter mom bought her son has a wondering, "Oof, what have I..." He's already on lap 2 of 200, far from... 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Cancelling out one noisy decision with a sound one. Done. Mr. D. D is for...
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12: Listen, man, we've got a great show lined up for you all the way till 6 p.m. this Wednesday. Hope your day has been lekker. It's been a beautiful day on the East Coast. Gosh, it is Wednesday.
13: So?
12: A couple days away. Right. Oh, da, da.
13: 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It's only Wednesday. 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

0: Alcos, Miss Jackson, and sorry that we have to cut that short. Stacey and Jay Spru until 6 o'clock, i.e. for the next 14 minutes. And in case you missed it today, we had quite the show.
1: Nice. So
0: it turns out that people are legitimately parting ways with their money, thinking they're getting a great deal on a car, when plot twist, the vehicle in question turns out to be stolen. So we did a whole piece on that today. Also how you can identify whether or not that is something that you might be finding yourself in the middle of, what to look out for, ETCs and blah, blah, blahs.
1: Yeah, all available, ecr.co.za. Click on Stacey and Jay Spru. Then, because it's Wednesdays, my dudes, we activated the kiddies hotline. It's been a minute, though, asking them what's worse, having no water or no electricity. They gave us a cool response, but then the parents are like, even me, I want a piece of the action. Also activated the parents hotline with the same question, which was really, really cool to hear that same. Basically.
0: Same. We just want basic things. If, I mean, really, we're not asking for too much. Our dreams are small, but they are valid. Then I had to do my own music challenge today, as in I had to take it on. Jay asked me questions.
1: Of course, you'll remind us about that because you nailed it.
0: Nailed it. And then presented Charisse today from Greenwood with an opportunity to win herself some money. It was a Dolly Parton themed music challenge. And yeah, now we're all in our feels and need to go home and listen to Dolly Parton.
1: Yeah, also made it today's Traffic Jam with Jay Spru, that iconic song dating back to the year 1973. Jolene is the song that we sang along to. So for all of this, man, head on over to ecr.co.za. Click on Stacey and Jay Spru. We're going to give you a quick recap in about 1 minute's time. But first, because we just want our vibe, Aussie. Your traffic with Nelly James up next.
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3: Still have the delays on the N2 if you're heading towards Mhlanga coming from Port Shepstone. We have that congestion between the M7 and the Spaghetti Junction. We also have an obstruction on the N3 to town at the Spaghetti Junction as well, just after Pavilion. Slow moving traffic, really heavy traffic on the M7 to Bluff. Traffic is pretty much at a standstill. It is due to an obstruction at the junction. So heavy congestion heading towards a Bluff this evening, and also heading towards Pinetown from Bluff. Really slow between Titran and the Belleville Road Bridge. For East Coast Radio Traffic, I'm Andy James.
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0: The Kiddies Hotline has officially returned. And the reason why is because kids obviously see the world in a completely different way to what adults would. For example, they don't have debit orders. They're thriving 24/7, 365. And also because they have no financial stresses in their lives, they have very, almost like unbridled opinions when it comes to tough conversations. They're ready to go.
1: Also, I highly advise that you never ask a kid if you're fat.
0: No.
1: Because they'll tell you the damn truth.
0: Yeah. This week, as part of Kiddies Hotline, we want to know, what is, in your opinion, kids, worse? Is it having no water?
1: Yeah.
0: Or having no electricity?
4: Hi, Auntie Stacey and Uncle Jay Sabu. I think it's worse to have no water because you'll be in the afterlife and you'll be dead.
5: What? Hi, Stacey and Jay Sabu. My name is Lindsay. It's worse to have no water so we don't get a bath.
6: Hello! Auntie Stacey and Uncle Jason Wu, I would prefer no water because electricity, how are you going to find a plumber to fix your water? Love you lots from the island.
7: Hi Stacey and Jason Wu, my name is Dustin, I'm from the Crest. So I would rather have no water because like electricity, I can't do my things and my clothes can't get washed, so yeah. That's my answer.
8: I know it's the kids hotline, but can we first talk about how clever these kids are? And then secondly, there was one girl who was talking about the Crest, who said she's from the Crest. I've got to say, that's a nice way of talking about Hillcrest.
1: Parents, you couldn't leave the kids to do their own thing, hey?
0: So, for all the parentals in KZN, we're asking you the same question. What is worse, in your opinion, specifically maneuvering as a parent?
9: Hey guys, you know, I can go without the water, it's not a problem. But when my child keeps saying, is there any news on the electricity? I said, please. Do I look like I work for the municipality electricity department? So no answer. I would rather have electricity and no water.
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0: So good, so special. What a beautiful way to wrap up the Wednesday edition of Stacey and Jay Sboo. Ah, Dolly Parton.
1: Yeah.
0: Kenny Rogers. Islands in the Stream. That is
1: what we are. The thing about Dolly Parton, and I think the reason why the whole world is literally in collective shock, is because Dolly's not the kind of person who you think is ever going to go away. And based on the millions of tributes that have come out today from celebrities, people who've worked with her over the years, who knew her, it's quite remarkable that you can live such a full, beautiful, fantastic life that there isn't one negative thing to say about you when you're gone. And if that is not the way to try and live your life, then I don't know what is. She will be forever missed.
0: Hey.
1: But I do feel like because Dolly is Dolly, even though she may not physically be with us anymore, she will always be with us. She was always a presence in every home. It's in memories that you have with your grandparents, with your parents, yourself growing up, every karaoke night, every bachelorette party. She will never, ever be gone. So, Dolly, thank you for the music.
0: Yeah.
1: Thank
0: May you. Her soul rest in peace. We'll see you tomorrow. DRG is up next.
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11: Well, Parliament is considering a motion of no confidence against National Assembly Speaker Toko Didiza. It's been brought by the EFF, which is accusing her of protecting President Cyril Ramaphosa in the Palapala saga. The party says Didiza failed in her duties to protect Parliament when she chose not to oppose Ramaphosa's application to have a Section 89 panel report set aside. The expert panel found that Ramaphosa had a case to answer in how he handled a robbery 6 years ago at his Limpopo farm. A substantial amount of foreign currency was stolen during the incident. Ramaphosa believes that the panel erred in law when arriving at its conclusions. Well, six parties have indicated their support for the motion, while 10 parties in parliament are against the motion. The Nepal Tourism Board has confirmed several South Africans are among hundreds of tourists who remain unaccounted for after flash floods hit the Nepal-Tibet border. At least 95 people have been killed, Newswatch's Sakani Mhlongo reports.
4: It's understood over 400 tourists, most of them foreign nationals, are still out of contact following the disaster. Among them are four South African nationals. The Nepal Tourism Board says it's working with tourist police and other stakeholders to verify the whereabouts and the safety status of travelers who were traveling in or through the affected areas. It says the information is being verified and cross-checked in coordination with travel agencies, guides, local authorities, and security agencies. Nepal's Prime Minister Birendra Shah has urged the Himalayan nation to stand united after the devastating flood. Zakani Mhlongo, East Coast Radio News Watch.
11: Brazil is seeking deeper trade ties with South Africa. Foreign Minister Mauro Vieira says a trade mission is in South Africa to explore mutually beneficial opportunities, including in health, ocean research, and science and technology, particularly in space science. Well, speaking in Pretoria, Vieira says they're also looking at greater cooperation in agriculture.
12: Our countries can contribute to greater health security in the global south. Food and nutrition security is another priority shared by our countries. We recognize South Africa's effort to strengthen food security and expand domestic agricultural production.
11: Also speaking at the South Africa-Brazil Joint Commission in Pretoria, International Relations Minister Ronald Lamola reaffirmed their commitment to strengthening bilateral relations.
13: Our two nations have also been challenged to stand up, defend our national interests, and safeguard our democracies against external dictates. Ours is a partnership that understands that democracy and nation building are always intertwined. Democratic victories are never permanent. South Africa and Brazil know these lessons from experience.
11: And fire crews in the Cape Winelands have contained a large wildfire outside Montague. The blaze in the Kochmans Kloof area marks an unusually early start to the 2026-2027 fire season. The district municipality has warned the early start could signal a longer and more demanding season, putting pressure on firefighting resources, farmers and natural areas. The mayor has urged landowners to clear dry vegetation, overgrown fire breaks and other fire hazards ahead of the summer. Durban and Richards Bay 23 tomorrow, Pietermaritzburg 26. For Newswatch, I'm Dineo Mpahlele.
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1: I am leaving you with the congestion on the M7 heading towards a Pint. I'm coming from Durban. It is an absolute mess that side due to an obstruction just before the N2 highway. And then also if you're heading towards Pinetown, really slow between Tetron Road and the Belleville Road Bridge. Into northbound approaching Chesterville, still really slow that side. For East Coast Radio Traffic, I'm Andy James.
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18: 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We're going to have a good time as we unwind and wrap up the day that was. 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
1: Why? See, it's burning me to hold on to this. I know this is something I gotta do, but that don't mean I want to. What I'm trying to say is that

0: It's such a catchy song from last year. Ray Levine, and it's called Love Me Not. 6:31 is your time. Thank you for allowing me in your space once again. It's a Wednesday evening. We are doing it live on East Coast Radio till 9. The show is called Live with DNG. The reason why it's called Live with DNG, I was actually explaining it to somebody today who asked me, hey, Dion, why is the show called Live with DNG, right? So number one, we go live on TikTok. Like right now, I'm live on TikTok, so you get to watch the show as well as hear me. So it's quite a cool experience. So if you want to check me out on TikTok, DNG, you can watch the show for the next few minutes and we get to have some fun. You get to watch the show. It's a very different experience. The other reason why it's called Live with DNG is we have lots of live callers and we have lots of live interactive games. So that is why we call it Live with DNG, right? And we have interviews now and again, live. So that is why it's called Live with DNG. So that being said, we got some games coming up tonight and we got a brand new game coming up later. So let's tell you about the normal game that's coming up now, which is Name That Video Game. That's coming up in exactly 10 minutes. And then later on in the show, I'm doing a game that is new to the station, right? And it's new because this game is half me, half you. So because we play lots and lots of musicians, sometimes it's pretty hard to play all their songs, right? But this is where I come in to give you a bit of a heads up. We are starting a new feature called Greatest Hits. I will be doing the 50% part. I will give you the artist, right? And then you tell me on a voice note why you like this particular artist and then give me a list of all the songs you like from that particular artist. And then we will probably play your choice. How cool is that? So tonight, Greatest Hits, to kick off Greatest Hits, we're going to start off with Mariah Carey. She's going to be on East Coast Radio 7:30. Sounds like she's going to be literally live, but no. Her music's going to be live, but you are going to be choosing the songs. So what you need to do is send me a voice note, 061-792-9495. Give me your name. Tell me how big of a Mariah Carey fan are you, and then list as many Mariah Carey songs that you love, right? And it has to be a voice note because we are going to play it before we play Mariah Carey. You never know, the songs you suggest could be part of the three I pick. So start voice noting now, 061-792-9495. So, something exciting to look forward to on the show. Keep it here on East Coast Radio.
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0: It's Mr. Ed Sheeran. It's called The Afterglow on East Coast Radio. 6:44 is your time. 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
0: Right, time for Name That Video Game. 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Are you ready? 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

0: Okay, when we're looking at the year 2026 and some of the big songs, this is up there. Alex Warren, looking for the song, Fever Dream. It's massive, right? KZN's number one hit music station is where you're at. Craig, welcome to the show.
1: Hi, Dion. How are you doing?
0: I'm good, and you, man?
1: I'm good.
0: Right, so before I talk to you on the radio, where are you from?
1: I'm from the Queensborough area.
0: Queensborough, that's awesome. The borough.
1: The borough.
0: Do you still call it that?
1: Occasionally.
0: Must never forget the roots of the borough, right? Never do.
1: Yeah.
0: Right. Anyway, so let me play this theme of this game, and then I'll give you the honor of naming that video game. So, Craig, from the borough, what is the name of this game?
1: That is one, the only, Contra.
0: Contra, indeed it is. So for people who didn't play Contra, I think the young ones, they didn't play Contra. What is Contra all about?
1: So it's more of a combat game. You're going through, well, the first stage is more of like a jungle sort of thing, and you're killing guys and shooting them down, and then you get to boss stages, and there's quite a few of them.
0: Yeah?
1: Yeah. So that's what it's generally about.
0: Did you clear this game?
1: I actually can't remember because it's been a while. I actually bought a retro console recently, and I'm going to play it again. So yeah, hoping.
0: The only problem is that the retro consoles are so scary in price.
1: Yeah, that's true.
0: Anyway, Craig, thanks for dropping us a line and thanks for sharing with us memories. Have yourself a great evening now, okay?
1: Thanks, Dion.
0: Take care. You too.
1: Thanks.
0: Bye. No problem. Bye.

0: One of the biggest songs from back in 2007, Rihanna's Umbrella. And it was a massive song for her, especially with Jay-Z in the background doing his thing. I wonder how Chris Breezy felt about that. I mean, he was around that time too. Just some food for thought. Anyway, talking about something different, we got a game that's coming up fresh on the radio after 7:30. I'll tell you all about it in a few seconds.
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0: is live with Dion G on East Coast Radio. I'm still live on TikTok, so if you'd like to watch the show, you can head along to TikTok and get a bird's eye view of what goes on in the studio, as well as enjoy the show from a different view, maybe from the comfort of your home, wherever you may be. Now, if you're listening in for the first time tonight, this show loves to play different games all the time. And tonight we are bringing in a brand new game. It's called Greatest Hits. And I will give you the artist, but you need to give me the greatest hits of the person. Maybe your suggestion will be the choices I play. There is a catch. You have to send it to me as a voice note. So give me your name and choose a few Mariah Carey hits. And then guess what? Before I play your voice note, I will probably give you a shout out and then play the songs requested in there. Three Mariah Carey hits. You choose them. You tell it to us in a voice note. We'll play it at 7:30 in our new feature starting tonight called Greatest Hits.
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0: It's sweet and meaningful. And I gotta say, people in the 90s were blessed with meaningful songs like this one. Would I Lie to You? It could be used as a line. I'm sure it was back then. Would I Lie to You? Charlton Eddie, East Coast Radio. Now, the Springboks are playing the All Blacks again this weekend, and after being defeated last weekend, Darren Moore is so confident that the Boks are winning, and if they lose, he'll do the haka in a full All Blacks outfit in rush hour traffic. Darren made the sweeping statement, and some listeners shared their ridiculous things they waged on, and you got to listen to it. 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We have a brand new game coming your way next. It's called Greatest Hits, and it's chosen by you. Mariah Carey is the artist. What are going to be the greatest hits? We'll find out. Denise's Choice coming up next.
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0: Welcome to a brand new feature on the show. It's called Greatest Hits, and it starts tonight. This is where I showcase an artist. I threw forward the name early on in the show, and I told you the artist is called Mariah Carey, and you had to give me three songs from the artist, and I will play those three songs for you, right? So Denise dropped us through a line, and let's listen to Denise's version of Mariah Carey's Greatest Hits.
13: Hi, Dion. This is Denise, and my all-time favorite songs of Mariah Carey will be all her love songs.
0: Mm-hmm.
13: So it's My All, We Belong Together, and Without You.
0: Okay, those three Greatest Hits coming up. And if you're loving it, let us know. 061-792-9495. Mariah Carey, Greatest Hits. Three coming your way, starting with this one. We Belong Together.

0: It is Mariah Carey on East Coast Radio, and tonight's feature called Greatest Hits. We gave you three songs from Mariah Carey, three different chapters of love from Mariah. My All is all about wanting someone so badly that you'd give anything for another chance. Without You is that feeling of realizing how empty life can be when someone is gone and we belong together. Brings us full circle, because sometimes after the heartbreak, you realize there's still a person your heart still believes you belong with. Three songs from three different emotions from Mariah Carey, but one thing ties them together. Mariah Carey definitely has always known how to turn heartbreak into a hit.
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0: It is a classic of note, Natalie LaRosa and Somebody on East Coast Radio, closer towards 8 p.m. And I'm feeling the classic hits tonight because Sean dropped through his choice tonight of the classic hits. And it's going back to the roots of love. I'll tell you all about it in a mo when your classic hits get to be played on this show between 8 and 8.30. 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

0: 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It has to be music from the 90s and the 2000s. I've got to say this, we get tons and tons daily, like hundreds of them daily. So it's pretty hard to sift through, but we look for those ones that are different from everybody else's choices. And tonight's choice is love songs, but it has a twist. It has the pop love songs, like Savage Garden, like the Backstreet Boys, like the Westlifes. And if that is your flavor, you are going to love Sean's choice of the classic hits.
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0: What a song from Boyzone. And you can hear Ronan Keating in there, hey? Yeah, he's in there. Now, that was proper boy band era material. That was the late 90s. Boyzone, Ronan Keating, and that band, they had many hits. And then that song in 1998, No Matter What. I remember the CD single being yellow. And that era was special because if you loved a particular song, you could buy a CD single. And many of us have done that. So depending on your kid years, yep, you would also reminisce on those tracks. Now, what was in the classic hits that I told you it was going back to the roots of the classic hits with all the songs tonight? Leanne Rimes, one of the most played songs on the classic hits, if you didn't know that. One of the most played songs ever in the history of the classic hits. Can't Fight the Moonlight, Savage Garden, also most played song on the classic hits. I Knew I Loved You Before I Met You. The Backstreet Boys, I Wanted That Way from back in 1999. Still a massive song now. Also, archive classic from Boyzone. I mean, Boyz II Men. Boyz II Men give us many songs, but that album that came out with so many big hits where Water Runs Dry, I'll Make Love to You, they couldn't really pass you by with that song. And the song Pass You By was a big song. It was on your classic hits tonight. If I Let You Go from Westlife, definitely one of my favorite Westlife songs of all time. Blue, Best in Me. Remember that, guys, from the UK in the mid-2000s? They dominated the boy scene. And the last one, Boyzone with No Matter What. Send us yours. 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And you never know, we could hook you up. Still to come, good music to keep you chilled on a wet night around KZN. We got something fresh from Taylor Swift, which will reminisce, I Knew It When You Hear It, as well as your food for thought. That's still to come. Keep it here on KZN's number one.
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1: 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It's East Coast Radio, live with Dion G till 9 p.m. this evening. And we are taking it easy with some good music to keep you company on the last few days of the month of August as we get ready for spring in full effect. Now, still to come on this particular show, we got your food for thought. 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It's a very, very controversial debate. 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You're locked into Dion G till 9 on KZN's number one.
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Good evening. Welcome to the show. My name is Teet Lava, hanging out with you until midnight. Oh my goodness. I have to share this. I'm so excited. We have new chairs in the studio and they feel amazing. Okay, that's all. That's all I needed to say. For now, though, it's time for 30 minutes of nonstop music. If you are a regular, a family member, an OG, it's time for you to check in on 061-792-9495. You can look forward to Outkast, Bebe Rexha, Post Malone, Shakira, and Burna Boy. But first, Justin Bieber with Daisy. So whilst you are tuning into 30 minutes of nonstop music, together with myself, I will be spinning on this very awesome brand new chair in the studio. Oh, I love it, and welcome to the show.

0: The name of the song is You Are Not Alone. Another legend that was just gone too soon. Died on the 25th of June in the year 2009 at just the tender age. I feel it's a tender age of 50. Come on. But anyway, the music lives on, and we truly, truly appreciate the fact that the music lives beyond their years. It's East Coast Radio, KZN's number one hip music station. Thank you so much for tuning in and for choosing us time and time again. We bring you classics. We bring you good music. We bring you music that speaks to your heart and speaks to your soul. And that was 30 minutes of non-stop music. Now listen, it's time for you to check in, my favorite part. Yeah, this is where you announce your arrival onto the show to say, hey, I'm locked in onto KZN's number one hip music station. I'm tuning in. I'm here and I'm not going anywhere. That's my favorite part. I look forward to knowing how your day was as well. Just a few details to say. Was it good? Was it bad? Was it mid? That's what the 2000s say. Oh, that was so, so mid. How are you? Whether you are okay, you do this by sending a quick voice note or a text to 061-792-9495. That's 061-792-9495. You send it through. I look forward to hearing from you. Make sure there's no noise in the background or my voice is not there, because then it becomes weird. I'm listening to myself times two. You get what I'm saying? For now, I look forward to Blackbird and Ashanti with Foolish.
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0: It's Sam Smith. The name of the song is How Do You Sleep on East Coast Radio, KZN's number one hit music station. Happy Wednesday. Let's get over this hump together because I'm here to usher you into Thursday because the show does end at 12. You get what I mean? You get what I'm saying? You are currently checking in on 061-792-9495. This is where you tell me your name, where you're listening to the show from, how you doing, how your day was, and that you are here, you are locked in, and you are present. Okay, and you can just say present, madame, if you like. If you don't like to, I would like you to say it anyway.
1: I'm good. You are too. Though I'm tired.
0: Thank you, Push. Thank you very much. You're so cute. This one says, hey T, I'm Lindani Khoza from Pinetown. I'm present, madame. Always love that.
2: Hi T Kaba. 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I'm doing great. Mm-hmm. Doing awesome. 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With the hot cup of hot chocolate. I'm just checking in. I'm present, ma'am. Good night.
0: Good night. Thank you so much.
3: 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Good evening, family. Yes. Good evening, family. Mpumelelo here out in Pietermaritzburg. Just marking the register and saying, present, teacher.
0: Oh, I love that so much. And I love the energy as well. You wouldn't say it's such a nippy evening. You can also join in and check in on 061-792-9495. That's 061-792-9495.
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0: It's Casey and JoJo. The name of the song is All My Life. I don't know which era you were born in or which era you grew up in, but I grew up in the era where this song was always in a mix. When I say in a mix, they used to do these dances or choreography where there's different genres of music. And this is deep in the 2000s, like my 2010 soul. And this song would be the... They do like this thing, touch the heart, point to the sky. Basically the rain kind of music video, hold on into the air. So, so cool. Anyway, I'm talking about Casey and JoJo, All My Life. That was one of the songs. Oh, and the one that says, I need an angel, say... And then suddenly the song just changes. Doom. Anyway, I'm sharing what goes on in this crazy head of mine. This is East Coast Radio, KZN's number one hip music station. We're about to wrap up the first hour, but I'm not going to do it. You are. This is with your check-ins. This one says, hi, Lady T. It's Shona from Newcastle. I was actually in Newcastle the past 2 days. I came back yesterday evening. It was amazing. We were at Vulindaba. Oh, what a stunning place. And then she goes on to say, today another great actor. Oh no, Tim Curry, who acted in Rocky Horror Show. Oh no, may his soul rest in perfect peace.
1: Good evening, T. Good evening. How are you? I'm okay. My day was okay. No, just being a driver, you have opportunity to see places. Thank you so much. I'm Telmo Kangara. Right now I'm at Tugela on my way to Joburg. I'm checking in. Thank you.
2: Hey T, it's Celestia from down south. We haven't spoken in a while. Been so busy, but I just wanted to tell ma'am that I'm checking in down south.
3: Hi T, Diane from Hillcrest. Nice cooler evening again, yeah. And it's raining this side. Not sure about elsewhere in KZN. Sleep well, everyone, because I'm heading off to bed now.
0: Take me in your earphones, on your phone, on your speaker next to your bed, however you want to, just take me with you.
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0: Hi.
4: This is Bright, all the way from South Coast. Yes, ma'am. I'm just checking in. Just got home from work. Thank you for the soothing voice, man. Your voice is voicing, by the way. Thank you.
0: Thank you so much. There's a voice note I'm looking for. And I specifically want to send jealousy. I want to send jealousy towards this voice note, but I can't find it. I'm going to make sure that when I do, I play it for you, because we need to be jealous together of this individual who is showing off, telling us they are about to be on a plane and jet setting. I'm so upset that I can't find it. It's disappeared. But you know what? Let's do this. 30 minutes of nonstop music next. And I promise you, we will find this voice note.
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0: It's 10 o'clock and it's time for 30 minutes of nonstop music. Bruno Mars, Paula Cole, DaBaby, Christina Aguilera, Kalo, Sam Fender, Neo. The list is endless. All you got to do is turn up the volume, put up your legs, cross them, relax, and just allow me to take over your playlist. Yes, that aux cable, hand it over. It's in my hands. Welcome to the show. My name is Tia.
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0: is the song that brought us into 2026. It's Taylor Swift, The Fate of Ophelia, that was number one in the top 100 on East Coast Radio. When we were leaving 2025, coming into 2026, it's still, how many months later? 8 months later and still sounding really amazing. This is East Coast Radio, KZN's number one hit music station. So in the previous hour, we were checking in and you were telling me how you're doing and so on and so forth. I couldn't play all the voice notes, but one that I did want to go back to is this one. And I told you I would find it because it disappeared in the 11th hour, but here it is, and you'll understand why I said I want to send jealousy your way.
1: Hi, it's Sam Bolger from The Bluff. I'm literally on my way home from a work function, and I am amazing. I am going to Mauritius next week, literally counting down the days. I can't wait until I step foot on that plane, but everything's going well in my life.
0: Oh, I love that so much for you. In as much as I'm saying I'm sending jealousy, the jealousy is just for the plane and arriving in Mauritius, and I'm pretty sure the weather is amazing. But everything else, I'm so happy for you. It makes me happy when I hear that our family members here on the show are doing well and are thriving. All the best for your trip next week. Sending you travel mercies. Send us pictures, please, so that we can be jealous here in Mzansi, but still sending you love. We'll be there and living through you. Okay, living vicariously through you. Oh, anyway, it's that time. It's the second hour of the show, which means it's time for you to complete the sentence. So what happened was last night, we took a moment to remember the incredible Dolly Parton, who sadly passed away yesterday at the age of 80. And since then, messages of condolences and tributes have been pouring in from around the world, remembering not just her music, but, you know, the incredible impact that she had across entertainment and beyond, right? So last night we did a, if you could bring back any music legend, you know, that you feel was gone too soon. And you told me, a lot of you mentioned Brenda Fassi, Lebo Mathosa, Michael Jackson, and so on and so forth. That was very niched to the music industry. So it got me thinking, Dolly is one of those legends who leaves behind a legacy that will live forever. But if you had a chance to bring back one legend from any creative industry, who would you choose? Whether it's a musician, whether it's an actor, whatever the case may be, a dancer, who would it be for you? So in completing the sentence tonight, if I could bring back a legend, it would be. So like I said, musician, actor, comedian, filmmaker, writer, broadcaster, artist, whoever comes to mind. You're going to send it through to me on 061-792-9495. That's 061-792-9495. And tell me why you'd bring them back. Tell me who and why you'd bring back. Boys to Men with I'll Make Love to You on the way next year.
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0: Chris Brown with you on East Coast Radio, KZN's number one hit music station, and I'm with you until midnight. My name is T, and we are currently in the middle of Complete the Sentence. This is where I give you a sentence to complete. Tonight, we are talking legends that you would bring back. This came after the passing of the legend, Dolly Parton. And just a thing of, we're losing so many legends, hey? So many legends. So the sentence is, if I could bring back a legend, it would be, and this is in any creative industry, this is how your answers go. I think the first one has me teary because I share the exact same sentiments. When I thought of this question and asking you this question tonight, these are exactly the two people that I thought of, and someone is actually going to say it here on the WhatsApp line. Oh, by the way, you can also still send yours through to 061-792-9495. That's 061-792-9495. So this one came through from Snare saying, if I could bring back a legend, it would be Bongo and Velapi. If you grew up in the 2000s, you know exactly who these two are. These are two South African comedians who were tragically taken from us in separate motorcycle accidents. They both had such a great gift for making people laugh and connecting with audiences. Their passing was incredibly sudden, and I think for many people, there's still a feeling of they had so much more to give. I actually need to look up how old were they when they passed away. Not older than 45, that I know for a fact. So that is just too young. A returning answer, because yesterday when we were dealing specifically with the music industry, this answer came up quite a bit. If I could bring back a legend, it would be Brenda Fassie. She was such a force. The music, the personality, the energy. There will never be another my brrr. Oh yes, I agree. And honestly, I would love to know what my brrr would be doing with today's music industry, with all the my pianos, the comb, and. I feel like she would have had a lot of opinions, just saying how whack everything is. She was just so vocal. Loved it. Now, the next one, I think you are going to relate to. Yes, you. So let's do this. Whilst you are sending yours on 061-792-9495, think a movie that you only saw once and you never saw him again. Yeah, that's an artist. Yeah, if you think you know who it is, you can send it through on 061-792-9495. But looking at it, I know you are going to relate. So let's do this. Olivia Rodrigo with Drop Dead, as well as Metro Boomin with Creepin'. On the way next, also the Olivia Rodrigo song title and what we're talking about. You know what? Let's go.
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2: 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Let's wrap it up for this hour. We are talking about legends that you would bring back given the chance, especially after the passing of Dolly Parton. May her soul rest in peace. So this is the one that I said everybody would relate to, okay? Because when I saw it being sent on the WhatsApp line, I was like, okay, no, this one really, really hits home. So it says, hi T, my name is Zama. If I could bring back a legend, it would be Chadwick Boseman. He had so much to give. Watching him as Black Panther and seeing the impact he had on people was incredible. I think what makes me sad about his situation is how unkind people were to him before he passed. So yeah, if things could have been different, that would have been, I think, just give him another chance at life, man. This one says, hi T, an actor is Heath Ledger and musician is tough, especially after hearing about Dolly Parton. But musician I feel left too early is Freddie Mercury and Chester Bennington. I hear you, and I absolutely agree. All right, that's how we wrap it up for this hour. 40 minutes of nonstop music on the way next. Look forward to Zonke, Miles Smith, David Guetta, Beyonce, Elton John. But first, Giveon with I Can Tell.
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0: Iggy Azalea. The name of the song is Fancy. She gave us the song and was like, I'm done with music. Iggy, you owe us a lot more music. All right, it's East Coast Radio, KZN's number one hit music station. That's how we wrap up 40 minutes of nonstop music. So on the way next, we have Wendy Nola with Consumer Hacks.
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0: It's Amy Grant. The name of the song is Baby Baby, wrapping up the show for us tonight. I hope you had a good one. I sure did. I'll be back tomorrow to wrap up the week with you between 9 and 12. You have a good one. Good night.
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